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1: Oh, thank you.
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0: Copy, we're in route. Sparks Motor 2, can I 10631? Nora, Adam, Adam, Mary, Adam, Nora, first of Peter, Paul, Edward, Tom, Edward, Robert, date of birth, 5-8 of 2000, deal number, yellow 5650379.
1: Copper.
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5: I copy, thank you.
1: I was wrong. No priors at this address today, but we do have a prior for a fraud and unwanted and a civil all from the 23rd of July, then a vehicle burg on the 21st of July, and another 1016 on the 13th. It's quite extensive at this address with 1016s, 1021s, civil problems. Welfare checks and EMSs.
6: Copy for the 1016s and unwanted. Is it involving our two subjects that are listed in this call?
1: One, is it the RO Kenna born in 97?
7: Hey,
1: from. She's clear out of California negative.
7: Several couple.
1: It's just an RP and there's two roommates that are being evicted. But let me see if it's... Oh, yep, male is last of Steve, first of Justin. And then we have a female, last of Horlacher, first of Vana. And I'm not sure if I have the RP's information in here. They didn't get a name that day.
6: I copy.
1: T-Town
5: 7 point. 23 and 42, have a good night. Female, 47 female, said she just got back from dialysis. She's having cramping in her legs, felt like she's going to pass out. She does have a cardiac history.
4: 45, copy.
8: Emerald Cove. Subject's going to be on a rock for 43 NHP, sending their park ranger as well.
6: Copy. And RP is unavailable, or sorry, unsure of whether the subject's injured, so we're going to be code 3 for Memorial. And can you advise fire?
8: Fire is advised as well as Coast Guard.
6: Washington 2062.
9: Big Fear Assist, backing up to the Pearl address, and A1 is just wrapping up notes, and he'll be in route with me.
8: Definitely.
10: Washington 2031 clear, and I'll be in route to Pearl.
8: 31.
11: Washington 2781 clear site, in route to Pearl.
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1: 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Is there anyone else?
2: 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Both units, Eddie House, 888 Willow, 10-19 for an unwanted cosmic disturbance. 888 Willow.

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0: Morning 1041, P number 5150. Vehicle 2608, and I'll be 10-6 at Long Beach.
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0: Five Victor 41 Nevada on a Ford van.
2: Ten four.
0: Van.
6: Good. I spoke to his wife. She's not clear. He is on an outcropping of rocks offshore, so he's got water in between him and the shoreline. She doesn't know if you can get a boat to him or not. So at this point, let's get eyes on him, and then if it looks like we can get the boat in, I'll send you guys down to man the boat.
7: We copy that, Chief. We'll let you know when we get eyes on him.
8: Thanks for everyone.

0: 45, Medic 45. SO now has PD in route. They're not yet on scene. They're at Pearl Drive.
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2: 331,
1: go ahead.
2: Last of Charles, Henry, Adam, George, Ocean, Lincoln, Lincoln, Adam. First of George, Union. John, Union, Adam, Nora. DOB is going to be 032484. OLN is going to be 02033081 55.
3: Reno, same 375.
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3: She was in route, Willis Beans. Pick up paperwork.
4: Same 375.

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1: Can you advise fire that the subject is conscious, alert, and breathing? 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They're going to need the boat, though. They're about 15 yards out into the water on the rock.
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4: Last, it's going to be high 10, last name, first pursuit. Robert Ocean, Sam, Edward Boyd Ocean, Robert Ocean, Dash, Edward Victor Adam, Nora Sam, first of Robert Ida Edward, Nora, date of birth 8-12 of 1992, Sheila at 2311 Sycamore Glen.
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0: 348. Good morning, Officer J, 1041. 10A.
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5: I'm just reading the notes to MDT. 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
0: I copy. 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
0: Return ZF as of 11/18/24 to 695 West 3rd Street, number 173, for burglary times 2, looting, and stolen vehicle. 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
1: Charlie, thank you.
4: It's a female. So she was recently from the hospital for a head injury, brain bleed. She's now complaining of chest pain. And she does have a cardiac history.
1: Engine 45, copy.

Parks, Mother 2, can I 10-63-1? Nevada driver's license, last of Adam Lincoln Yellow, Adam Mary Ida, first of King Henry Adam, Lincoln Ida David, date of birth 5-4-1992, deal number 080-752-1167.

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2: Sir 43, all 10-5 from NHP, there's a female juvenile throwing up at Pyramid and McCarran, and medical's gonna go assist her.
1: Mix and up.
3: Washoe, 2 North 31, all units clear. Lady Civil. They're
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0: I'm taking back to Mount Longley.
7: 6 County Anyway. Lymphoma. We got a 035. Keep her one ready.
0: Go for it.
8: First one's about a 756 Zebra William Robert. Wait for the second.
0: Go there, second.
8: Give me phonetically Sam Adam Boyd, Adam Robert. William Lincoln.
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1: 11, you got one on the right.
2: Last unit, what's your traffic time?
3: 324. Actually, 22.
4: On a 32, put the answer on there.
2: Number 32.
1: What's the related subject for sent on the railroad track? I'm trying to make contact, but just looks up.
2: Have you made contact at railroad tracks?

0: 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Traffic on a vehicle we're leaving.
1: Good.
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0: No, I need to deal with
1: 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I'm gonna call.
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4: Sparks fire, main assignment, gas leak or gas odor. 2, 950 Henry Orr Parkway, Unit 1506, Caveata Kylie Rand's apartment.

McCarran between 4th and Mayberry on a red Mercedes. 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
0: Yellow 2-1 about on a red 348 Charles 355 right now
1: 1063.
0: 348. Okay. 1465 Castle for rural 1016 RP versus adult son 1465 Castle.
1: North 348 route.
2: 557 route.
1: That's where
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6: Copy, yeah, we're still stable. Can I get a 29 out of N and a 25 N, 29 on 1 when you have a cat?
5: Roger, go ahead for Ruben.
6: Give me 1 Charles 4, Paul John Mary, Adam King 1, Charles William 2. 15536.
5: Still, Aaron, go ahead for your 29.
4: Over here,
6: 29. Last Phoenix, Phonetic, Frank Edward Robert, Cook, Edward Cora, Charles Ida King, first of Robert, common spelling, date of birth 1-11-90, and out of DL number 080-263-3705.
7: Yes, M373.
0: M373.
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5: 321.
8: Spark 341.
5: 341.
8: 10-8 civil, I'll take that cover.
5: 341, 10-4. Break 301, I'll shoot 10-8.
8: 301, thanks.
0: Requesting to remain landline.
8: 324, copy.
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5: 361.
4: And 393, coming from the United States.

0: Carlos is clear. Suspenders clear, Tim. Your vent is clear. Turns expired and released on a Nevada plate from 2023 on a 2012 Jeep. It has an expired permit to Robert that expired last October. He's clear always. He's got a valid Class C Charles 2029 with no restrictions. Good for him.
1: Yes, I'm taking.
0: Civil.
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8: From Tahoe Boulevard, approximately 1735 hours. Vehicle is a gray Subaru SUV bearing Nevada plate Mary Edward Edward Mary Ocean Mary. RPC to the vehicle is unable to maintain lanes, almost 1050 into oncoming traffic. Transfer to NSP for further reference. Back 047 Washoe Clear.

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2: 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Engine 1, respond 300 Sage Street, Unit 94.
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1: Good.
0: NHP is requesting that we meet with the juvenile for the medical at Pyramid and McCarran, who was throwing up. We don't know if there's a need for police. It was all 10-5 to them from a passerby. But we're getting further if you can stay in that area.
1: 10-4, is NHP on scene already?
0: Negative, they had an accident and they're not going to be en route. We don't know the reason that they want PD to go to this, but they requested that we respond since they're unable. Breakthrough, one good copy.
1: Yeah, half of that. Is medical on scene?
0: Medical is en route, but they are not yet on scene.
1: Okay, we'll wait for what medical says. We don't need to respond at this moment.
0: And 4361, I'll show you, Jenny.
1: 61.
0: 341.
2: You get a call for 1046 on southbound Vista, just north of Vista Del Rancho. They're waiting for gas. They should be out here in 10 minutes.
0: 10-4, thank you.
1: Just reading the EMS callers. Anyone, any other caller advised on approximate age?
0: Negative. NHP received a call from a passerby who just said that it was a female juvenile. They don't ask further details, so that's the only description we have. An unknown reason.

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0: We have one target shooter about 100 yards to the west of the water towers in a white pickup truck. He's wearing a black shirt, hat, tan pants, and he has a 32 on his belt.
1: 10-5. They're just making sure they're out with the actual female, not just in the area.
0: 10-4. Source Bureau, I'm sorry, my radio's in and out. Did you say REMS is out with them?
1: REMS is on scene. Their dispatch is making sure that they actually have patient contact before we cancel.
0: Okay, thanks.
1: Palm 329.
2: Information exchange. Good day.
1: Palm 329.
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4: It's 5870 Grand Railway for a battery that occurred at an unknown location. RP is unable to advise. 5870
0: Grand Row. 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
1: 1070. REMS is still ATLing the area and they request that you just do the same and then you can clear.
0: 10-4.
5: 3-9-5. 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
4: 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There was mention of a 32, but I don't know if anything's been used, and the REMS that current has backed out. 5870, Grand Row.
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0: Yeah. 6-2-1.
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1: Boyfriend's not on scene. Probably cancel it central and I'll take Remsa.
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0: 1042. 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
1: 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Have a good night.
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0: Is transporting 1 to Northern Nevada.
1: 651. Is it the RO Sarah or Stephanie?
4: It's Sarah.
1: 10-4. So far, CTW, I'm trying to get a deal return. Stand by just one.
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0: 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I think they may need your assistance with a gas monitor.
1: Yeah, Chief, just got in the rig. I was getting ready to call Greg Sparks, ladder 51. We've cleared 2350. Engine 41, ladder 51.
2: 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We need to figure out what was going on.
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6: Set in traffic, northbound 25 at Park.
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9: 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Okay. Lieutenant UTL.
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0: 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He went with
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0: 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I'll be code 4.
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2: 24. Hispanic, female, 4'10", 140, brown and brown. Her returns blocked in your call. The RP advised that there's a 5-year-old in the front seat of the vehicle, as well as 4 younger children in the back seat, unrestrained. Vehicle currently leaving, headed on Erectable from Alphabet. Again, vehicle returns to 1004 Greenbrae. Copy.
3: Northbound on East Lake approaching Gray Starlight approximately 2 minutes ago. Vehicle's a gray Honda Civic with this color left front fender. Nevada plate 460 031 William with tinted windows. Negative driver description, unable to maintain lanes. RP is willing to site, attempt to locate possible 1055, reference deck 1091 for further marshal fit.
0: No.
4: I'll take copy.
5: For the area check, drove through Rock and Commerce. Didn't see anybody matching that description. You can close out.
2: 10-4.
1: M. Karen Mart, 187 East Greg Street, check for a female refusing to leave. She gets pulled out of the Capriotas and then back to the McCarran Mart, described as a white female, 20 to 30 years of age, 5 foot with brown hair, wearing brown shirt, sweats, and a blanket. Unknown, correction, negative 56, nor a weapon seen, but RP is requesting a special trespass. M. McCarran Mart, 187 East Greg.
5: 51. 51.
0: If you're able to contact Paul Security, can you try and get us a best entrance?
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2: 10-4.
6: Are you
0: right now?
6: 370. Excuse me, we're of SEC 1093 of the 1037. Circumstances are reported at Cooked.
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0: Reference 1093. Can we have 389? Head to that. And I'll cover 385 for correction 383. Can you show me the area?
6: 10389, copy. I'm going to divert you to a different call if you haven't made contact yet.
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2: Reno, all units, Reno, yellow's closed for 7389, Smith Ridge Park, repeating, yellow's closed.
6: And read it all units, reading yellow back open for normal traffic. Channel released. Repeating greens, yellow is back open.
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9: Can I get a rolling 28, please?
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6: Letter 33, 51 John 426, clear, expired as of November 2025 on the 2016 Kia.
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10: Hey, Fern, can I please get a data check on Jeffrey White?
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6: Well, 358 and 57, switch yellow, please. Charles 358 and 57, yellow.
11: Charles 357 and 58 on yellow.
2: Charles 357, Charles 358, should you be responding to 1980 Windwalker? Physical 1016, RP's calling on behalf of his their mother and father. It's a chronic problem, mom's 756. Looks like the RP had to hold their mom down at some point, maybe 1980 Walker, or Windwalker, correction.
12: Reno 7375, assist tank.
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1: Mayor at 761.
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3: Battalion 3, Engine 13, report of a B1 at 7671 South Virginia Street, District 6, Gold Frequency, Battalion 3, Engine 13, 27616 South Virginia Street.

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0: 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Didn't you already been notified?
1: 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It came from them. They're tied up at the moment, but they do have it. And the Titan 30, they just dispatched out.
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0: Reno, Idaho 333. Can we get a second case number for the warrant, and then the first case number will be for drugs, DPS?
1: Warrant is 14478, repeating 14478.

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3: 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I'm guessing you're closer than us, but we're planning on just driving by it, seeing what it looks like, and it looks weird, just taking off for the ball squad guys.
2: Yeah, we're not gonna, I'm not sure either. I'm gonna do the same thing.
0: For 37.
1: 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I'll be en route.

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3: 9-9. Richard is an adverse party on a protection order on NCIC that shows to not have been served yet and expires 10-21-27 and negative protected listed. Richard is also clear. See this in local with a suspended or revoked 27.
0: Charlie, thank you. We'll go for it.
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1: Letter 33 Scott's clear, NCCC doesn't local with a revoke 27.
2: Copy, thank you. And I'm code 4.
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0: We think we found a problem, but there is no problem. We're clear to turn.
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2: Ladder 3, we're clear.
1: Ladder 3.
3: No, 344, formerly Weber 432, Lino 10, come for.
0: Reno, go on 348, formerly Robert 432. Is that your V racing? Or Appleton?
3: I'm looking for Nora 344. It says it's Jason, but he's off today, so I don't know who that is. I'm looking for Nora 344, Sidler.
0: That would be Appleton, Nora, Robert 431.
4: Yeah, I'm code 4.
3: Sidler.
0: Reno, I have 333.
3: I have 333.
5: I'll be out at the main station on evidence. FBI will be handling the J3X portion of transport to park.
3: Copy.
6: /341/321, what's the check?
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3: 252 on course.
9: Control unit, stand by for attempt to locate reference driver. Continuing last seen, 18-15 hours eastbound, 80 past Derby Dam. Vehicle's a light blue, older suburban, unknown plate, unable to maintain lanes. Driver had his head back and mouth open, going 485 to 55. SP's been advised to attempt to locate reckless. Stack 8, 1105 for further questions.
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0: Do you remember an exact location for Remsa?
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2: 20. From 37?
3: 22.
2: Beacon Cancel Dog is contained with dog owner now. Copy.
0: Outside of the store, the doors are locked, if you guys could let them in.
1: I got a room temperature, yeah.
0: 10-4.

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0: Can I get a case somewhere, please?
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2: North of East Lincoln, check for a male lying in the dirt on the side of the road. He is naked but covered half with a blanket. A Hispanic male, 30 to 40 years of age, thin built with black hair. Unknown statistics, Nora, naked weapon scene. On the south side of McCarran and Prater, north of East Lincoln.

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4: Sam 393, I can show you route to 1980 Windwalker, drive for the 1016. 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
1: 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Sky Vista Parkway and Vista Null Parkway.
2: Motor 33, you're looking for a white SUV. They hit a median and a pole, driver's not walking.
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0: 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Yeah. 9 copy, Sphinx 44.
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1: 31 route to the Nugget.
2: 321.
1: SFO.
3: Three, heading to the restroom.
2: Copy. At the Nugget, 1100 Nugget Avenue, in the showroom holding on the 11th Street side. Check my subject in custody for trespassing. Described as a white male. No further description. Negative 56 Nora weapons. At the Nugget.
0: And the lake's at Lemon Valley, approximately 10 feet off the roadway in the dirt.
1: Yes, we got RTS, and you can show us heading to Sutro Ruby Central.
0: Over.
4: Can we take?

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0: Watch over Hawk 4, 10-8, subject left.
1: Sparks 371.
2: 371.
1: I'll be out on him. We're just west of Canes.
0: Take one more.
3: No, 334, she's that way.
0: 334 in route.
4: Right, Charles 352, I'm going to be out on one, second and center.
3: Charles 352.
5: Sparks 36123.
2: 361.
4: 352.
3: Charles 351.
5: Yeah, this snow's got to visit the parkway, so it's just like right next to where the ER is.
2: Alright, copy, thank you.

0: North 324, that's an A4, A-firm. Case number is going to be 14480, repeating 14480.
1: Copy, can you pull another and label it DUIP?
2: Yeah, Charles 354, I'm not to the PSC for me.
3: Charles 354.
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1: Last traffic, boy Robert Adam David, boy Union Robert Nora, Reverend, first of Jason, that one's common. Did birth on him, 11-9 of 97, his service out of California, 601-737-5528, I believe it's California.
2: The California driver's license, last name Robert Yellow David Edward Robert, first of David Ocean Union, George Lincoln Adam Sam, DOB 312-1957, California DL Nora 42-488-57.
3: Last of Smith, common spelling, first of Sam Henry Adam, Robert Lincoln Adam, date of birth 9-2-1983, and Nevada OLN 020-360-8731.

0: So we're like instead at the intersection near the McDonald's for 37 subject who is threatening to fight RP. So we're like instead.
1: 21. 34 North.

0: Charles 358 Reno. Charles 358, Smith is clear NCSEC Edition local with a revoked 27.
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2: 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Last name phonetically spelled Robert Ocean, John Adam Sam. 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Nevada DL number 32003879 87.
0: Charles, you're good.
3: Spark 62, copy. You've been route and you can say this. Alarm. Everything secured.
2: 10-4.
3: Copy.
4: I think you can also advise PD, station will be transferred shortly.
0: 10-4. I'm going to check in units 10-4.
4: Go for it.
0: Right, copy 10-4, I'm in Walker.
2: C-33, no restriction. Correction, this could be for approximately 15 juveniles who arrived on motorcycles. Are be advised they are known to drink alcohol, unknown if 56 or Nora today, negative weapons seen.

0: 341.
1: 341.
0: This will be a bad address. They recently moved out. We're going to try the 1004 Greenbrae Drive break. You check KD's Associates and Tib for an Antonio Castillo Juarez, H27. And if you find him, run him, please.
1: 10-4.
2: 321.
1: Lincoln 330, right now, ready to check?
3: 330, 10-2, out of the station.
1: Come here. And what was the second one for? 10-4, in that case, number is 5446, 5446.
0: Great, thank you very much. And when you get the chance, we can triple I him for trespass.
1: 10-4.
4: 3. 5-1.
2: Thank you. 105 North, 705 Washington, number 12 for a 1016 male female. Female outside, 705 Washington, number 12.
4: Sure, both of us in that.
2: Charles 354,
0: 23 PSC. Charles 354. Yeah, Charles 346,
2: 23. No, 346.
0: Green
2: and
0: 321.
2: No, 321.
0: Do we have a vetted description?
1: Put in the area of the McDonald's.
0: Okay.

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0: Can you use back 1134?
1: I got it.
2: 3-10-41 and take a mark.
3: The call will be 10-8. He's moving along.
4: 371.
5: Sparks 301, I'll be out with the grip kit.
4: 301.
6: What, that baby is popping up.
4: 10-4. Did you want me to run?
6: Sure, why not?
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7: 22 Washoe 1063. Virginia Palmer at the construction site. Check for two subjects trespassing. Both subjects are light-skinned males, mid-30s, medium build, 5'6", all wearing black clothing. Last seen walking toward the north end, northeast side of the property. Responsible has been contacted and advised no one should be on site. Virginia Palmer, 5890 Klondike.
8: Sam, 393 out of 23.
0: Sam, 393.
4: Ten, fine. Do you want me to continue 3 units?
6: You can continue one. I'm going to just talk to this kid real quick.
4: 10-4.
3: 71, we'll continue.
4: 10-4, break 311, 363, I can straight bus 10-8.

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0: No, 324, it's in traffic, clear out to Washington.
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3: One, it's 3295 Wilma Drive. Check for a possible 1016. Sounds like the reporting party is not on scene, concerned for the welfare of her three-year-old granddaughter. I'll clarify relationship with the call taker. The RP advised that the granddaughter is currently with a female, I believe will be the mother of the granddaughter, who is 1056. And I believe the RP son, who is the father of the juvenile, punched a hole in the wall, and now the RP has her son and is taking them to another location. The 30-year-old should still be at this address, 3295 Wilma Drive.
4: I believe we're going to need to notify streets over a damaged loophole. I have a potential number for you when you're ready.
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0: You show me time enough.
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0: 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All units will be 10-8, GOA.
1: My partner did confirm the reporting party took the father of a 3-year-old to Northern Nevada Medical Center to get treatment for punching a hole in the wall. She is back en route to this residence in a white Chrysler 300 with Raiders plates. The mother of the juvenile on scene is a Daisy Dio. She's a Hispanic male, 19 years of age, 5'8", and the 3-year-old is still at home with the 1056 mother.
2: 11.
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5: Okay.
4: And you just going to respond, it's National Automobile Museum at 10 South Lake on the Mill Street side for a nude female standing in front of location, 10 South Lake.
5: 550.
0: Me as well.
2: 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Reno 3.
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2: 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Carson City is going to handle the tow. You guys code 4?
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4: Nora 32-91 for 43. I did look the priors for the Colonel Canyon address. It looks like the maternal grandfather, Jody, has also been accused in the past of inappropriately touching another of his adopted daughters.
5: Chelsea, type that.
7: 32. 251, can I get the phone number for the RP?
2: Charles 251, 775-559-8143 and 559-8143 from Marlin. Charles 251, you copy?
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1: Stanford. 32, I have one unit in with one.
6: J3X cooperative. J3. Yep. And R3-44, 22.
5: R3-44.
6: No, it's 3-9, yeah.
5: Lost your attainment?
6: Nora 321, same track.
5: That's
7: in for a female conscious alert breathing. She said she fell and that she needs to go to the hospital.
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2: And 375-1063?
3: 375. We're both en route to 5250 Meadowood Mall Circle, number 10, at Amboy Collections. In front of that location, check for a battery just occurred. Suspect last seen, unknown direction of travel in a black SUV. It's a Hispanic female, 18 to 19 years old, wearing a black shirt. Vehicle was also occupied by an adult female, possibly the suspect's mom. 5250 Meadowood Mall, circle number 10.
1: Yeah, I was in the front hall and then the street light.
4: Temper.
2: Sam 385, Sam 393, 1063.
1: Okay. We're in North
5: 321.
1: North 321.
5: I'm not needed here. I'll be headed out. North 321. 21
6: 15, when you get a minute, please.
1: I said it.

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2: Sam 373, Sam 38 for your Sam 389, Reno checking code 4. Copy, code 4 is the bridge. Her. We're still in lane trying to get further. It's going to be at Manzanita Bowl just south of the lake.
4: Good morning.
2: Union 249, subject's arrival in his 20s wearing a white shirt and jeans. The female is a white snow in her 20s wearing a brown shirt and jeans. We're no longer in line with no further.
1: Yes.
5: Difficulty breathing, previously passed out.
2: No, I'm going to say 24, I can chase anyone now.
1: Copy, thank you. 344
2: being
1: at the back
2: 1127. Norris 344, I copy the sex crime on Pocono down.
0: Ladder 3, red frequency assignment, service request. Respond to Paluma Street and South McCarran Boulevard, District 3. Ladder 3, respond to Paluma Street and South McCarran Boulevard.
1: 926.
2: The outside agency request on Oliver.
5: 361.
6: 10-8, SAS with notes, break. Post us in, dropped off, I'm going to be 10-8, that's a single unit.
5: 10-4.
2: That's stack 1161, it preserves a beef revolving at 2-year-old.
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0: At Pyramid and Avenue of the Oaks, check for a 2 vehicle, 1050, in the northbound lanes on Pyramid, negative injuries. It is a silver 2014 Dodge Avenger, which is not movable, and a red Tesla at Pyramid and Avenue of the Oaks.
2: Red, Lucillian, Edward, Boyd, Boyd. First name is Forrest with two R's. The state of birth is 6697. And the data PL 020-837-9569.
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2: Henry Adam Lincoln, Edward Yellow. Date of birth 01-22 of 2000. ON 020-850-7499.
3: Code 4. Yeah, 73-10-4. As a man's unable. You're staying online. Yeah, 3-10-4. Mr. Fred, I have you on all of them.

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0: Yeah, we're on the Old Lake Ridge condos area. 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
4: Go ahead.
2: By a curfew imposed by PNP, do not enter an establishment where there's alcohol. That is the main item. That includes bars, nightclubs, liquor stores, taverns, and lounges. 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No gang association or possession of a gang paraphernalia. Only operate a motor vehicle equipped with an ignition interlock device. No contact with the victim during your term of supervision. Warrantless search of person, residence, or any property under the subject's control. Must have prior approval by PNP to associate with any person convicted of a felony or any person on probation or parole. No contact with anyone confined in a correctional institution without written permission. No consumption of any alcohol, again. Must submit to a medically recognized test for blood or breath alcohol content. May not possess, have access to, or under your control any type of weapons. May not use, purchase, possess any illegal drugs or prescription drugs unless prescribed by a medical professional. And must submit to a drug testing by required, as required by PNP. Is he cooperative, under the influence, and are you arresting or any local charges?
5: Okay, he's not violating his cooperative, and we're not arresting.
1: Denver, stand by for a response from PNP.
5: Thank you, we're good for.
1: Go for it, Amanda.
6: 444, Kerman Hodges, Department, Season 16.
1: DD62.
0: Phone number. I don't know if you have any phone numbers for them for this construction site.
1: Stand by for 29.
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0: Just to be advised, you're probably going to get some calls pretty soon about some water kind of heading into the intersection on Lakeside McCarran, but it's going to eventually hit the storm drain. But nothing really to do until I'm washing up off a main or something.
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3: 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Negative weapons, negative 1056. There are two juveniles in the residence who are with the RP in her bedroom. The male half is currently upstairs. RP is downstairs and RP is disabled. 3176 Shimmer.

0: 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What's the matter?
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1: Different code.
0: Last name phonetic assault, Robert Union, Sam Sam Ida. First name phonetic assault, Edward Zebra Robert Adam. 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Social possibly is 624-15-6226.

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1: Charles 355, Charles 358, 506 East Taylor Street. For trouble in there, if you know that's screaming like they're scared, there's also a loud groaning sound. We're still really getting further at 506 East Taylor.
2: Perfect. Okay.

0: Tom 339.
1: Tom 339.
0: AI, can you take?
1: Tom 339. All 1016. RP advised is kicking him out of the house. He is 1056. Negative physical. Can hear female in the background saying he's drunk and psychotic. Told him to go inside and go to sleep. The female took the RP's keys to his vehicle for 12 Arndale Way.
0: Three visuals.
2: Certainly.
0: No worries. I got it.
3: Dispatch from 37.
0: All 730, you need to serve 42 of the night.
1: 10-4, good night.
3: Charles,
4: or no, Noah, sorry, 346, 10-8, that's it.
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5: Engine 1, you're responding to a medical emergency for overdose at, excuse me, that underpass of westbound I-80 and North Wells Avenue, District 1, like frequency. Engine 1, responding to North Wells Avenue and westbound I-80 under the underpass. 424. The lakes at London Valley for verbal 1016. Now, female, the male is refusing to leave. Does not live at this location. He's throwing items around the residence. 7711 Sky Vista Parkway, number 5424.
4: 46, copy.
3: We have Charles 355 coming into the area.
1: Charles 355. For further, the RP is at Richards and Arndale. The female is negative 1056, negative Nora. The RP advised that there are 32s in the home, but they're not functioning. They're in a locked case as well.

0: Good. Sorry for the wait. I had a warning for another system that's giving me a problem. So, Rusty's clear local valid ID card. She may have a protection order not yet served. It's going to be the adverse party. The protected party is going to be last of 12 versus Gracie.
1: Okay, thank you. Good work.
0: There's another one. Give me just 1 second. This one has not been served. Expires 9-1 of 26. And then give me just 1 second. I'll go to the other one.
1: Okay.
0: And the second one. Also an adverse party on a stay-away order on CGIS. Protect party is also going to be Gracie and expires 11-25 of 26. And a copy code form.

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0: Mark 341.
1: 341.
0: Did you have the female half on the call?
1: AFM, she is clear valid, positive, Tom.
0: No 99 hits.
1: Negative.
0: That works.
1: 362 specs.
2: 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Respond Carmen Avenue and East Taylor Street, 13. 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Respond Carmen Avenue and East Taylor Street.
0: 33.
3: Tom 329, motor 33 is going to be Carmen and Taylor on the corner for a vehicle versus pedestrian. Pedestrian is up but requesting medical for someone lingering further at Carmen and Taylor.
0: 33.

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1: 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Looks like the driver is still on scene.
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4: 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Dropped from the front door at 1940 hours. Key holder has not been contacted. 32, can you go with him?
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4: Thank you.
5: Called them to notify them of the call, but it looks like they're getting a separate call in their area, so I don't think they're going to be available to respond.
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5: I copy that, thank you.
0: And,
1: Yeah.
0: Okay.
6: 311.
0: 311. We, supply staff and DZ for 1016, please.
6: 10-4.
4: Stack 1205, we have a report of an issue with a fire hydrant possibly causing flooding in the area of 300 Black Scorpio Circle. Stack 1205.
7: Watch 121, I can be around to it.
4: 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The attachments on the hydrants are, quote, flooding into the homes. Negative injuries.
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0: 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Both parties are not separating for those business.
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1: And this, you or him will review stack 1183.
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3: Four four David Midtown, eastbound on Taylor. Trying to go white female brown hair 546. Has some lacerations but did not stay on the scene. And our vehicle is closer to Cheney and Locust.
0: Charles 352? Confirm, Charles 354, 1063, cover.
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5: 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Ran off after the wreck, we're over for it.
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1: We'll be separating on Sunday.
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0: Both units, all straight in route 2, stack 1219. It's going to be at 1019 from earlier at 93 Smith Ridge Park for a civil problem.
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0: 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In Springfield, Oregon.
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0: 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They're 15 and 11 years old.
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2: 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It's going to be a silver Dodge Challenger, a black Dodge Challenger, and a black SUV.

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0: Engine 7, you're responding to a motor correction of Korea lift assist at 3201 Plymouth Street, number 150, District 7, red frequency. 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
0: 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I copy code, we're on Kerman 10.

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0: 375.
4: 95. Can I get a
0: 2749 for another one? Sim 395, I apologize, yeah. Alright, we're going to text the last of Lincoln. Hi, that's Tom. Tom, Lincoln Edward. First is David, Edward, Sam, Henry, Adam, William, Nora. No, Mary, Adam, Union, Robert, Ida, Charles, Edward. Universe is 0111-1997. Texas 011-521-6605.
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0: Tennessee Teachers Local Valley Call. Sorry, Texas 27, you good for?
1: Good, good for.
0: On top of it.
1: You said it was 27 about.
0: Hey, from expires in 34.
1: And I'm sending you the 28 element.
0: And I'm going to send me this one, please.
2: X-ray 70 is going to handle the 21. Thank you.
0: No, 332, are you on, sir?
2: Copy, sir. Ready
1: to go on 348.
2: Can I get a case number for this courtesy report?
3: It's going to be 14490, 14490. And SAM 395, I'm ready for the event.
1: It is 5 Union X-ray, William X-ray, 9 Charles, 5 X-ray, Edward 0 David 23224.
3: You want me to check that out in Nevada or Texas first?
1: Let's go Nevada first and then Texas.

0: I'm turning off over now. Your VIN is clear. There's an active California 28, no match Nevada or Texas. 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And it's a 14 BMW utility.
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5: Washoe 1 North 32, looks like it might have been a road rage involving a gray Jeep Wrangler type. Negative description on the male besides bleeding from the face and leaving the area in both a gray Jeep and the female left in a Subaru unknown color.
6: Copy, so is medical not needed then if parties are no longer on scene?
5: Negative. I have no one to provide medical care to yet, so you can secure him at the moment. I'll be ATLing the area of Day Spring and Daisy May.

went somewhere down towards Daisy May where I'm at. The Subaru continued on 6 and might have went down to Leon. If someone wants to check around there, I'm going to head back to the witnesses that I have in the area, try to get some more specific

0: Then advise and fly fire watch standby for available returning.
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1: 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Charles 254, 1063.
2: Chenyuk. I'll show you in route to Charles 251. It's going to be for 4 to 5 unwanted subjects causing a disturbance at the Horseshoe, 490 Lake Street.
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1: Prescott Gardens number 178. This is for 1016. RP advised, son just cut off his ankle monitor. She's currently blocking the door so he can't leave, and we hear a loud verbal disturbance.
0: There's a door. 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
0: 3,
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3: A silver Subaru crashed into a parked car. The Jeep with the bleeding face male did not commit any traffic violations, but got out and ran on foot somewhere into a neighborhood. All vehicles GOA, all subjects GOA.
0: 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Sam 393 in the B. One related in front of the office.
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2: 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We're trying to get a description of him.
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2: He's going to be a black slash Asian male, possibly wearing red shorts. He's last seen with a HFJ and a WFJ.
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1: 4.
2: Pete's mother who gave suspicious circumstances and stuff replying, 4775 Summit Ridge number 1124.
0: That they called from, the first phone number sounds like disconnected. The second phone number that she called from, 352-615-9384. Again, 352-615-9384.
1: Description.
2: Copy, number 324 also tonight.
1: 24's anything.
3: The female is requesting to stay landline till deputies are on scene. 360 Riverdale.
0: Again, 530-318-9252. And I have a separate phone number if that doesn't work.

clarification, the male has not actually put hands on the female. It looks like he's just torn up furniture. He's done it before, but is escalating this time. Male did shove the female. And is 10:56. RP thinks the male is leaving.

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3: Both units 13105 South Virginia Street, send me to residence in by Maria for an unwanted causing a verbal disturbance over being asked to leave and wanting RP to help him get a tow. 13105 South Virginia Street at the residence in the lobby.
4: Hello. Thank you.

0: Yes, I'm part of last phone traffic.
1: I'm hearing you,
0: sir. Del Taco and Damani, 4817 Adam 3. And I'll be announced on one after this. It'll be quick.
1: Same for you, sir.

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0: How's 8 make current route? How's 8 copy?
1: 3073, what's up for?
2: Super, thank you. Now I'm Southwest.
3: Engineer Reno.
1: Engineer.
3: 1-5-5, see if we can officially clear returning.
1: Sounds wonderful, thank you.
3: No problem.

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1: 341.
0: I can be en route to the Jew Fulton on at the trainer apartments.
1: 341. Cover. Data Fadeaway Apartment, number Adam 101. RP's daughter is threatening to leave the apartment, threatening to harm herself. The RP is currently standing in front of the door, and the RP advised she did slap the daughter. It's going to be a Hispanic female, 15 years old, 5'2 medium build, named Jacqueline, wearing blue overalls.
0: 41. 62.

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0: 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Thank you.
2: Unit 245 in the call is going to be RP's address. She does not know the attacking dog's address, but she can point it out to you. Report is that there are two German Shepherd-type dogs loose that try to attack daughter and her dog. There are no injuries reported at this time.
1: Copy that. Anything further we can get?
3: Thanks.
1: Oh, today.
4: Tom, 3-7.
1: Sure, that's a minute, one minute.
4: Tamar.
1: 301, 341, was it rolling?
5: No, it was parked. I can't tell if it was occupied or not.

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1: Lincoln 330.
2: Call 45.
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2: Silver.
4: Gonna check out the basketball gym. Copy, we'll be on the north side. Where'd you scan that car, what was it?
5: Hyundai, I believe, it was white. Elantra, a Hyundai Elantra.
2: 45 using 45. 344.

0: 332.
1: The school, or was it further up by Wedekind, going south, like Park facing south end?
2: Yeah, it's Park facing south. I think it'd be closer towards, not quite Wedekind, but I think it's Galt, it's right there.
1: Yeah, I just passed it. It's still there. I couldn't tell it was occupied.
2: Copy.
0: Goodwin, University and Fifth.
3: Yeah.
1: 10-6 front of the building.

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1: Charles Fork for 5, yeah.
2: It'll be William David Boy Union, Frank 70 John 74 Adam 5 36606.
1: Charles Fork for 5.
3: We'll be out on the car.
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3: Negative.
1: Right around.
3: 45.
1: Your VIN is clear as an active permit. 2004 Mercedes sedan, last of Quinn, first of Myrna. Are you code for?
3: Stable.
1: Copy. Stable, University.
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6: Violation of a protection order. Suspect is a Life of O'Day, first of Tyrone. Not supposed to be within 50 feet of the RP's residence and walked his dog past her house. RPS copy of the DPO. Suspect is not currently on scene. 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

0: Charles 352 and David 1, Reno 1063.
1: Okay. David
0: 1. JJ is at 555 West 5th in front of for a negative injury to vehicle 1050. RP believes the striking vehicle 55. Black Nissan Altima and a gray Dodge Avenger. 555 West 5th.
1: Okay.
0: David
1: 1,
0: 4th
1: and
0: 0.
2: Charles 441.
3: I just phoned last and we have a bike stop on 4 and

0: 31 dispatch.
1: Go ahead.
0: You can disregard. Be advised, I'm dropping you a unrestrained past tense, but it is a priority one. It sounds like a dog was loose, attacked RP's cat. Cat is actively bleeding. It does sound like there is also a domestic disturbance occurring between the dog owner and various people in the complex. I had to transfer the call to RPD before I could get more information.
1: Copy.
0: Break 26 dispatch.
2: Copy.
1: Zephyr 61.
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0: 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Good. Advise the M760, I got 11 minutes.
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2: From 13,000 Moya, approximately 4 minutes ago, vehicles of silver Chevy sedan with radar plates. Vehicle was speeding and doing donuts in the middle of the road. RP willing to site. Attempt to locate reckless stack 1270 for further. Watch for clear. Check.
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3: 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Can you show me Keystone and 4th on Nevada 602, 9 George 2?
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3: 1-7-8-1. Wash 6-12-50, 10-42, I'm in there. Good luck.
5: Sparks 361.
6: 361.
5: She hasn't already started tow for the vehicle, white in color, 4 good tires, but not drivable.
6: Updated the owner description and the animal's description. Dog is described as a tan pit bull that is still currently running loose. Owners are adult Hispanic female, adult white male, both in their 30s, and they live in unit number 6.
3: Copy. 46, sir.
6: Also, there is no ETA for RPD. They did not make a call. It sounds like the civil disturbance has dissipated.
3: Copy.
7: Girls 445, 27.
0: 445.
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6: 3-4-8.
7: Claiming establishment. No associating with criminals or victims of criminal offenses. No associating with convicted felons. No weapons. No alcohol. No marijuana. No drugs. And that's it.
6: Can you log a plate?
3: Charles 52, semi. Charles 445, you copy?
8: I did copy. He is cooperating. He is in possession of a methamphetamine pipe. And I believe no other local charges other than that P5, if we can confirm, please.
3: Temper. That'll all be pending. And Charles 352, go through, plate.
6: It's going to be Victor over Nora, Sam 903, Nevada, on a gray Dodge Avenger, and it's going to be our suspect vehicle. And can you log another plate?
7: Go for next.
9: It's going to be 75K134, Nevada, on a black Nissan Altima.
7: Charles, you please.
10: For a trouble unknown at Lincoln Heating and Air. RP is the owner advised that there's a female hiding in the bushes crouched down hugging herself. RP doesn't want to approach her, she just noticed her. RP advised that she walked up to RP's window and then went back to the bush. Possibly looks homeless or filthy. She's going to be a white female in her 35-65-7 thin build wearing a baggy long gray sweatshirt.
6: So anyway.
0: 21.

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2: Hey, firm, did you have a warrant as well?
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4: Charles
3: 1252,
4: can I get a
3: 7791? 2 standby, just one, Charles 1241, Reno, do you copy?
2: I copy. Will they want a separate case number for that, or are we good to just PNC hold at the top?
3: I'm honestly not sure. I just wanted to make sure that your case number is local charges, so when they do call back, I can check with them.
2: Copy that, yeah, just local charges, I appreciate it.
3: 10-4, Charles 352, Reno, go ahead for your subject.
4: It's going to be last of Curry, Charles Union, Robert Yellow, first of Rob Lee, Robert Ocean, Boy Lincoln, Edward, DOBF 725, 69, California, OLN, Adam 1757287.
3: Is that a male or a female?
4: Male.
3: Charles 352, Temper.
5: Wearing any shirt. She's confused, grabbing onto a light pole and has a cigarette in her mouth. It's going to be in front of her now, 1155 Mill Street.
6: Yeah. There's no electrical hazards and there's no one reported to be sick or injured.
7: 33 copies. We'll go investigate. You can camp with the 12 if they come up.
6: Engine 33, I copy.
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8: Alright, I appreciate that, thanks fellas. 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
6: TM dispatch, copy.
1: Roger,
0: Curtis. Hope we could continue to check for welfare. She sees her access.
1: Roger, 3. Engine 12, 10-4.

Martinez, Mary Adam Roberts, Tom Ida, Nora, Edward Zebra, Fresco Estella, Edward Sam Tom, Edward Lincoln Adam, Edward 83192, Nevada DL00221 5085.

0: I'm talking, I'm on a 21 with the RP at the moment.
1: Copy.
2: Playing senior and dehydration, right? He's 41 years of age.
3: Charles Ripple Lake, Tipper. And coming in right up Worthen Lake.
2: Yeah, right outside the fire site mark there on the floor. Three-three-four is code four, but there's a massive portion of this happened out in Sun Valley, so we'll need a Washo deputy out here.
3: Sam 370, just for 43. Both units will share route 23295 South Virginia Street, number 263, for a juvenile problem at the Park on Virginia apartment, stack 1294.
1: 85.
2: Stand by.
4: Property.
2: Ready, Jake. Minimum 334, unknown at this time, on the address and some matter.
5: No, 324, I copy. And you want 344-1063?
3: In the bush on the side of the slope driveway between the businesses closest to Glendale near the telephone pole.
0: 10-4, that helps.
5: Vehicles, they're in a verbal disturbance, refusing to exchange information. Northtown Shopping Center.
2: Hey.
5: Well,
2: that's
5: pretty
2: bad. I copy. Thank you.
5: No, that's it for you.

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1: Engine 12, 10-4.
2: Status. 37, code 4. Copy.
3: Should be enough, 10-4.

0: 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We can't find anyone. Do you have any more information?
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1: Reno is requesting one of us 25 them at 10640 North McCarran, unit D131, referencing a larceny that occurred somewhere in Sun Valley. They're on scene right now.
2: Copy, I'll be around.

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0: 3992, ¿qué hablamos?
1: 3992. Then 393.
2: So, also confirm in a moment, I did not talk to records, didn't ask for a case number or anything, they just said hold.
0: Cover that, thank you.
1: And are you just clicking for something?
0: Yes, ma'am.
1: Transfer.

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1: 10-3-9-5.
2: We know saying I'm doing 3. I appreciate it. He checks okay. Thanks for the bus. Thanks.
1: Sam 393 and Sam 395, I'll shoot you 10-8. Sam 393, are you also 10-8?
2: He checks okay. Waiting for the bus. Thanks.
1: Sam 393. 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
3: 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Negative 352, case number 4, accident on 5th is 14492, 14492.

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0: 93. Okay, this will show you're not 2600 Geiger grade number 637 at the Steamboat by Vintage Building 6. Check for a physical 1016, male, female. RPC states the male half is GOA, but that he's going to come back and break the door down. Possibly, male is possibly 1056 alcohol, and RP is now alone in the residence with her 5-year-old daughter. 600 Geiger grade number 637.
1: On its way.
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5: Goldfinch 33. We're on the way back from that last one, and we're, I think, closer to this one. We'll take it too.
4: Oh, okay, thank you very much. Appreciate it. We know you place engine 12 variable.
0: Thanks, Paul.

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2: Interrupt.
3: Hey. Kelly's in that as well, I'm last unit on green.
2: 321, 324, it's okay.
3: Charles 351 North 346 unit 1063.
2: 51.
3: Charles 351 North 346 401 East 7th Street. Possibly unit number 8 for a couple known RP, can hear banging noises and a female screaming, nothing else here heard. 401 East 7th, number 8.

0: Yeah, no, 348. I had 24 last, and I'm probably close to it in 46. I can replace them.
1: Laura, 348. You want 346 right now?
2: 46, we're on 6 in the valley.
0: Never mind, I'll go today.
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2: 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Peace Preserve, I'll be in route 25.
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0: 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Let's see, it's showing up to the need for speed at 6895 Sierra Center Parkway for a 1055 driver in the parking lot, check 1307.
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4: No, 324, are you not checking, Gov?
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1: 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You said show you out by...
2: Illinois 22, Washington 63. 60 Columbine, in Sun Valley, check for physical 1016. RP stating the daughter just threw a vase at RP's wife. Wife is bleeding from the leg. Rems is being advised to stage. 60 Columbine.
0: Hold
2: her
0: up.
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0: The engine 33 will be following right now, just outside us with two firefighters on board.
2: HFJ 5'4", medium build, lessy wearing a sports bra and shorts. There was a loud disturbance in the background. Daughter is crying.
0: Henry, Mary, Susan, Edward, Lincoln, date of birth 01/30/2003, New York ID
1: 759-429-570.
0: Where's that
1: a mail? Charles
3: 267.
1: Charles 23.
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1: 1,
3: the area check.
1: Union
3: 17. Gateway parking garage.
0: Go ahead. I'll be last of Shay, first of Denise. Last is going to be Sam Henry, Adam Yellow. First is going to be David Edward, Nora Ida, Sam Edward. DOB 081672 with the ID number of 320-038-5684.
3: Copy.
0: Hello.
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0: Yeah, Sam 37, 323.
1: Sam 373. 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
1: Copy. Thank you, Roger.
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3: 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Engine 12, response 765 South Meadows Parkway, Unit 120.
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4: Station. The reporting party said that there was an electric box on fire with a male on scene trying to put it out, but then the male drove off and now the RP believes it was possibly just a cardboard box or a piece of cardboard that was in front that was possibly on fire. 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
5: 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If he does not have a visual, can only hear the disturbance, and female is very escalated.
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0: So 445,
1: 27991, please. Yeah, 445, go ahead. Sam, Charles Adam Roberts, DOB FOIA, 0824 of 64, that's all I have.
0: Charles 447.
1: Flying police services, says she's getting an Uber home. We can cancel.
0: This is Sam 370 and Sam 395, Sam 383, I can show you tonight.
1: 9510, thanks, sir.
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4: Current NCICC drift and local no match on a driver's license. I did find him in local, but it doesn't show an OLN number in there for me to try to run him unless he says he has one in another state.
1: Yeah, he doesn't have one. Thank you, though.
4: Travel 40, Timber.
5: Medic 46, engine 46, response for a breathing problem, 7338, ref 6, sky drift.
0: 63? Hello. Hey, Matt. Hope you guys will train route to a trouble unknown at Home Depot at 6590 South Virginia. Unknown if the location's inside or outside. Female call 911. Repeat it.
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0: South Virginia.
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0: 1039, 1039, 1039, 1039, 1039, 1039, 1039, 1039, 1039, 1039, 1039, 1039, 1039, 1039, 1039, 1039, 1039, 1039, 1039, 1039, 1039, 1039, 1039, 1039, 1039, 1039, 1039, 1039, 1039, 1039, 1039, 1039, 1039, 1039, 1039, 1039, 1039, 1039, 1039, 1039, 1039, 1039, 1039, 1039, 1039, 1039, 1039, 1039, 1039, 1039, 1039, 1039, 1039, 1039, 1039, 1039, 1039, 1039, 1039, 1039, 1039, 1039, 1039, 1039, 1039, 1039, 1039, 1039, 1039, 1039, 1039, 1039, 1039, 1039, 1039, 1039, 1039, 1039, 1039, 1039, 1039, 1039, 1039, 1039, 1039, 1039, 1039, 1039, 1039, 1039, 1039, 1039, 1039, 1039, 1039 see that there was a viewable part in front of the doors preventing her from leaving, and then disconnect it again.
1: The legal dubbing call, you can clear email sent to the front desk.
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0: Okay. Sam 393.
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0: 1-4, sir. Mr. I'm pretty sure she's the caller.
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7: We have Charles 355 up in the area.
0: Charles 355 in the area, 5-1.
5: Sisters for... still advising, someone's not letting her leave the store. It sounds like she's talking to a male in the background, and her name is going to be last of Colbert, first of Michaela.
7: 4729 Charlie 5.
0: Come on. He's suspended. 373.
5: Sam 395, copy code 4 in South Virginia, at the Home Depot.
0: Trust not that you're good.
9: Contact, go ahead. 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And I'm flipping around at El Rancho right now, so I'll start that way as soon as I drop her off.
1: Okay, I'm at 4B now, so I might get a pretty good jump on you.
9: 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Sorry, buddy.
1: Oh, you're good.
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0: command for 44.
1: Sorry, we got two other callers saying that this is a brush fire.
2: Date of birth 10/16/2008. Hispanic female juvenile.
3: Copy.
4: Reno, Sam, 393. Sam, 393. Okay, just to explain in the poll they revised. I'll be around Sam, 395 for 17.
1: Sam, 393.
5: Reno,
1: 73. Sam, 393,
4: copy to me. Okay, and thanks. Paper.
6: Did you say that there was a Bodhi that was associated with 811 Southwood that you found in Locals?
3: Affirm, 811 Southwood.
6: I copy. Did you put his return in the call?
7: ...6717 Rolling Meadows Drive, Unit 2021. The trail is Pioneer Meadows.
1: We're reporting up to Jack in the Box, that's all we had.
0: Copy
1: that. Are you ready to answer? Sam 370
4: for information.
1: 8000 Offenhauser, number 29, Adam. River Department, it's an 18-month-old with difficulty breathing, syncopal. REMS and fire being read as well. 8000 Offenhauser, number 29, Adam.
4: Okay.
0: 370
1: copies.
0: 370. Ring out of Sam 373, assist 10-8.
1: Sam 373.
8: Stay time on right now. Cleared NCICC just in Locals with an expired California DL in RE code 46 Mid Valley.
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2: Over 43, we can only hear them arguing. I have no further on description. 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

0: 144.
1: And they were at the other end of the cross from Jack on Rock for all 3.5 hours. Bouldery, Parkwood.
0: I copy, I'm not seeing anything across from Jack on Rock.
1: No, we have it, there's just a folder cardboard, but yeah, both of us are going to take care of it.
0: Yeah, jump on, sir.

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2: For a 1016. Mom, first caller was assaulted by his mom's boyfriend at 10:56, that he assaulted him, and mom is also on the boyfriend's antagonizing mom, yelling in her face, nothing has been physical. Male should be a black male, 55 years old, 5'8", medium build, named Sean, wearing no shirt, underwear only. His mom's name is Nadia Morrison. We got a second 911 call from mom's boyfriend advising that the son put his hands on him. RP was not cooperative.
3: Yeah, William 110.
4: William 110.
3: Morning, Roger, I'm out of the institution.
4: William 110, 10-4, good morning.
5: Brown, Miriam's clear, valid, and make it clear, valid with physical exam.
6: Copy that.
5: Go
6: on 28, please.

0: 39 California 801-6343 is showing no record on file. Is there a letter in there somewhere?
1: That's going to be Zebra, not Zero, sorry. Washer 1761, both units 10-8, checks okay. After the sequence, he's still code 4. He was pretty uncooperative with 31 and I a few weeks ago.
2: 10-4.
3: Hold on, guided. Thank you, it was at the info. And we'll both figure out the traffic problem.
2: Check 1341, just AM London. I got it. Well, 290 East Grove, number 214. It's a verbal 1016. RP's the mail half. 290 East Grove, number 214.
1: Yep. We'll come back. Well, actually, you know what? We'll just hang out till Rez gets here. So, yeah, we'll be on three.
2: I copy. I'll multi-assign it to you.
1: Copy, you can pin for a mobile unit.

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0: Reno 44.
1: Reno 44.
0: If I will clear from this incident, and then I just came upon another incident, this will be a medical lemon and bucket. I've advised that on GM dispatch, we'll be taking it on scene if we can cancel time.
1: Copy, I just want to send them.
0: Thank you much. Copy. Nice time, 39, out of the vehicle, 10-6-3 report.
1: 10-6-3.
0: California 8, Union Nora, John 287, appears the driver's unconscious at the wheel.
1: 10-4,
3: Four. RP declined 17 of larceny and county handled the domestic portion.
1: 9-3-4. Copy for my last.
0: Yeah. 360.
1: Affirm, 1332.

0: 10383, 10385. The female half possibly trying to overdose on allergy medication. She lost a kid in Fort Fresno, 33. She has a purple and black dress on. Currently separated male half outside.
1: Copy.
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1: Reina, 1099 and locals, times two, both for failure to appear, obey court order, both from Reno Municipal, and suspend indefinite 27 for failure to appear. The VIN is clear, coming back to a suspended Nevada plate on a 1999 Chevy four-door wagon.
2: Copy, it's not confident.
3: Road clear, show me a red
4: light. Okay, show me.
3: Alright, 324 is in traffic.
4: Alright, 324.
5: In District 33, Correction 33, incident code unknown. At 1600 West Hoppaker Lane, cross of Main Street and Del Monte Lane.
6: Yep, this looks like it's a county call. We will be interacting with Camp Village at 3-1.
4: Correct.
7: Copy. And we have one to thank.
1: Number 9, I think I missed your last.
3: And 35, booking is 23.
4: 10-35.
8: 100 West Hoppaker Lane. It's going to be for a 1050. RP advising somebody 1050 into their front yard. Unknown injuries. Driver appears to be 1056. 1600 Hoppaker, William Rams en route.
3: Yeah, 7-3 will be en route to that as well.
4: 10-3.
7: Ocean Robert, Tom, Ocean Nora, first of Michael, common spelling. Date of birth, 10/31/82. Has a New York ID card, 176-018-652. A white male adult.
3: Reno, 8-41, replace this one. You're 30 yeah.
4: 10-45.
7: Phonetic Sam, Henry, Adam, Frank, Edward, Robert. First of Brittany, phonetic boy, Robert, Ida, Tom, Tom, Nora, Edward, Yellow. Date of birth, 9/27/92. Social Security number, 171-74-1525.
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10: Spoke with Steve, his mother-in-law, just had a major surgery. She's 82, and she's in a lot of pain from the surgery, and possibly having some adverse effects from medication. She was prescribed to the state bank.
8: 10-4, they've been staged.
10: Copy, and she is currently not armed, and she's in the area.
4: Center. Going to be 255 North Arlington on the commercial roadside near the tracks for a suicidal suspect that is advising he's going to jump in front of the train trench. His girlfriend is also on scene. He's a white male or Hispanic male, 14 to 15 years old, wearing a dark shirt. We've got medical started. 255 North Arlington.
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4: you're 1260 hot down.

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1: Chelsea 52, Chelsea 57, Charles 358, and 440 for information. The subject keeps trying to climb up and over the fence. 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
1: Murphy's now stating that the juvenile came back over the fence, took off running towards the Eldorado. The female took off running after the male juvenile.
5: Is that an intoxication?
6: 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That could be good for an off and hazer.
7: Order. The data weren't the same on both, so I'm going to assume probably for the same thing. Michael is clear, NCIC and CJIS. Schaefer is also the adverse running TPO out of New York. And did you want me to confirm this one?
8: Yes, confirm both, please.
9: Matching, and you can leave the other units to the 1050 in case you need traffic control.
2: No. 11, copy, thank you. 2719, wind feather trap.
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0: Norris 344, Norris 346, Reno 1063.
1: 344. 346.
0: Norris 344, Norris 346, Lemon and Buck. REMS are requesting PD for an agitated subject who approached their ambulance. We have no additional information. They're not requesting code 3. Lemon and Buck.
1: 344 now.
2: Norris 324, minus Norris 321 West, moving her up.
0: Norris 344, 346, what's able to meet?
3: Sounds like this is going to be a PD problem. They responded?
4: It's pending for them to see if you see one of them. I'll get them going.
3: Hey, sir. We'll request PD and we'll stand by. If they're not going to respond, then I think we're going to cancel our response.
4: Can we all let you know what PD does?
0: Lupus patient causing a verbal disturbance. Fires requesting response. 3125 South Virginia Street, number 63.

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0: 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Yeah.
1: 394.
2: Yes, I'm code 3.
3: A1 23 and fire medical 23.
2: A1.
4: Chelsea, I'm sorry.
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4: I'm between West Bend Commercial, South Bend Hotel.
2: Hey, Barb.
4: We got 355, this is my last. Show me on the 21 reference, you stuck. 356.
1: Charles 355, I copy the disturbance on 68. Thirty-three,
0: we're going to cancel our response. This is a 33, and they're saying an eyeless retreat. I'm not sure if they want to keep PD going or not.
1: Turn around, I'll let them keep going for once.
0: Okay, thank you. And we're available for us.
6: We've completed a fire new medals, we're available.
0: Re-94, are you still in contact with the RP? Any further info?
1: No further.
4: And then we felt the juvenile for at the town site was so expensive. He just fell on the ground and passed out.
1: I copy. Sounds like Michelle fell on the ground and passed out. We'll get Renzo started.
0: Okay,
1: Renzo,
0: you're
1: going to
0: be
1: on
0: Route 22. Route Jan Evans with 1J3X Juvenile, starting miles 39.
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7: Engine 4 Reno.
0: Good.
7: PD found him at the town site motel. He is passed out on the ground. Show you that way.
0: Reno Sam 385, both units in the area.
8: Cam 385.
7: Yeah, 250 West Commercial.
0: I copy, thanks. Head that way.
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0: 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I'll repeat you guys that most of the crowd has left so far, but I'm going to drive through. I'll drive on cover.
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2: 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Verbal 1016, mom versus 12-year-old son. Last of pool, first of Noah. The other juveniles are on scene advising that the brother got caught stealing from Walmart. The mom was trying to discipline him. Then he started hitting his mother. We're still only getting further. It's going to be 1295 Grand Summit, number 351. And for 43, the reporting party is the 11-year-old sibling.
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7: CDL 080-012-9191. Coming.
0: I'm sorry, what was your traffic? It was Gordon Static.
8: Both units 23.
0: North 321, 10-4.

0: nor 334, nor 344, the 11-year-old advised that she took her other siblings outside so that they wouldn't get scared. No weapons, and we're still rambling.
1: 334, copy.
2: Hey, Nora, 3438. Everything checks okay here. I'll be in after that.
0: Nora, 348. And actually, prior to that, 1063. And Nora, 346, 1063.
2: Nora, 348, go ahead.
3: 46.
0: Nora, 346, Nora, 348. I'll show you both en route to the 1090 stack 1379.
2: No, 348 and route.
3: 46 and route. Good. Richard, clear 29, valve 27. Must wear correct lenses.

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5: Nora, 334.
6: Yeah, those are locked key box for this address. Did she have to give you what the code is for the key box?
5: Negative. I can see if Friends has one or if I have priors.
1: Copy, thanks.
5: She doesn't want to tell him what's going on with this thing.
7: It is 14494.
8: She didn't sound distressed.
1: Okay, we can just call her the priority judge.
5: Sam, 385.
9: Okay, where was that conscious? Breathing, leg pain, and just got out of the hospital for a heart fusion.
5: Good for
9: her. Bye, Alice.
5: Thank you, 2-10-4.
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3: 4648, still a few out. 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
3: It's going to be last of Montoya, Mary Ocean Nora, Tom Ocean Yellow Adam, first of Guadalupe, George Union Adam, David Adam Lincoln Union Paul Edward, middle of Macedo. Her date of birth 02/05/1937. DL number 460-0527-989.
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1: Charles, 152.
2: Nora, 145. Nora, 334, Nora, 344, did you guys want a graveyard?
3: Warrant was 458, bondable. So the first one, let me try to get a clarification on the number, because I think there's a typo.
2: Yeah.

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1: It sounds like it just says SOS button manual activation, but then gives an associated vehicle and no subscriber description, so I'm going to go with yes on it. Block 24 Grand Cherokee.
0: Copy. Just double checking. We weren't trying to go inside.
1: Not from what I can tell. It does also say in the parking lot.
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3: Charles 444.
4: Engine 33.
5: This is Sam 09. 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
0: Mother and sisters in their sleep. RP's advising officers are in the other parking lot to continue going and you will run into them.
2: 334-10-4.
4: We are responding to Sun Valley Boulevard and 5th Avenue for a traffic incident, vehicle versus motorcyclist.
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5: Assist, do any more units over on Ground 7?
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0: 10-4.
6: Right, Charles, I'll start line command, that's if we want to.
0: Charles, I'll start line command.
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0: Thank you, 10-4.
5: Safety is not vulnerable.
0: Safety.
6: That was wonderful.
0: What's going on?
2: 346.
1: 346.
2: 46, we're going to be UTL in the area, UTC by 21, en route to Corp Yard for fuel.
1: 346.
2: 8. Go with them on this. This is, they got the same call, right?
4: Affirm, this call came from Reno.
2: Copy that, but if you can do me a favor, call for PD. I think someone's setting fires on this neighborhood.
4: I copy.
6: I'll go to home.
0: Engine 44, 10-4, fake. Battalion 1, Reno.
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1: 45.
0: 58. Nora 145, Charles 158, I'll show you both en route to the area of the Walgreens, 305 Lemon Drive. Fires responding for several small brush fires that appear to be getting bigger. We've gotten calls that it could potentially be arson, and REMSA and TM dispatcher requesting your response, believing that the suspect could possibly still be in the area intentionally starting further fires. 305 Lemon.
1: 45 in route from Mayberry and McCarran.
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0: 10-4.
5: Reno Charles 153, 10-41, this way should be relief.
6: Open mic on green. Open mic. Disregard. Charles 153, 10-4, good morning. No one needs relief. I'll show you 10-8. And Nora 334, was that you in duty of traffic?
7: Charles 252.
6: Charles 252.
4: Trying to get hold of 344. Suspect heading towards Grand Summit, wearing gray sweat black hoodie.
3: Copy him in there.
6: I copy legal hold, subject southbound on Arlington. Are you presenting?
7: Can we get
6: that
7: radio
6: report
7: to look at what
6: they're looking for? Charles 153, Charles 153, I'll show you both en route to the area of 250 West Commercial to assist with attempting to locate the juvenile that's on legal hold.
3: Engine 9, start turn on red.
0: Engine
3: 9. Titan 3, same driving.
0: Titan 3.
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7: It's going to be a Hispanic juvenile. He's wearing a gray shirt and long pants.
6: Okay.
0: 334, did you have traffic?
6: 331.
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6: Engine 5.
3: Did something change?
1: Excuse
6: me. You had a problem?
3: Yeah, that's what it was to begin with, and REMSA had it as a priority 3. Did they change the status?
6: Possibly. I can check with them.
1: And block this route for people coming up.
6: Okay, sorry about that. Yeah, it's the second call that was entered.
3: Morning, Gingrich 22-8, and I'll be in route to Steel Street with 31.
9: 171, good morning. 7131, it's going to be at 690 Steel Street. Behind the house, there's a vacant grassy lot. RP saw a male and female with a flashlight, unknown what they were doing. Just want an area check.
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1: Yep, this is representative Bill Riley 3. 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

0: Towards Grand Summit wearing gray sweats, black hoodie. And actually, correction, it's gray hoodie with black sweats.
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0: Charles, 358 for 43, girlfriend tracked him, and he should be at the police sign.
3: Charles, 358, copy, should be at the police sign.
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4: Shot 61, Alpha 4. Shot 61, Alpha 4. As you come into the area, take a block of left turn lane onto westbound 5th Avenue.
3: No. There's vehicles loaded up into the ambulance, send over now.
2: Hello,
5: it's in Echo Valley for two unoccupied 1046 vehicles. South Meadows and Echo Valley.
1: Not good.
4: Hello, Sam 170. Morning, Sam 170.
1: 10-170, good morning. 23 man for 44. 10-390. Oh yeah, Sam 195. Good morning, 10-41. I'll be in route with Sam
5: 193. 195, 10-40, good morning.
3: Am I?
2: Yeah, North, I can show you your route. And then 145, are you close, or I can show you 10-8?
1: Oh.
2: I'll copy.
5: 3-0-1-5-3-23-3-3-3-3-3-3-3-3-3-3-3-3-3-3-3-3-3-3-3-3-3-3-3-3-3-3-3-3-3-3-3-3-3-3-3-3-3-3-3-3-3-3-3-3-3-3-3-3-3-3-3-3-3-3-3-3-3-3-3-3-3-3-3-3-3-3-3-3-3-3-3-3-3-3-3-3-3-3-3-3-3-3-3-3-3-3-3-3-3-3-3-3-3-3-3-3-3-3-3-3-3-3-3-3-3-3-3-3-3-3-3-3-3-3-3-3-3-3-3-3-3-3-3-3-3-3-3-3-3-3-3-3-3-3-3-3-3-3-3-3-3-3-3-3-3-3-3-3-3-3-3-3-3-3-3-3-3-3-3-3-3-3-3-3-3-3-3-3-3-3-3-3-3-3-3-3-3-3-3-3-3-3-3-3
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0: Washington 11. 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
2: Does the fire want us to investigate the dumpster fire or just check the area to make sure there's no one lighting stuff on fire?
3: We're supposed to be, I guess, looking for potential suspect, but they don't have a description.
0: Copy. Beta number 348 coming in the area.
3: 348.
2: Beta 150, emergency, clear.
4: David, one.
2: Reno, engine 44, we're going to clear. I don't know if RPD ever made it, but we're just going to clear it, call here.
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5: Engine 44, did you want me to keep you on the call?
2: No, you can clear it.
6: At least that's where his house is at. And she's saying it's the house directly behind him.
0: And see if there was damage caused by the dumpster fire at Qdoba, as was. They'll have to start the fire investigator. We have no problem helping check an area for a suspect.
7: May out of Oklahoma, last phonetically, Boy Adam Tom Edward Sam. First of Robert Ocean Boy Lincoln Edward Edward. 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

0: And so, are you still on Reno Red?
1: Yes, sir.
0: Engine 484, looks like PD is asking if there is any damage caused by the dumpster fire at the Qdoba and call the investigator. If so, may have no problem helping you to find the suspect.
1: Sorry. Reno 135, we'll be at West North 84.
2: No, 135.
3: I got it.
1: Reno, engine 33, assignment complete.
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1: Okay. Central Denver, Martinez tonight.
2: Coming route to replace 75, please.
3: Germany 5.
1: That's family 1. We're good. 4 radio I'm loaded up. Can't really think of them.
3: Confirmed. Germany 5, copy.
2: I do. Thanks.

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1: I'm
0: going to get an update from Lemza saying 250, I don't know if it's north or south, Arlington was the last known location of the subject as of 2254.
1: Copy. NOAA 348.
0: NOAA 348.
2: Just spoke with fire. They said that they were successful in putting the fire out. This is like the third one they've had in this area. They have a possible suspect description. 1063. It's going to be a white male with a long beard, wearing some type of back brace, and was last seen in the area of Sky Vista Parkway.
0: Copy. White male, long beard. Some sort of back brace last seen in the area of Sky Vista Parkway.
2: Hey, sir. I'll be checking for now.
0: Got it.
1: Washer 1762.
3: Squad 1, red frequency assignment, medical emergency. Respond 324 East 4th Street. District 1, Squad 1, Respond 324 East 4th Street.
0: And Cones and started a fire over there. Not sure if it'll be related.
2: It's likely related. I'll start that way.
0: Time for any unit to cover.
4: Been a motor 33 to put me in the area, that.
0: Motor 33.
2: Minnesota 334, assist en route to Maine.
0: All right, 334.
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4: On share, but can you stand by? We're coming to the area 11 above here or no?
6: NARA 123, just for 43, fire is now responding to the construction site at 11 and Buck for a homeless subject that turned construction cones and started a fire. I don't know if it's going to be related, since it was all secondhand from the reporting parties and police. 23 at 11 and Buck.
7: Yeah,
6: multiple units. NARA 123, just confirming 23 at 11 and Buck. Call, are you still busy?
7: Oh, no. We were trying to head home. Yes, give us a new call. Or we could tie it to the same incident. I'm fine with that.
6: All right, copy. The other incident was closed. We've got this new incident limit in Buck. I'm getting you a touch now.
7: Copy that. And then does Reno have it?
6: Looks like we're getting all info per Reno. I'll make sure they have RPD en route.
7: All right, in that case, I'll touch base with Reno.
6: Okay.
7: I just advised there was another incident at Lemon and Buck.
8: 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We're signing with Engine 9, and I do have PD, I think, on scene of Lemon and Buck. Now, they're sitting out there as a homeless person on site of the construction, throwing cones and starting another fire.
7: At least we got the guy. We can cancel 9, and we're in the area, so we'll just make it there soon.
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7: 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Thank you, 44.
1: 450. 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

0: 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I'm trying to get a response from TV. They just have that intersection seen as a construction site.
1: What's up, 59 RTF?
2: Copy, I don't think so. Any good driver by if they made it in the sand.
3: Tanfer.
2: Motor 33, I'll be out with him just in case.
3: Motor 33.
4: Well, the inmate count is clear, the inmate count is clear.
5: Reno Dollar 173, I'm out on one, possibly matching at the Walmart.
3: Derek, go to Walmart 10-4.
2: Reno 348, not our guy.
6: That'd be your subject's not the guy.
5: Yes, ma'am.
0: I have.
7: 2049 Flycatcher Court. Engine 44, guys.
8: Yeah, I was wondering by any chance if you had the construction site name. I just was reading your notes.
3: Do you have any guy at the Walmart? We'll be your guy for any end at cover 23 of the Walmart. Thank you.
0: Engine 44, are we
5: now? Yeah, for 44.
0: Engine 44, are you with PD, by chance?
5: I'm sorry, can you repeat?
0: Are you with PD?
5: We did, and this was, they were looking for the suspect, but, reading the notes on our MDT, there's something going on at a construction site. Do you know which construction site that is?
0: Engine 44, not exactly, but PD did advise there now at the Walmart off of Sky Vista.
5: Okay, well, sir, we're turning around. What is there?
0: Okay.
6: Anyone, we'll can't find her.
5: Wait, no, same one, that's fine. Everyone's GLA. Triple get it tonight.
7: Same one,
5: same place.
2: I'll see.
0: And if it's there, I'll go ahead and advise you.
5: Alright, thank you.
6: Washer 1X370, most is going to attempt a 21 on 1411.
7: Copy that, thank you.

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0: Sorry, that was 3 o'clock.
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3: Hey, Buzz. Code 4, still checking the area.
2: Confirm.
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2: 21.
3: Yes, I am. 303 traffic.
2: Same 293.
4: Virginia. Unregistered Jeep.
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0: 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Most of the phone numbers go straight to voicemail and I have to pin for a B unit. Copy it.
1: On original charge of urinating or defecating in public. 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

0: Romeo Charles 152, traffic.
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1: Right, I'm following 344.
2: No, I 149.
1: No, 12523.
2: No, 125.
3: It was clear and available.
4: I 10-44.
2: 10-6, Kathy, positive, Keenan. Relative. That was Charles 158 out of 152.
1: Yes.
2: Sounds good.
0: Present 44, medical aid at 5447 Pearl Drive, cross of a named street and East 5th Avenue.
1: Three.
4: Copy, engine 40, thank you. 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

0: Elias, Charles, Charles, Adam, Lincoln, Lincoln, Adam, Ida, Sam, first of Ty, Tom, Yellow, date of birth, 09/29/1991, OLN, David, 9614682, out of California.
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2: 10-4.
0: Is clear NCIC. It's saying records maintain not on file. So if it's a specialty plate, it probably isn't going to come through.
3: Nope, I'm just blind. It's Virginia.
4: Keep calling.
5: Good morning,
0: hi. And active until December 31st on a maroon. I can't even tell, just that it's maroon.
3: We're winning tonight. Thank you, Reno.
0: Sorry, trying to read out a state plate, so it was always fun. It literally just says C-U-R and then maroon for vehicle color.
3: It is maroon.
6: Medical aid at 5055 Sun Valley Boulevard, cross of the main street and West 1st Avenue, address point.
7: Zero George X-ray, 3010-5525. It should come back on a 2003 Lexus.
0: Charles, 156. Not correct anything out of Nevada.
7: I copy. I'm looking at a title that says Nevada.
0: Let me try again. And yes, a 2003 box.
7: Copy. Thank you.
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0: morning, 1041, P number 5019, vehicle 2735, and I'll be en route incline.
1: Thank you, good morning.
0: Get a case number, please.
2: Charles 156, affirm case number for embezzlement on North Wells is 14501, 14501.
0: Thank you.
1: For 1055, call at Pizza Hut. Don't have cover. They're coming from a distance. It's gonna be at the Pizza Hut in the valley if we get sent to you.
0: Ability to see if maybe we can get a hold of a responsible.
2: There was for the

0: dumpster, but it didn't affect the building at all.
1: Copy. I was just curious to see if we can get a hold of a responsible to see if we can maybe get to have security camera footage of the individual who lit the fire at the dumpster.
2: Kim, turn 83.
3: City on Sunbury. Okay, so west side of Peppermill. We got a 563. 5 Edward 8.
2: Kim, turn 83.
3: 3-8-7-1-7-5-6-8.
2: Kim,
0: engine 45.
4: Yeah, it's just like a couple sleeping in a truck. No medical. Can't pull it up.
0: I copy, thank you.
5: And then hung up before we can get anything further. This is the area of Paradise and Silverado.
0: Copy that. Sparks has got units coming, but I'm not quite sure how long it's going to take them to get there. And one NOR 92, I'm sorry, one SAM 92, I'll show you 10-8 and interrupt Hanklin.
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0: Chef 3 entry.
3: 27, 29-1, please.
0: Inform, go ahead.
3: It's likely 1099. It's going to be last of Ellsworth, Edward Lincoln Lincoln, Sam, William Ocean, Robert Tom Henry, first of Michael, common spelling, date of birth is 2-2-1966, social is 556-278496.
0: Enter, entry.

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0: 5-4, am I canceling?
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1: 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Central.
2: 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I will be standing down. Returning.
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0: Negative, check for 210.
1: 10-4. No, 149, I'll show you tonight.
0: I'll do that, I'll just upcode it.
1: Yeah, I'll show you over there then.

0: R.O. if I give you a plate. Union 26, Nevada. And for 43-1, we have a Sparks unit who's translating.
1: Copy that.
2: Four. Clear.
3: Shooting together with Orbeez, then. 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
3: I copy, thank you. 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
5: Hey,
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3: Never, stand by. .14502 for the vehicle burglary on Sierra. 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
7: And called her and was screaming for help and that she was, that her life was in danger. She last, and the last verse of Nikki, negative clothing description and negative vehicle. 5090 Smith Ridge Drive.
0: 5090. Nora, David, Edward, Zebra. First name, Carlos, Charles, Adam, Robert, Lincoln, Ocean, Sam. And then date of birth is 11-13-1993, and that's all we have.

0: 348.
1: Roger, 48.
0: I just wanted to double check to see if we were any luck on getting a response for Cordova and just kind of see where we're at as far as our detention time.
1: You're on my list. I haven't got that for you. I've got a few ahead of you.
2: Thanks.

0: previous times, too. The first one was out of Carson City. It is valid in Washoe for contempt of court on a felony drug charge. It is a misdemeanor. And the second is an MRI on CGS out of Story County for FTA on a traffic citation. Caution, known to abuse drugs. Do you want me to confirm?
1: And we have one detained, code 4.
0: Code 4, one detained on Limbury, and then he's got suspended in Nevada 27 if you need it, and then he's clear local and NCIC. Okay, stand by, I want to get a few ahead of you.

0: 5'10", 180, black hair, brown eyes, 1099, Mary, out of Highway Patrol for Philly Pier on traffic.
1: I copy. Are there any tattoos listed?
2: 7185. There's no construction on the North Garfield resident.
1: I copy. I'll try to find out further. Do we have any ID photos to look at?
0: And there's a comment on the warrant saying he was driving without a valid license.
1: I copy. Could I trouble you to disseminate that to my email and I can confirm identity and I'll ask about middle name also?
2: Hello?
3: And Charles 150 for info, 501 Lake Street at the Swan, room number 6. Going to be doing a welfare check of a juvenile at the RP. Police may be possibly a victim of a battery or child abuse. I saw the juvenile with a black eye.
4: That's
3: fine. Looks like the time lapse was at 2306. Juvenile's going to be a black female, 5 to 6 years of age, brown curly hair, orange tank top, unknown color shorts. Looks like those are two other juveniles. I don't know if this is a father that's listed here, but a first name of Nate, who's a black male, 32 to 37, wearing a gray shirt. And nothing further. RP is refused, but is available via 21 if needed. 501 Lake, number 6 at the Swan.
2: Sorry, yeah. Do we have any idea how the age of the juvenile?
3: Yeah, that's all the
5: information
6: I got. Yeah. Engine 4,
5: was that engine
6: 8
5: that took that call?
6: Engine 4, that's an A-frame. They just cleared their last full ticket. Should clear and shooting.
5: 4 copy. Thanks, 8.
3: Hold on for
5: 33.
3: Motor 33.
7: This was fun, but I'm tired and I want to go home now, so I'll be around 42.
3: Motor 33.
6: Drive is District 8, red frequency, engine 8 responding to 3610 Pomo Drive.
7: Thank you.
6: Send forth.
3: Yeah, for one up on Gardella. And for Sophia Elvin, it's a disconnected 911 cell. It was plotting in the area of apartment 1422, but unknown which apartment will be for the trouble enough.
6: Sorry for the wait. Nothing listed in first due for that Qdoba. I can look in priors and see if there's anything, but it's going to be if you have got a few requests pending.
7: Copy. Anything that might be able to get us a hold of somebody after hours for their property might help us out. What's our detention time looking like?
6: What's your what? Your detention time, you said?
7: Aver.
2: We're in this round, 193.
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6: 10-4.
8: And we'll be at the Circus Circus Valet entrance.
6: 10-4, Circus Circus Valet.

0: Romeo Charles 15C, check no pay, your route to Vancouver West.
1: Charles 152 10 front, and Charles 150, you can be aware of this one as well. You kind of lodge at 1885 South Virginia. This is outside of room 544 at the welfare check of a 6 to 7 year old juvenile. I was walking by and heard a juvenile yelling for the mother and appeared to be in distress. NRP wasn't standing by, only described the juvenile as a white male wearing pajamas at the Econo Lodge, 1885 South Virginia.
2: Copy. And we're working on confirming that warrant from NSB. Lieutenant?
3: Charles, 152, you can 22 our request.
2: Yeah.
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2: Go ahead.
3: Can we last of Charles Henry, Robert Ida, Sam Tom Yellow? First of Paul Adam, Tom Robert, Ida Charles, Ida Adam. Date of birth is 2/13/98. Air social is 680-057760.
2: Denver.
3: M5, can I get a VIN check as well?
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0: Cooper Volney and a WFA out of Nevada. West of O'Neill. Ocean, Nora, Edward, Ida, Lincoln, Lincoln, Bristol, Tamara, Tom, Adam, Mary, Adam, Robert, Adam, Dubies, 12-5 with 69.
1: Sounds great.
2: Sam 181.
1: Sam 181.
2: 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Sending.

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2: Hey friend, back at the address, out with DRP. Subject is GOA. His vehicle is still in the driveway.
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0: 83.
1: Fence clear, returns from Nevada plate 5635 Edward 8 that surrendered from last year, last December, on an 08 Ford pickup truck and showing an expired permit from 2017.
0: 10-4. About 10 minutes out, I'll just check around the area. Appreciate it. It's going to be about 5'11". Last tank picture we have at about 9:30, he was wearing like a cut t-shirt, larger build, probably like a faux office glasses. WMA. Copy. And do you guys have any charges?
2: 1734.
3: 7175 checking Cooper.
2: Hey.
3: Hi, Brandon checking Cooper.
4: I will be clearing the scene at the Walmart, and I'm trying to locate the scenes of the other fires. I believe it was Qdoba, Walgreens, and Lemon and Buck Drive. I'm just confirming.
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0: Cindy 2, George Charles. Edward Charles 1, 3 Tom 6, 413, 20278.
1: 111, that bid return is clear to a surrender Nevada plate on a 2004 Chevy pickup. Looks like there is no current permit.
0: 10-4, thank you.
2: And then he's clear, Cegis and Nomax local. And then the female half is actually left of Embario Space, Christy. Clear with both names, NCIC, Cegis local, and Vowed Class C, Charles 2029, with no restrictions. And code 4.
3: Abram, code 4 in. Yeah, if you can have records check, please.
2: Yep. And I copy confirm, please.

0: for two. I was able to add those prior call for services along with the one that you're currently on, so a totaling of four. And then I'll go ahead and clear you from this.
1: Matter going around from intake. We lost Charles Henry, Adam Victor, Edward Zebra. First of John, Adam Victor, Ida Edward Robert. DOB 020399, Nevada ID card 080-568-8760.
2: Charles 151.
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0: He's positive. 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
2: Let's see, going over to the Swan Inn, maybe a possible 1019, 501 Lake Street. It's going to be a disturbance between neighbors. The RP, the same neighbor from number 6, is making threats of harm. They believe that the RP called us earlier for a welfare check of a juvenile that was in there. Looks like the subject involved in number 6 is a black male, 34 to 36, 5'10 to 6 foot, black hat, black shirt, and is 1056 on alcohol. Nothing further, 501 Lake Swan Inn.
1: Do we know where the RP is from?
0: Unfortunately, it doesn't say, and I don't know if the RP will be waiting outside or not. I'll try to see if the call taker can let me know.
1: Yeah. Radio number 135.
0: No, Anthony.
1: MC RTS 23 at the Northwest 44.
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3: It's still going to be the El Dorado parking garage, 4th floor. And then the plate's going to be Nevada Wolfpack 25094.
4: 10-4. And code 4 or not yet?
3: Code 4, could I get a case number for this one, please?
4: Affirm, give me just a few to put you on the call and get the plate in there.
1: I'll go ahead and call me.
0: Thanks.
4: 6-4-30, Wash, radio check.
1: 10-2, Washer, thank you.
4: Yep. And then I'll clear the other one as well.
3: Thank you.
5: Adam, Tom, Sam. First is going to be Adam, Mary, Yellow. DOB of 21772, the DL number of 04008 89690.

0: 32.
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0: Hey, she's saying there's a thoroughfare type thing that most of the backyards connect to, like a little ditch directly behind the house, if you want to give that a check.
1: Copy.
2: Lincoln, Edward, X-ray, Ida Sam. Date of birth is 7/5/01, and for the third, she has a tattoo on her chest of a Jordan emblem.
3: Tower, stand by.

0: 911 is subject's refusing to leave. Subject's going to be the RP's ex-boyfriend, Lance McCuster, first of Jacob. White male, 46 years of age, 6'4", medium build, brown hair, unknown clothing description. He arrived on foot with a shopping cart. Unknown 1056, unknown weapons. RP stating he has mental health issues. 5652 Lubin.
1: 11.
2: I say confirm.
1: Copy.
3: Charles, 152.
4: Unit Charles 15623.
3: Charles 156.
5: Spark 7, I'll be in route 10 welfare.
6: 10-4.
1: 4-2.
6: 7141 to Fargo and Glen Meadow. Possibly coming from the area of 2881 Fargo or behind the residence. RP has heard a neighbor's dog barking for the last 2 hours. He is currently standing by in front of his front yard for you at 2840.

0: keep it CC.
1: Just double checking. We ran a 32 earlier. Just confirming that it came back clear.
0: If it was the Taurus, it came back clear, no record.
1: Copy that.
2: Clear Cedars and revoke the 27.
3: I copy, and yeah, if you can have records checked.

0: Reed Harbor, we do have one.
1: Copy. Will they be able to potentially do a force blood draw?
2: I want to invite some more.
1: Know that it's going to go that route, but it's looking like it might.
3: Hey, you're dealing with a medical emergency right now.
4: Harper Jones, she says you can. She'll be en route shortly.
0: The infirmary has room.
4: Perfect. They've been advised they're starting to wheel them that way.

0: 10:44
1: quarters. Hi, copy and quarters. Get some sleep.
0: I'm trying.
1: I know it.

0: Reno, Nora 123, assist. I'll be en route with Nora 125 to the disturbance at 8001 Military Road.
1: No, 123 and no, 125, 10-4.
2: Mm-hmm. Records is going to reach out to that agency to see what's going on. They might have just forgotten to clear, but they'll check.
3: I copy, thank you.
4: We're going to Charles 445, 3-3.
1: Charles 445, 10-4. And it's 441 and 444. Still at the hospital by chance.
5: 444, I am 23 Main. 441 is 23 Central Sub.
6: Thank you.
4: No, no, 125, legal on last.
1: No, on 25.
4: Mission 1042, I'm good, yeah.

0: Charles 156 to Sher, Charles 156 to Sher.
1: So for the call that you were on, there wasn't one pulled. Did you have a case number?
2: Pulled the case number for the embezzlement. Was it not actually pulled?
3: Engine 1, respond East 6th Street and Sage Street.
2: Previous call, the embezzlement at 666 Northwell. I was trying to cancel that case number.
1: Let me look. If not, I'm sure there was. I'll just cancel that one. Thanks.
2: Copy, thank you.

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1: Inspector 2.
2: I am clearing from 135 Lemon Drive and headed to 305 Lemon Drive.

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1: 10-8, that's just on.
2: No problem.
3: Charles 152, SAS 10-8.
4: Charles 152.

0: been advised that no answer at the door. He'll talk with management tomorrow.
1: 10-4.
2: And Charles 152 and 151, I'll have you guys 1063 another.
3: Thank you.
2: We were at 6th and Sage at the intersection for some sort of disturbance between the RP and another subject who's intoxicated. Some sort of verbal argument ensuing. Apparently the RP was also asking for medical. So Rams and Fire are also going to be responding. That's all the info I got in the call. 6th and Sage. Union 173 right now, radio check.
3: Code 4.

0: I'm not seeing it in the call. I don't know if it was logged. 175 said she ran a van. Did you guys get one? Marina's Patella. Good. Summary again, non-emergency.
1: It's my first day back and I'm struggling.
0: Feels like that every day with me. Alright, we're gonna go King Nora Adam Frank Boy 121-035-293970.
1: There were thanks.
2: Yeah, so we're available.
1: Engine one. Clear, showing surrender at 4402 Frank Zero on a 2003 Kia four door sedan, expired 5/26/26. And then it looks like it has an expired permit to Jorge 6/11/26 as well.
2: You drive.
3: And he's pretty out of it, so I'm not sure if that's his address, but I'll look at the email right now.
2: Copy.
3: We can have someone at the jail translate.
4: NR135-1063. To start till I get central over to 1155 West 4th Street, the Pizza Baron. They've got an unwanted subject inside, refusing to leave, creating a disturbance, trying to start 10-10s. I'm going to be a black female, 20s, wearing a leopard print dress. And got nothing further. 1155 West 4th, the Pizza Baron.
0: Officer Brunson, can you go to blue?
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2: Charles 152.
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0: 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Reno Sam 183.
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4: We're in 133 GOA today.
1: Yeah, 133, 10-4. Charles 151 and 152 streets.
2: Good, Lynn.
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0: 1 or 22 Oscar 1053?
1: Go for both.
0: 18548 Outpost Court, checking in the welfare of a juvenile. We received a phone call from the Santa Rosa Police Department stating they had been contacted by a friend of the juvenile stating that she was having suicidal ideation and they had received text messages. The juvenile has history of MHI and known to carry knives. A little further in the call, 18548 Outpost Court, and most did attempt to contact them and went to voicemail.
1: Both of en route for Amazon Valley.
0: 10-4.
2: And Washington 21. 22 still out of par with this J3. I'm going with 11.
0: Copy that. I'll show you that.
3: Sam Henry Adam, Nora Ocean Nora. Doobie is 6-1 at 77, ID number boy 63-18300, and I think it'll be a BMA, break the 2.
0: How's it going?
3: Last of Turner, comma spelling, first of Lee, Lincoln Edward Ida, George Henry, Doobie is 1-22 of 90, WFA.
0: Timber, do we be California as well?
3: April.
0: Court will be advised to have it removed, so not valid either.
4: I copy, thank you.

Medic 3, red frequency assignment, medical emergency. Respond to 99 East Plum Lane, District 3. 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

Munich, Gertrude Reno's records. Shannon's going to have a valid DLAD calculation, 510-242, black and brown, positive for Nora Tom. And Leah's clear with an ID card out of California. Unidentified is clear to run.

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0: Copy. I just got the phone with RP. He said the subject is cooperative and want to run the outside. Has no weapon. So, unless they need us, we'll cancel our response.
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0: property call for me at Hill Street. I just spoke with the RP. It's going to be related to my call at the Eldorado.
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2: Sparks, Medic 51 is transporting 1 to Northern Nevada, Maine.
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3: Clear and latch off 50 should have been the code of a 2003 Ford F-150. Go with the next.
0: That'll be it. And this is also unknown state. 1 Frank Mary, Yellow Union 9, 313, 4 King Boy, 68169.
3: That's going to be cleared to surrender to Nevada plate on 2004 Ford four-door wagon with, doesn't look like any current permit at all.
0: Temple.
3: And what's the deal? Go ahead, the first.
4: Verbal only, out of Nevada, on a WMA last of Weiss, William Ida Sam Edward, first of David, common spelling, dubious 1215 of 60, SOSH provided 550-903990, break for 2.
3: 1067.
4: On a Nevada ID card, WFA last of Chudy, Charles Henry Union, David Yellow, first of Julie, John Union Lincoln, Ida Edward, dubious 311 of 66, ID number 140-112-5737.
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0: 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He's positive in Tiburon for... Sorry about that. 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Julie is going to be suspended deal, valid ID card. If you need detail on the suspension, let me know. And she's positive Tiburon, Nora, Tom, and Zebra. And my partner just advised that David and Mary is confirmed.
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1: 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He's clear always. NCICC just spoke. He's got a valid Nevada ID card only.
2: 7-4.

0: I'm Washo, status check.
1: Report.
0: Copy, and confirming, is it related to that other call we had?
1: 8-1, yeah.
0: 10-4.
2: What action, Ivy?
3: Can you have someone please check for that warrant we have on the Sanchez Melendez subject from Walker River and see that booking gets it or ask CIC? I copy, if you don't mind checking with them. Thank you. Bye.

0: make me some calls, figure out where that went.
1: 51-1063.
0: Have you both head over to the Riverwood Apartments, 805 Coomsley. Meeting with an RP in a parking lot, sent him by in a gray Chevy Equinox with black rims. It's going to be for some 1037 circumstances. Dropped off an Uber rider at a 7-Eleven that's nearby. There was another subject that was on scene that the RP felt was 1037. Looked like he was holding a 1032 in his pocket. He thinks the RP, or the RP thinks he was being set up for possible robbery. Wants the 25 and pass along the information. Don't have anything further in the call. 805 Coomsley at the Riverwood Apartments to meet with the RP. Once again in a gray Chevy Equinox with black rims.
2: Thank you.

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1: 1X390.
0: Just got a 21 from an off-duty G2. Can you put in a call for service for a welfare check for two possible juveniles walking along Pyramid at Ironwood, or on Ironwood from Pyramid, but he did say it looked like they were headed onto Pyramid. One looks approximately 14 and the other one looks approximately 10 years old, if we can find them. Literally less than 5 minutes.
2: That's white one. 23 ending mod 6.0.
3: Sam, white one.
1: Copy.

0: Del Rancho. It's going to be in the north parking lot entrance by the sign. Checked our mail. Swaying, walking around by himself. He's going to be a white male in his early 20s, 6 foot, blonde hair, thin build, with a white hoodie and jeans.
1: Reno 123, can I get a David unit?
2: Check.
0: 251.
2: Sorry, 152, Baldini.
0: Sorry.
1: Ready to the word, well, come in.
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2: Sorry, I know you guys are busy. I'm just running low on time. Any luck on Judge Iding's number?
3: I apologize. My trainee put it in either your call or sent it to your MDT.
0: That a man?
3: Abrams, I put in the wrong call. I'll put it in your call. Give me just a second.
2: Thank you.
4: We have Ironwood in Pyramid Way. One X-ray 90 received a phone call from an off-duty J2 stating that there was two juveniles walking on Ironwood towards Pyramid, seen approximately midnight 51. One juvenile is described as a 14-year-old and the other approximately 10-year-old. Nothing better, just check the welfare. Ironwood and Pyramid Way.
0: 32. 91.
5: Shirt and blue jeans. We're still lamplight anymore.
6: Sparks Fire Main Assignment Medical Emergency to 416 Gomez Court.
7: Yes. District 3, Medic 3, Respond 1885 South Virginia Street, Unit 543.

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1: Suburban, might be a California plate, 9 Nora 2, John 287, and no DOT.
0: Set for.

0: now advising possibly last seen eastbound on H and Henry Street, possibly headed towards Sacramento. Possibly headed towards Sacramento, last seen eastbound on H Street.
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2: Case number. For Kinsley, it's going to be 14508, repeating 14508.
3: 1R21, 1R91, in the area of 256 East 7th, walking westbound on 7th. Checking for a subject that's walking down the street, dumping the trash cans over and dragging the cans into the roadway. Unknown race, male, 30s to 40s, 5'9", medium build, wearing a blue shirt, unknown colored, long shorts, unknown 1056, unknown weapons. RP did say he has some kind of stick that he's hitting the trash cans with. And RP just recontacted stating the subject's still in the area, yelling and breaking glass. And RP believes it glass is from a bottle in the area 256 East 7th.
4: Now, trouble unknown at 710 Ferry.

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0: 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I'm in Sun Valley. I was heading to
1: 10-4. Hit it, 5-5.

0: Mark 1063. Seven-Eleven bearing for a trouble unknown that's starting to sound like a SIV prop. We have two males on 911. They're arguing about personal driver stealing $2,000. We have the driver on the phone advising that he didn't steal the money. They're both screaming at each other. We're still landline with both getting more.
1: We're hearing 172.
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0: Cancel.

0: I'm sorry. 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
1: CCW, be advised, negative 1032.
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6: 715.
5: 715. Multiple vehicles took off when we arrived in the area, not following. 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
1: Where am I, John?
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3: GoTrack. 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
4: And are they electric ones, or?
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1: You have Asher in the call.
0: My partner logged. Asher is going to be clear valid motorcycle endorsed and negative history Chevron. And 121 Park.

0: Adrian that I ran is a local Adrian. 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I'll put him in the call.
1: Cancel.
0: Please. 5452.
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3: 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It's related.
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1: 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You know 170, Reno checking, still purple.
0: Still checking,
1: 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On something, campus.

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2: Okay, thank you.
3: 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Do you guys code for?
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0: Give me last one. Ocean, Boy, Robert, Ida, Edward, Nora. First of Thomas. Date of birth is 8-18-61. I got a social 557-398588.
1: I'm sorry, you said first name was Thomas?
0: A from
1: 10 from.

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1: Good.
0: It's on local. There's some hazard flag stuff put in here. One says something about Adam Ocean Tom informational / court order outpatient treatment. And then it has a phone number to call Monday through Friday, 8 to 17. Doesn't do us any good now. There's also a detention suicide risk. And then something about mentally incompetent per III that was ran way back in 2001. And it also says something about history of firearms. No wants or warrants.
1: I got the business.
0: You're welcome.
2: Sparks 121.
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0: Vista Ville Del Rancho. I'm not seeing anybody. You can clear the units.
1: 10-4. I'll clear LGOA.
0: Affirm. Thank you. I'll be 10-8.

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0: 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And that's going to be on the 500-4-Charles-0 plate, correct? 10-4.

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0: Sure thing. Case number for Stead 395 is going to be 14510. Repeating 14510. And it's going to be roadside rescue towing for your tow.
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0: Both out of Reno Muni, both are failure to appear and or obey court orders. One issued April 1st of this year, the other one was May 12th of this year. Clear on NCAC and CGIS.
1: I copy, standby on confirmation, please.
0: 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And are you code 4 otherwise?
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0: 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One George 4, Paul Sam 5, Sam King X-ray, Edward 41, 51055. Possibly out of Nevada.
1: Temper. Fired on 2014 Buick four-door sedan with an expired permit.
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0: The motorcycle rider was taking off northbound as I was arriving on Battleborn. 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
2: Thank you. Looking just across the street from Aspen Terrace Apartments at 355 Kerman Avenue for servers of a subject snapping their bullets aggressively. 355 Kerman.

0: you on the back. 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

0: Morales, I want to advise 2 miles early to Paris, AC 10.
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2: Michael, doing 6-7.
3: Dealer paper plate, Nora Zebra, 110680. Does he need medical? He just bought the bike and still learning how to ride the bike.
2: 10-4, I'll cancel him. No medical needed. Yeah. 151, that is going to be clear, expired as of 6/19/20.

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0: 158, Sam 175, right now 1063.
2: Ground one.
0: Service. Charles 158, Sam 175, 405 Grand Canyon Boulevard in front of unnamed apartments. For an unwanted subject that punched or putting right in the face, however, they're not wanting 17 for the battery. Just calling to report the unwanted that is outside banging out and putting parties doors and windows. 405 Grand Canyon Boulevard.
1: Ready?
0: Service.
3: Service. 153,
0: 24
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0: and I'll be out
3: for sale.
0: Charles 153, 10-4, Sam 175, I can show you something.
3: Thank you.
1: Here, Charles 156, check the pay in Lima, on the canyon as well. There's another 149.
0: No, 149.
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1: What?
0: Alright, so, Paul, I've got a different spelling for the last name of Henry, Ocean Henry, Union Lincoln, Ida, Nora, that same date of birth, and social showing on here. It's a stay away order, and it does not look like it's been served at all. There's no fields in there indicating that it was served. It looks like the applicant was the last of Jason, first of Theo. Other than that, showing clear on NCIC and local.
1: Well, thank you.
0: 10. And are you guys code 4?
1: Code 4, thank you.
0: 10 for on Carmen.
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3: And is it eastbound or westbound?
2: Eastbound. Sorry, y'all be on the wrong coast for now. It's pretty major.
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2: Eastbound 80 is going to be shut down, the semi's blocking everything. One 31 10-60.

I need him up here. The semi heat trapped. One of the incoming units, grab a baton. 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

0: 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One of the incoming units, grab a baton. 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
2: Spark fire main assignment, motor vehicle collision with extrication. 2, eastbound Interstate 80 and Prater Way.
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2: 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Respond eastbound Interstate 80 and North Virginia Street. District 4. Engine 4. Respond eastbound Interstate 80 and North Virginia Street.
0: That vehicle, we can go.
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0: 51 or 52, do you need traffic closed it down better?
1: No, I mean, for now, I mean, there's already traffic stopped. So, yeah, I think we're good. NHP can figure it out. But, yeah, I think we're good as far as traffic for now.
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2: No, 135, 10-4. Yeah, 181, we know radio, sir.
4: 10-4.
2: Yeah, 181.
0: Blocking travel lane number one. Part of the trailer is sticking out into that lane.
7: 10-4-7.

on one. Lost phonetically, Henry Ocean, Lincoln, Lincoln, Ocean, William, Adam, Yellow. 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
0: Holloway is clear, valid Class A physical exam, positive PEM.
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2: Reno Charles 153, assist on last, and is there 17 on Carbon Avenue?
3: Charles 151 or Charles 153, Reno?
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5: Thank you, Tate.
6: Sorry about that. 2111, you good there by yourself?
7: Yeah, it's just a little edge of the trailer that's hanging over, so my car should be sufficient.
6: Looks like

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1: Definitely not at eastbound I-80 at Sierra Virginia Wells. Traffic's flowing normal. Would you like us to travel further, maybe give you a better idea of where this might be at?
0: I believe that's okay. It looks like Sparks Engine 31 and Engine 11 are marking on scene now, and they just downgraded it from an extrication to a regular accident, so I think we should be good.
1: Four copies. You can show us return.
0: 10-4.
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0: basically say the best possible way for NAC to arrive would probably be through IA entrance through Prater.
1: 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Charles, I'll check you.
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0: Hey, Tim.
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5: GOS, we're in route with one. Charles, 158, 10-4, NAR 145, I can trade, please.
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1: We have a phone number for the key holders. It's just the inside phone number that they...

0: 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Any issues on scene?
1: No, Roger. You're the one, can you remember that one, star 133?
0: The Getty Bowl, it's going to be a while until this tractor gets out of the way.
1: Go for it.

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3: 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Won't come off with a firearm in. 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
1: There's two NDOT trucks over here. Maybe they can start kind of taking your guys' spots as well.
2: NHP said they're working with them right now to try to block off the freeway so we can get relief. But the other one that showed up was the REMSA supervisor, not NHP.
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3: Reno, that was 233.
4: I was just about to ask if it didn't work in my system. 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
2: Reno, Charles 152.
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3: 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Charles 1, did you read over the issue?

0: 51 Texas Bay Hospital, just looking.
1: Castle Pepper. And Charles 151, just confirm that was from Route Central 7.
0: Pepper.
1: Texas

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1: 3141 to the area of 700 7th Street. RP advises on right way facing 6th. There's a subject in a red pickup who flashed his lights into RP's windows and backyard when he went outside. The subject was in the middle of the street and went into the pickup. There's a possible second subject also in the pickup. It's going to be a red Ford driven by a white male in his early 20s, unknown colored shirt, dark colored pants.
0: 31.

0: Norman.
1: Just got word from Ramsey, 33. We're completed.
0: 10-4.
2: Yeah, you can have 10-4.
0: 10-4.

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0: 3 on 2.
1: Hi there, James Manning.
0: Hey, unsure. I have two of the passengers.
1: Go ahead.
0: Verbal only, last of Colt, King Ocean Lincoln, Tom Zebra, first of Ruby, Robert Union Boy, Yellow. Date of birth 7/26 of 2010, break for second.
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0: Last of Zabel, Zebra Adam Boy, Edward Lincoln, first of Tara, Tom Adam, Robert Adam. Date of birth 11/24 of 1986, and she did provide me with a ID number 0404000197.
2: James Manning with the date of birth of 7/29/2008.
1: 10/4, I've got him. Do you want to go with the next?
2: That ID, last of Colt, King, Ocean, Lincoln, Tom, Zebra, first of James, common spelling, date of birth 6/27/83, ID number 0403997149.
1: 10/4, just confirming James, John, Adam, Mary, Edward, Sam.
2: Yeah, sorry, it's going to be John, Adam, Mary, Edward, Sam.
1: 10/4, thank you. Just want to make sure I wasn't making that up, since that's the juvenile name as well.

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0: Do you guys need to check Jan Evans for either juvenile?
1: Sorry, keep sending that.
0: Do you need me to check Jan Evans for either juvenile?
1: Yes, please.

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1: Charles, 52.
2: Juvenile James is not on probation, but he was last seen 2 years ago for possession of Nora and Jane Evans' naked entry with Ruby, my partner, logged.
0: Excellent.

0: 135. Can we get a case number, please?
1: Number for the DOA is going to be 14511. Repeating 14511.
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2: 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Hopefully, so there's 32 in this crowded apartment complex, please.
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3: 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And Nora, 125, just for 43, negative for Sparkstein County.
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3: 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We have a lead on another apartment. We can't leave him alone.
2: Yeah. 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

0: Cessna 16.
1: 2105 Prater Way. It's going to be for RP versus her boyfriend. Boyfriend choked her as she was sitting in a vehicle. He's no longer on scene. I don't know if he left in a vehicle or on foot. We're still at Lincoln.
0: 31.
1: The male RP, he said, hold on 1 second. Dispatch heard a male speaking in Spanish and then the RP disconnected.
2: One, Sparks Fire Main Assignment, Medical Emergency. 2, 581 Spring Meadows Drive, Unit D.
3: Last unit here. Nora, 1252 after. Did you have traffic? You're 10-1, all static.
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0: Spark 71, 1060, standby.
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4: And it's got westbound blocked off now. I'll be 10-8.
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5: 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Hey, huh?
0: Thirty-one, 50 on Rocking Glen now.
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0: Washoe 179 2, can I get a 29 on one? White male adult, last of Walgreen, William, Adam, Henry, Lincoln, George, Robert, Edward, Nora, first of Lars, Lincoln, Adam, Robert, Sam, DOB is 724-70, social security number 563-634762.

0: not sure if it's Sparks or NHP, but could you advise, they've got a semi-truck blocking southbound Pyramid at Audi, both lanes.
1: Copy. One statement.

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2: Sparks 51.
3: 151.
2: We walked, we're on foot at the dealership right now. UTL, does she have a local address at RP?
3: Avery, multiple local addresses, I'll start logging them in the call.
2: Local as far as like near where we're at right now, not local like in Sparks.
3: She had one at 1850 Merchant, and then since then there have been four more addresses in Tiburon as well as in Clear, so I'll start looking to see what I can find.
2: Copy, and we'll try to call her, see if she'll answer, and figure out where she's at.
3: 10-4.

0: 52
1: called the number, it rings, goes to a voicemail which is not set up, so we can't leave a message. We're calling again, see if they answer this time.
2: And Brian, when she called at 1 a.m., she told me that she was on a walk with her dog, and the most address I can come up with for her that's going to be a match is going to be the 1850 Merchant, number 101.
1: I'm going to have that address. No answer when we called again the second time.
2: And Brian, it looks like she possibly used it at number 102 as well.
1: Which was the most recent one, so we're not waking everybody up on Merchant?
2: Most recent was 101, and it was also logged at Tiburon as 101, so the 102 and clear may be a typo. And I'll check first, too, as well, to see if it happens anything better.
1: Copy that. 41,

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0: We just tried calling her again and no answer. That Whittaken address, it looks like it's on the Reno side. Can we see if maybe they can do a welfare check and see if anybody's home? But so far, we didn't kill or anything here in Sparks.

0: 51.
1: We are UTL, a female. Checking addresses and phone number. 10-8 UTL.
0: 10-4.
1: I'll start heading towards that EMS until we get further.
0: 4, thank you.
2: 152.
0: Bethel Church is going to be on the side by rock. Subject on the sidewalk, moving, not moving, but breathing. He's covered in blood.
1: Who's the RP?
0: Pastor, bye.
3: 170.
4: 170.
3: Here, view stack 120, due to fire.
4: How about the work?
1: Station equipment.
0: Anyway.
4: And 7-170, we can cancel on first.
3: Yeah, sir.

0: 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I want to check the code.
1: One sent me one.
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1: What?
0: Can we last to Robbie, Robert Ocean, Boy Yellow? First to Gregory, born in 65.
1: You don't know?
2: Washer 2275. Good morning, 1041, P number 479, in vehicle 2618. I'll be in that incline.
3: Good morning.

0: clear with the ID. 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
1: Copy. And as far as the blood, he's got a little bit of blood on his face, but he's not covered in blood like Darby stated. More than likely probably just HPD or something, but doesn't look like he got hit by a vehicle.

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1: Good morning, 41. 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

0: Charles 153, Charles 153, Renaissance is speaking. Both units, welfare ticket 444 Cheney and an apartment number at this time.
1: Housing number 16. What's your 20?
0: Charles, 150.
1: Okay.
0: Stack 122 is a 20.
1: Alright.

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2: That was 151.
1: Jump 151.
2: I'll be in route with 5-2, you can cancel 5-3.
1: Jumper Charles 152, you can shoot me.
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0: David 1, Reno, status check.
1: Out of the main. Thank you.
0: David 1. Yeah, 195, Reno, radio check.
1: Code 4, thank you.
0: Yeah, 195.
2: Reno, Charles, 153. In reference to 152 and 151 call, are they trying to locate the Alexis subject?
3: Talia, female?
2: Alexis at apartment number 9 on Cheney Street, if that's what you're trying to look for.
3: Amy?
2: ES 444, apartment number 9.
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1: No, but he has Nevada. I can pull that.
0: Oh, yeah, if you could throw that in the call, please.

0: 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It's that car. If you want to come with me to check to see if it's occupied.
1: Definitely.
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0: Yeah, NOAA 123,
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0: NOAA 23. Ranch Office, 158 in Hooker's House.

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0: 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First of John, commoner than H. Henry. 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
3: 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On West. Yeah, okay. Be covered in static.
0: Possible unlocked door to the rear.
4: It is possible unlocked door to the rear, but the rest was covered in static. 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
3: 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I'm currently repeating. Green is closed.
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1: Sam, anyone?
0: 43, I'm going to be holding the front of the business. 83 and 85 will go to the rear. Front appears secure so far.
1: Sam, anyone?

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1: They're making notes now.
0: Copy that. You guys do have an unlocked door, confirm it.
1: Affirm. Unlocked slider.
0: Copy that. Let me know if you guys are making entry just to avoid crossfire.
1: Copy that.
2: Five Grand Canyon Boulevard, number 13. To her 1037 circumstance, RPC is the subject of banging on the door. He's a white male, unknown age. The reporting party was very uncooperative. 405 Grand Canyon, number 13.
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0: Charles 152, Charles 153. 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
1: 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RP advised the subject, the male subject, is back. We're still landline trying to get further on where exactly he is.
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3: First, I'll restrict the inmate movement for the count. 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
1: In the living room, he's going to be a black male wearing a green shirt, blue jeans, and he doesn't know that the RP is calling.

0: Hey, from Stack 140 is 2140. Firmer now.
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0: all units going through this call, just be aware there's going to be PCs for combat strangulation.
1: It wouldn't be a bad idea to set up a perimeter.
0: Give me a second, let me 21-101.
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0: 21 on being run as well.
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2: 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Is it related to the Pinto?
3: Chief complaint of not feeling his legs, alert, conscious, and breathing.
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0: 6171, do you have the drill?
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4: 10-4, I have eyes on the residence. I don't see the gold Suburban.
3: My partner advised she didn't know if he came back in the Suburban. She just advised he had the vehicle.
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0: Just adversary stay away order. 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

0: 10-101. Just here, be an answer, Sam 175.
1: Sam 181.
2: Okay, what's
1: the vibe you came from, Sam 181, Reno City
0: tonight. Go, yeah. Thank you. Thanks.
3: That's going to be good right there. You're right over the house, just north of your drone.

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We got eyes on the front.

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2: 51.

0: was the first number for the original call? Was it the same number with the 6230 at the end?
1: Checking.

0: ground, Sam 181.
1: Sam 181.
0: Are we dispatching Stack 144?
1: I was just trying to get some clarification on that.
0: Copy that. Yeah, because I'm in the area.
1: 10-4. I just show you on scene now.
0: 10-4.
2: We're at 133-23.
1: No, 133.
3: Hey, we'll do the TOC. Do you guys need bellies and ankles, or do you have some?
4: We have some.
3: Copy. I'll make sure there's a go bag out there, too.
1: Oh, 123.
5: Yeah, RAM, this lockbox is locked and I can't open it.
2: Oh, 101, 141.
5: Go ahead.

0: Do any units on scene have a shotgun?
1: Negative. Someone as well. I'll take the shot.
2: 10-4, it's San 185, Reno Street now.
3: 2000.
2: Reno, your Reno Green be close to San 181, requesting a channel for the glass break on East Lander, Reno Green is close.
0: 5-6, we're en route to San 181.
4: Charleston 5-6.

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1: Sam 183.
2: Hey, Bob, you want to go around the rear?
3: Yes, sir. 335, I've got loading dock, remember.
4: I believe Valiant is en route.
5: 10-4, Charles 156 is en route as well.
2: 10-4.
4: Morning.
6: Flash you hungry.
2: Yeah, Sam 195, North Cisco.
5: Sam 195.
2: Sam 170 with 95 and 83, you'll probably cancel Central here.
5: I copy. Charles 151, Reno, I'll show you. And then Charles 156, your discretion with train.
4: Five, six, around the corner.
3: Fourth cooperative.
5: Two to the rear, cooperative.
3: Dash, you got the vehicle, dash, one, black, with the SUV. And one, silver, SUV.
5: Copy, two vehicles.
2: And 1A1, heading to the back.
5: Tempo.

0: Alright, Sam, 170. The next unit can go to the back as well. Looks like the entrance to the rear is going to be on the east side of the building.
1: Fire alarm. Respond 3101 Bluma Street, District 7, Engine 7, Ladder 3. 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
2: It might be occupied by another as well. The block is right in the TV.
3: Yeah, 81 April. Code, we got 2 in the Mercedes and then 1 in the Subaru over here.
0: Number did she call from?
4: I gave it to 131 and it was the same number she called from earlier, the 916-671-6230.

0: Tengo razón.
1: Martinez will meet rev that gate 2 when you guys are done.
2: Harper, be advised, infirmary is going to be bringing J4 out, so they also need the J4 because they had to go down to the infirmary to type it all out.
1: Okay, I'll have him wait out here until we get it.
3: Mark's fire main assignment, medical emergency. 2-2536 Gallagher Road.
4: Broken jaws. Go ahead. Do you know what hospital you're going to?
1: Stand by.
2: Can you 21 them in 16 with that information, please?

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1: Antonio Gonzalez.
0: Good.
1: 2116.

0: Martinez, Mark Antonio. TOC has been completed.
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2: Green Charles 1516, log of NC.
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0: Can you take him from the 801, please?
2: 31's on the phone with her. She saying that she can't come out right now, but she won't explain why. And she's telling us not to shoot him, but we're trying to convince her to come out, but she's not saying why she can't come out.
0: Seven.

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1: Simple.
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0: 29 on
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2: 17181. Stand by, UMS. Yeah, whoever's up there, can you tell me if there's a suite number in the front of it? 319-321. Got it.
3: Sanchez Doherty, the suspects, one's gonna have a gray hoodie, the other one's gonna have a red hoodie.
4: Copy that. We confirmed the exit and entry through the front.
5: Yeah, I'm working on it now.
4: 10-4.
6: Reno Family 5, we're in the event available. I'll make sure we get a screenshot of the suspect.
5: Copy, seen a screenshot of the suspect.
2: Hey, 5-1-30, yeah, I'm working on that.
1: Charleston 5-6, right?
0: 5-6.
1: PD, clear always.
0: I copy. And we're recording. And a 3-3. Sorry, Greenfield.
1: Yeah, sure.
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8: Stating two dogs took the bumper off of his vehicle. Copy. Partial 20, good morning.
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0: come back for a battery change.
1: Phone refusing to come out and threatening that she thinks that we're going to harm her dog. And at this time, she's just uncooperative.

0: Tacos are responsible for working on getting a picture for the guys to the rear. Responsible did say that the rear doors are like dead bolted, so if anybody went out the rear, the doors would still be open and unable to be secured.
1: Copy, rear doors should be dead bolted and would be open if they exited the rear.
0: Hey, one cab. Hey, do you guys see a paint shop up there? Am I? Do you guys see a paint business up there? Yeah, it should be just to the west. Yeah, far south, Reno Paint Works. Copy. How far, about how many businesses down is it? So we checked all these back doors, they're secure, I just want to make sure I'm in the right area. Because there's only one door that's numbered.
1: Should be suite 201, far left.
0: Say, 80 yards. Copy.
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4: We at least asked her to wave to us through the window that she's okay. 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
0: We have switch off of the two suspects, the Kirby male, one gray hoodie with a blue cane, the other red hoodie with black pants, red shoes, unknown direction, left.
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0: It's going to be pyramid at the human being on about 095 George 46.
1: 10-4, do you have a cross?
0: There's no street signs. I'll get better.
1: I'll find it.
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3: Looks like I'm in the 20 or 2000 block of Pyramid, and I have a 2729 on one.
1: Letter 21, go ahead.
3: Last of Diaz, David, Ida, Adam, Zebra. First of Ronaldo, Robert, Ocean, Nora, Adam, Lincoln, David, Ocean. Date of birth is 2/23/2000. Nevada ID card is 080-680-2316.
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4: Sam 185.
3: Sam
4: 185. Can you turn on a VIN, please?
3: Sam 185, go ahead.
4: Four, John, George, boy, Frank, seven, boy, Edward, one, boy, Adam, 635973.
3: Sam 185. And Sam 185, your VIN's clear. It's on a 1206 Charles 3 Nevada plate that expires 1327 on a 2000 Mercedes. And did you want to confirm that warrant you ran on green earlier?
4: I copy, and negative on confirming.
3: Sam 185.

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Alaska 2792. Good morning, P4971, vehicle 2661, out of par briefing.

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1: 49.
0: 23-25 clear, lane number 122 for 1037 circumstances possible residential burglary. 23-25 clear, lane number 122.
1: 400. 4-5.

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0: Can you put me on an area check at 6450 South Virginia? It checked okay, and I'll be en route to Clear Acre with the North units.
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0: if he is going to Clear Acre, or if he recontacted and say that there's some blood on scene?
1: No, I'm pretty fine. I copy myself in 49. We code 3 until further.
0: I copy both units. Code 3.
1: 131, same traffic. Have a good night.
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1: 10-6-7.
0: The one female on the blue top was last seen a westbound on trip in a male under the description last seen eastbound to the complex.
1: 10-4.
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0: Yeah, a little bit of static. Can you repeat that? I know extended time lapse.
1: Hey, it sounds like the speaking of workers still will talk outside when they talk to the police.
0: 10-4.
2: Okay, 7-2.
0: Oh, 7-2.
2: You go to Reno, 10-3, want to be 10-8.
0: 1.
3: Charles
0: 156
3: ETL, en route
4: to Maine. 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TM dispatch, engine 36. If engine 12 comes up, we can cancel them.
5: Alright, copy. Sounds like they did not initially have the call. We'll let them know.
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0: Charles 151.
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1: Reno 3435, 1041, good morning. I'll be test 6 at Reno 44.
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3: District 1, Squad 1, Respond 49 Park Street. 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
0: We met on that 235.
2: Negative, straight to me.
0: To me, thanks.
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3: Dominguez, 2214, big tank, one.
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0: Sam 183, RTF, around the courtyard.
2: Sam 183.

0: Norm for nine, case number for suspicious circumstances. Clear Acre is 14518, 1451-8.
1: Copy that.

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1: Persist
0: in
1: route
2: lane 24. Step on. Same what I want
0: to assist 10A. Same what I
2: want. Radio Charles, 202, good morning. 1041, NLP 10A, with NLP.
0: Charles 7-2, I copy. Good morning.
2: Yeah, 14, it's route, man.
0: Oh, 149.

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1: Charles 25.
0: Good morning, 1031. Does Gravy need the leash?
1: Negative. But 263.
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2: Charles 205, show you route to 950 Riley and CRI Center, CRI Associates. Back part of the parking lot, unlawn subject, throwing rocks and sticks, not at people. Appears to be 10656. I'm going to be in A3510 in Dale Dark Club.
0: Okay.
3: Rangers 203, good morning, 1031, I can grow it up.
2: Charles 213, 10-4. Charles 215, Reno Street,
0: Okay, that's going to
2: Charles 214, I copy, good morning. And Charles 215, actually 10-6-3, no? Charles 215, Charles 214, the Burger King, Kitski, 1155 Kitski for 1037 subject in a blue Chevy four-door hatchback, described as unknown race male, 60s, 5'10", medium build, gray hair, black hat, black sweatshirt, and tank shorts. Give me 1056. I was originally over at the McDonald's and then left at this location. Keeps getting in and out of the vehicle. 1155 Kitski. No, 130 Reno, radio check. 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
2: I'll give a couple hundred.
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8: So, is that counter for Motor 21?
3: Hey, Jerm, I have a negative injury accident at the parking lot near the roundabout on 2nd Street in Renown. Looks like they refused access options, two vehicles on scene.
2: Copy that.
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2: Over to 149-23, have a good day.
3: Hello, 149, have a good
9: one. 145, same traffic coming in.
3: Hello, 145, you too.
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0: Engine 2. Red frequency assignment. Motor vehicle collision. Respond southbound 395N and eastbound Interstate 80. District 2. Engine 2. Respond southbound 395N and eastbound Interstate 80.
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2: Both units 975 Cordon Avenue, runs is requesting PD. They were originally responding for a sick person that was dizzy. It's a 75-year-old female. They're advising the subject is threatening to slit her throat and would not advise if they're currently armed. 975 Cordon.
0: We're in route to our call.
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2: What's that? Do you respond with me? It's 975 Cordon. It's 975 Cordon.
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8: Entered it. I didn't get the notification, but I will dispatch them now.
2: Staged with that additional information. This was an advisor in the call.
3: Copy. Is the person alone?
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7: 10-4.
3: Charge 2-11, we route to that cell code 4.
8: The person armed?
4: I'm calling Resident now to see if we can get the additional information. I don't have that in the call.
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1: Okay. 10-4, how's
0: it? 241. Victim cell eyes on the suspect.

0: 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Do you want to respond with the squad into the ladder, or do you still want them to continue?
1: 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We'll give the squad a hand. You can have the ladder stand down.
0: Concord, ladder one, radio, did you copy?
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1: Now we'll be en route to 2nd and Kiski with 523 for fuel. That is not the victim. There's another victim. Goes by Eric, undescripted at this point.
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1: Roger, 10 to 4.
0: Reno, Squad 1 also available.
2: Squad 1, 10 4.
1: Sam Chandler.
0: Foster, 2009, all units 23.
1: Mm-hmm. All right, 2-8-7.
3: Spurge, 221, 10-6, do you have a check in the area?
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0: 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Like a second.
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0: Unless anybody goes out with them, we don't need the channel. It's open.
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7: No. Bearing checks negative all the way to McCarran. Right. Is 231 have cover on that 1050?
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0: 231. 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
9: On 2, and then a phone number and clear for a witness that we only got their phone number.
0: Go ahead.
9: First will be last of Sanchez Vasquez out of Nevada, Sam Adam Nora, Charles Henry, Edward Zebra, Space, Victor Adam Zebra, Queen Union, Edward Zebra, first of Henry, Common, Middle O Ocean, date of birth 33 of 93, ON 020781 6008, rate per second. Nevada, DL Lassiv, Emler, Edward Mary Lincoln, Edward Robert, first of Robert Common, middle D David, date of birth 82 of 73, ON 00141-2734, break for phone number of a witness.
0: Go ahead.
9: 775-813-9904, and all we got from NHP is that it's a female.
10: Red Subaru, Outback, airbags deployed and hood is completely damaged.
0: 10-4.
11: One house 11, good morning.
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3: 17.
0: Hope 2 confirming second vehicle is fleeing the scene.
6: Affirm, last direction is West McCarran towards the university.
0: 10-4.
3: It's responding to 1050 at McCarran and Sutro. One is the Hope units with Washoe County came across the 1050. There's this, looks like the red Subaru Outback is fleeing the scene, last seen heading towards University of McCarran.
13: Did they advise on injuries?
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0: 3-5-10-9. Reno 249. I got 28 hours.
1: Can you switch the show?
0: Reno 249. I got 28 hours.
1: This is a player, Vin.
0: Place.
1: Go ahead.
0: 894, John 67, out of Nevada.
1: It's like on West McCarran heading towards North Virginia.
0: 45.
3: Okay. Welcome on, good morning, P number 4937, P go 2609 today.
4: Good morning. Just cleared out Nevada Class C with restrictions of corrective lenses.
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0: Delta is 191 Demonte Ranch Parkway at Starbucks. 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
1: 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We're in Route 55. Can you show me the area of the 1050 checking for the registry?
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1: Shows expired as of 7/17, so only 13 days ago, on a 2000 Mercury.
0: Just read me the last four of the VIN.
1: 8145, 8145 for the last four.
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Washo 2 Thompson, man. Can I get a 2729 on 2, please? Excuse me, 0991.

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1: Awesome, man. Let me know when you're ready for a second. Ida, Robert, George, Adam, first of Candace, King, Adam, Nora, David, Adam, Charles, Edward, DOB 08-31-1997, social 531-39-8674.
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0: 到雲站對Good morning, I'll be going 1041. P number is 5020, doubled with 4919. Break for more.
1: Can I get case number for a car accident, please?
2: McKernan Street Show accident is 14521, 14521. Are you code 4 with the exception of the motor, and 240 is route to you?
1: Hey, bro, could you tell me the case number again, please?
2: 14521.
1: Copy, thank you.
2: No problem.
1: 41.
3: Over the email.
2: No, it's fine.
3: Charles 211, what's up?
2: Charles 211,
4: Can you look through my calls yesterday? Officer Vincent and I were out with Juliano on my trespass in front of Amy's flower. Did you just link Juliano, please?

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3: Respond southbound 395 and a North McCarran Boulevard, District 2, Engine 13. Respond southbound 395 and a North McCarran Boulevard.
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0: Copy, sorry, I missed that. Thank you. My last.
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0: Virginia and McCarran, all the way down to 7th, checks negative. Sarah Street checks negative. I'll be still checking the area.
1: Norwich, 2-5. 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
1: Copy, this is your 7. Wash out, John 31.
0: Go ahead.
3: Okay, sorry, I'm state. We'll go 15 George, Charles David 0, 913, Paul 1, 08, 4678.
0: Make it 233.
4: I'll call you on you for ether. Can you keep up?
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0: Charles 10-4.
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8: But the same RP do we know? 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
3: Were you still searching the area? I believe our 249 is out with the suspect vehicle. 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
3: Are you out with the suspect vehicle or just the passenger in the original vehicle that was on scene?
2: Just the original.
3: Different RH2PDC, disregard. She's not out with the suspect vehicle if you want to continue searching the area.
2: Yeah.
1: 10-4.
2: 20404.
1: Same shape one.

0: Okay, okay, good. Can you send her for the scout?
1: One, case number for your stalled vehicle, 8050 South Virginia, is 14523, 14523.
0: Thank you.
2: 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Nevada 451788, search second.
3: And Trails 2 and 2. Looks like County just got a call. The alarm company contacted. The responsible went out to location. Everything checks okay. But it looks like the original, there, the address should have been 1500 South Virginia for some reason. So I can show you both things.
4: Sure, copy. Thank you.
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0: West of Sam Ida, Nora George Henry. First of Sam Union, King Henry, William Ida, Nora David, Edward Robert. Date of birth 9/26/78.
1: 10-4.
2: On Virginia.
1: All right, 225-10-4, stack 215. Megan says, Maria.
2: I got
1: it. 282, Reno.
2: 82.
1: Buffy, you're possibly the only one from the call that's on duty right now, other than 96, but can you respect 272? See if it's related to the EDW for us today.
3: But they said they don't have anyone available today either, so we're the third in line for best option.
4: Copy, yeah. I don't know if this is a sewer thing. It looks more like electrical. It's like a grate over some electrical stuff. Which, is this something streets can come out with help with? Because like one of the grates fell into the hole and we're not going to be able to pick it up.
3: Let me call streets and see if they can come out. Special equipment I should ask if they have.
1: Do you think anything specific they may need for a different call that I can ask?
2: Are you thinking of like a 50-pound grate, kind of like 4 feet deep in the hole? We don't really have another stick enough.

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1: 73. I'm not sure if it's related, but can you log in and out of plane, please?
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1: 256, 2-boy-4.
2: Advising, it's 22 the assist for the time being. RV is no longer on scene. Last time she saw the dog was when she initially called, so approximately 7:40. I don't know where the dog's located at this point.
3: Copy. Break, dispatch, do you copy? Dispatch copies, I'll kill the call, 31, thank you.
1: Door control, Charles 16.
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1: 16. 1-10-6-5-15 settlement.
4: Okay, for the morning.
3: Get medics to our location for the motorcycle driver. 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
0: RTD, 10. All right, 37. Sam 285.
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5: SM-220, Vegas Chamber related. We weren't missing any evidence yesterday, and everybody had a shirt on.
1: Yeah, for thank you. We're just having difficulty finding their possibly related prayer call.
0: 8 plus on Veterans Parkway, half a mile to 1 mile north of South Meadows, District 12, Gulch Glency assignment. Battalion 2, Battalion 3, Engine 12, Brush 6, Engine 13, Brush 7, safety to Veterans south of, or north of South Meadows.
5: Yeah, we're just clearing our call with DC on that scene.
0: Negative, actually.
5: So clear, thanks.
1: Engine break, come on.
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6: 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We're just at this one waiting on the tow.
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7: Washoe, 6 Adam, 6 5, 10 8.
8: Brush 33 and 8 to Reno Fire. Possible brush fire in the area of Veterans and South Meadows Parkway. This will be a Reno Gold assignment.
1: Yeah, it looks like Milne is en route to you.
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8: Copy, I'm just going to update that NDOT is going to be en route. 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Looks like they're going to have to build a grate in the place. I will, and what is, do you think the energy issue is?
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10: Dog on the freeway, last seen southbound at Parr. NHB is on scene.
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0: 上班高峰三七七十。
1: 下来，听下去。
2: Welcome to Bobby Denise. Stop to the fight.
3: Charles 214, is this today?
2: Charles 214.
4: First Oscar, Ocean Sam, Charles Adam Robert, his DOB is 07-07-2008, Nevada Woolen 080-749-9370.

0: Mexican graveyard on H Street. Do we know if that BMA had PC for his arrest? That vehicle's going southbound Sullivan right now. If there's a unit available. Yes, I believe.
1: And for, yes, we do have PC.
0: Copy, I see a unit heading that direction, but it's mobile right now.
2: 10, I'm 10-8 and I'll head his way. And it looked like he had a head covering on 31, but he turned eastbound onto F Street. He was slow rolling past us. I don't know if he was trying to duck in, but he was eastbound last we saw him.
3: Okay, we're verifying.

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4: not related, and that's not blood on the knife. 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

0: Wait, Norwich 245, unbound is heading.
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0: Cedar Graveyard, he's got some cautions due to his 35.
1: Hey, Furman.
2: 231, that's a match. I'm going to wait for cover before I light it up.
0: 10-4.
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3: I can show you tonight for now.
1: Copy, thank you. And 233 UTL tonight.
0: Alright, 233. The suspect from H.

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3: Patched. I'm speaking at several spots. Unknown 28. Admin sites, a vehicle center since Monday. No one seen in or around it, but possibly belongs to the people that live across from the school. They have registration and are expecting large numbers of parents. Four spikes now.
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4: Is there an available Lincoln unit that could come my way? Looks like there's several cars that could be sighted.
3: I got me. Lincoln 233, Reno.
5: Roger.
3: March 21 and Quest assistance at 8th and Sutro.
5: 10-4. Yeah.
6: Washington, David 44, and 8. 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
1: 16-44.
5: Deputy Burton, did you have traffic?
4: Please show us staged at 4th and Valley for our call at North Virginia and 4th Street.

0: Do you have information on flying the approach?
1: Hey, from Reno. Yeah, REMS advisor unit staging for possibly violent suspect waiting for PD.
0: I did not have that information, so PD is not responding, but I will reopen the call.
2: Is it on the shoulder off the highway? I just drove through there and I didn't see anything.
3: She advised, my latest RP said that it was still on the freeway. She had seen that dog about a minute ago.
2: Copy that.
4: Looks like they are currently at I-580 and 80 on their way there.
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0: Hold on, Christopher.
5: Sophia 20 East 4th Street, Ambassador's Office. Runs a fire responding to a report of a 58-year-old female that was reported to be altered. Runs advised their unit and fire are both going to be staging due to the subject possibly being violent. 40 East 4th Street, Ambassador's Office.
0: Okay, Christopher.
2: Can we start a toll? Tow gold Chevy SUV for good tires with Keith.
0: Go for it.
4: Boy 21, I copy. 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
1: Does not kill one?
0: Copy, thank you. Hey, what's the address, real quick?
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0: 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And a third.
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8: Copy. Can you pass me that information to my phone, please?
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8: Thank you.
0: Hey, what?
6: Switch to sir.
8: I have a Tiara Kelly that was not transported.
0: Hey, well, we have Noli on scene already.
6: Noli is on scene. I copy.

0: Correct, sir. Last up, Kelly.
1: George, do that.
0: Are the pieces there?
2: 10.
3: And 11.
2: 10.
3: First, 231.
2: 231.
3: We can close my 1092. That'll be a tomorrow project.
4: Burrell, Tom Edward, Robert Robert, Edward, Lincoln Lincoln, First of Teresa, Tom Henry, Edward, Robert, Edward, Sam Adam, date of birth 11-2 of 84, break for next.
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3: I have FedEx to gate one.
2: Thank you. Good morning,
0: Lieutenant.
4: You need 7 o'clock. Good morning.
2: Thank you, 233. Copy, go 4-8. That's the drill.
0: All right, 60, that's it.
3: 60.
0: Marking master, I'll be 2-4.
3: Session 16.
0: Wait, Ocean 17. 24 miles from all being Lafayette.
3: Session 17. Charles, you're okay.
0: Yeah, Ocean 73, we're code 4.
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2: Reno 7299. Same 10 on that. Hey, can you do me a favor and have Remsa give me a call from my phone? I copy, go ahead. 221-0601. Yep.
3: We're in that, just
5: 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There's again, problem with being concerned, so not available.
3: Engine 11.
2: Go ahead. J1 on board will be en route to the residence.
3: Zephyr.
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8: Out of Pennsylvania, last of Marcus, Mary Adam Robert, Charles Union Sam, first of Brian with an I Ida. 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

0: Engine 10, red frequency assignment, vehicle fire. Respond northbound 395 Enenpar Boulevard, District 10. Engine 10, respond northbound 395 Enenpar Boulevard.
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0: Rowan Dario, single unit, 1041, 10-8. No MDT. Good morning.
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3: Car fire, northbound 0854, Adam over Lincoln, Sam 08, about.
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0: 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This is Chris. It's going to be the license. Brown Shadow.
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0: 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Thank you, Washoe.
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7: 8299, can you go to blue? Hey bro, I spoke with the sergeant. 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We just need to verify if he was under hospice or under a doctor's care, then we don't need to do our part.
2: Copy that. They're at hospice. 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
7: Morning, 10-41. Thanks. 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
2: Reno, Mossport.
1: Mossport.
2: I spoke with the RP. She said she's got everything handled. UNR is going to be taking care of it. I'll be kidding.
1: 10-4.
0: 3-0, Garland Mine.
1: Good luck. 845 Lakeshore Boulevard at the Paul residence. 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
0: Good.
1: Good luck.
0: Washer 6-93. Be in there as well.
1: 6-93.
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0: Yeah, let me find out.
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0: Singular 28 in Madison.
1: I copy. Stand by just one for me.
2: Good morning, I'll be 1041 P4560, vehicle 2659, and I will be tending. Morning.
3: So 33 in route, Keystone Trailhead.
1: Is clear expired on a 2013 Honda four-door wagon.
0: Oh, thank you.
3: Sport, 271, 1023.
2: Sanford. If emergency got out and said she was okay. Juvenile's last seen wearing a yellow tank top. Vehicle's blocking the trail road. West Keystone Trailhead.
1: Hey, from who showed up for the other one?
0: Anderson.
1: Awesome. I'll call him old mechanic right now.
0: Copy. Yeah, she's doing several tows, and she called Anderson about 20 minutes after you got mobile mechanic training.
1: Copy, I'll call him.

0: Good.
1: Responding for an outside agency assist that our place 605 South 21st Street for REMSA requesting PD response for a 56-year-old female with suicidal ideation. REMSA did not specify why they need PD response. 605 South 21st Street in building 600.
0: 11 will go to that. About to get most right now.
2: Extra 60, can we try and clarify with REMSA why they need county?
1: We did try. They said they didn't know.
2: Well, thanks for trying.

0: 31.
1: Let me get you 31.
0: Okay,
1: that's
2: fine. Alright. Bird, I have an elevator.
0: I don't think they're going to be done soon.
3: 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Active. On a 99 Ford four-door wagon on Spring Drive in Reno.
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1: For the 34th, the RTC station, 10-7 Chandler, is me. Security is with the suspect, and RP standing by. 10-34th.
4: So you bring up left of Tuwafi. 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

0: Perfect. Tighter and done it. Hey, thanks. Go ahead. Left of butt, B-U-T-T. Good for C-Charlie.
1: Butt, C-Charlie, 10-4.
2: Motor 21, I'm going to call her back real quick. However, they apparently had this as an abandoned, not real positive how, but they should be en route now.
1: Stone Road.

0: Letter 21, Randy. I'm going to call her back real quick. However, they apparently have this as an abandoned, not real positive how, but they should be en route now.
1: Stone Road.

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1: SM22 for Plymouth is 14526, 14526.
0: Thank you.
1: Affirmative, code 4.
0: Yes, sir. Can I get the number to the ME's office, please?
1: Send 4. It's going to be 785-6114. 785-6114.
0: Hey.
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1: What's coming to you, buddy? And then who do you want, Calderon or Hannibal? Okay, I'll send you one.

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0: 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Do you have any traffic for them?
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6: 10-4, one of the subjects possibly using narcotics. One of the white male 60s, dark color baseball hat. Has a Walmart shopping cart full of items near him. 1230 are Old Virginia.
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0: 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I'm still getting no match.
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2: 214. Chelsea 140, your subject butler shows the F. Frank extraditable on NCIC out of California for parole violation. Also shows the non-extraditable F. Frank on NCIC out of Oregon for dangerous drugs. 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
3: Please clear expired on an 11 Acura. The second is clear current on an 11 Chevy.

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0: What's your 20?
1: Head to back to Pink Room.
0: Copy. Can you 25 me in the release hallway, please?
2: Four three. 212.
3: Okay, final 365 East, pulled in the parking lot for a juvenile problem. It's LP versus her 14-year-old daughter who was trying to run away and now is just causing a disturbance in the parking lot. 365 East, pulled.
2: 212.
0: 211, I'll be
3: around
0: as well.
3: Charles
4: 211. Time 0931. 0932 and 0935.
3: Sorry, 249, I'll show you back on at
0: 2 last.
3: Call
5: 5-1. 7-2-1. Spoken RP, you said all the subjects are in your way. If it's okay with the sergeant to cancel.
3: 280, copy.
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3: 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Lost of Shores, Sam Henry Ocean Robert, Edward Sam, first of Lee, Lincoln Edward Edward. 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Nevada driver's license 08-06-05-1164.
2: 10-4. Local shows attention to suicide risk, has history of resisting in 2022, and just have a surrendered Nevada ID, surrendered Nevada Class A, M, and C. I did not try running in California, but I could if you want me to. Your subject, Shauna, shows 1099 and Mary out of Sparks Muni Court, 1460 surety bail for FTA. Shows I have a suspended Class C beginning 11/10/14 and indefinitely for child support court order, DA order.
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5: 11/0. Something down for that, but I will call environmental.
6: Copy. Yeah, it's a little more than what they can handle.
5: I copy.
4: Code 4 Reno, thank you.
7: But we're not 100%, we're researching that.
5: Just to let you know, that wasn't on a, like, form of any type. It was a written, not written out, but printed out statement, kind of like you would do a criminal complaint.
7: You recall any of the details, what it said?
5: No, I didn't look through it when she explained it to me and having to have a clerk or some sort of notary come back and witness it. I said, no, that's not something we do back here.
8: Looks like you have smoke and fire showing on the second floor. We'll be in live line operations for 1.75 inches to the second floor. This will be Everett Command, McCusker in command. Command will be mobile.
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8: 2-4. 1-3.
4: Resident is calling in apartments 1000 Harvard number 187 for a 1016 male female. 1000 Harvard 187.
8: 1-2. 1-3.
10: Family Resource Center staff, Edith referencing damage to district vehicle that occurred sometime on Tuesday. RP noticed scratches on the passenger left side rear of the vehicle and doesn't recall any damages happening. Report, O'Brien.
8: 96.

0: 435, are you on yellow frame 435?
1: Yes, both parties on the call. I'm currently working on Lee.
2: Ranger 23.
3: Hey.
4: Hey, from radio check.
0: If I could have a cover unit.
5: 251.
2: 54. Sparks, 261-23.
5: 10-4.
2: The other female subject is black over black, holding a red sweater outside the vehicle. She describes the driver as older, dark-colored t-shirt, light-colored jeans, and he may have departed the vehicle walking east, parallel to leadership.
6: And available monitoring for greater alarm, Italian 3 is aware.
7: Thank you.
6: Hey, sir. We had a 12,000 on South Virginia and Ocean 72 with you.
7: Is that just service request code for?
6: Hey, sir.
1: I would Libra, first of Jessica, John, Edward, Sam, Sam, Ida, Charles, Adam, date of birth 8-6-74, social 569-490627, Nevada.
0: 10-4.
6: 10-6.
8: He was our victim from the ADW yesterday at Miguel Rivera Park. He's 1096.
7: There was a victim from ADW yesterday when he was in my truck.
8: It was in Empowered District. Copy. Reno, keep it up for now. Let's see this.
7: And do you need me to be on after the juvenile problem?

0: 911.
1: Dark color t-shirt, light color jeans. And it looks like the female's leaving the vehicle too. 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
7: Okay, well, we're on a subject stop on 4th and Record. We're code 4, and I will take a case number for Scott when you can.
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0: 33. Charles 433.
1: Can I get 29 on a female?
0: Charles 433, go ahead.
1: It's Lassa Valdez, Victor Adam, Lincoln David, Edward Zebra. It's unclear whether she has a hyphenated first name or if it's just a first and a middle name. First name's Lincoln Adam Edward, Lincoln Adam Edward, Nora Adam. And again, unsure if this is hyphened or middle name of Miranda. Mary Ida Robert, Adam Nora, David Adam. So their date of birth is 9/22/1988. And I have a last four on a soch of 7567.
0: Stand for.
2: Alpha Star, I handed off EMS. We're going to go to senior primary second floor.
0: Command copies. Victim number 3 out. Continuing primary on the second floor.
3: Two outlines been established, and we forced the door on the Alpha Delta corner. Ready for a new assignment.
0: I copy into 3, forward stage on the Alpha side.
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0: Hop away, one female down, conscious, alert, breathe.
6: House 2 hallway, medical emergency, house 2 hallway, medical emergency, female down, conscious, alert, breathing.
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4: Victim,
3: bringing one victim out of the first floor, Alpha Side, EMS, meet us at the front door. Command copies, victim
1: number 5 coming out, Alpha Side, send EMS. Yeah, that's gonna be her, and that makes sense. She's a little, I think she's a little nice, so.
5: I got you. So she is clear always.
1: Thank you.
2: Yes.
1: Sorry, Reno, I feel.
2: 10-4.
6: No, house 2 hallway, code 4. 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
1: Reno Sam 26, Wava 10 tag, which is Nora Zebra 432197.
3: 433.
0: Can I get a case number for Brad, please?
3: Case number for Brad, 14530,
0: 14530. Copy, thank
3: you. 249, I'll show you placing on a 233 for the 1016 off of par. All right, 233, same.
0: Thanks.
3: Okay.
0: Copy.
2: We don't know. 247 assist en route to 280 par.
3: 247, par 225 tonight.
0: I'm not par, continue. Thank you, Reno.
5: Resource to SOC RIMSA is on the list.
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0: Wrong channel.
5: Sorry about that, you guys. 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
7: On it is standby.
1: 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Engine N39 in quarters.

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3: 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Spec 410 on Virginia Patriot. 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
3: 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A fire is responding for a brush fire, flames behind houses. 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
10: 27, 29, 1, go ahead. Toby Ross of Silver, Sam, Ida, Lincoln, Victor, Adam, first of Michael, common spelling, date of birth, 03-21-85, Orlando, 080-115-3325. 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
13: Yeah, you just be advised, Green responding to a possible vehicle burglary at the ARCO on Keystone, related to Sec 425.
5: Service.
0: Yes, sir.
10: David Zebra, Adam George, 1 King Henry, 674078.
8: Take up. Black shirt, black pants, black slippers, so all black. And I hear that he's walking some direction of travel. Standby.
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12: don't have an MDP currently. Do we have a latch on by chance?
13: Sam 281282, just confirming your stuff before pull me.
8: Suspect asked for money, went, RP went to the store, and the suspect was inside the vehicle. RP is waiting on him.
12: With environmental and CSO.
11: Mentioned to you, and there was negative need to do any further notifications, like it didn't go into the strong gang.
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11: Okay, thank you.
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19: And 271, Washoe, sorry you got cut off there. You're 10-2 now, go ahead.
21: 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Last of Ali, Adam Lincoln, Ida, first of Bethany, Boy Edward, Tom, Henry, Adam, Nora, Yellow. 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
19: Yep.
8: Sorry about that. I had to log in and CSIS there to get you some information. First of all, your VIN is going to be clear surrendered. And then Silva, it looks to be the adverse party of a SERV PPO on CGIS. For domestic violence, I actually don't see a protected. Oh, there it is. Elizabeth Morgan is going to be the protected party on the first one. And then the second one shows to be Amanda Silva.
22: Yeah.
8: Mike.
12: Yeah, Transport 21.
8: Transport 21.
12: Our servicer does not need to hear, so we'll be paying.
8: Okay.
16: Yeah, I'm still here.
17: Alright, man. Go ahead first.
16: To me, WMA, lots of Charles Adam Boy, Adam Lincoln Lincoln, Edward Robert Ocean, first of Edward Mary Mary, Adam Nora, Union Edward Lincoln, date of birth of 2/29/1984, and a Nevada driver's license number 08-07-70-1044.
8: Alright, copy. And the next one, you're ready.
10: Vivi, HMA, Los Angeles, Charles Adam Perry, Boy Robert, Ocean Nora, birth of John Egan Nora, Ida Ocean Robert, date of birth of 4/1/01, and Vivi, social of 612-25-6225.
8: I copy on that. Stand by on the purchase.
16: Ready. 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
10: 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First of Charles Adam Robert, Ocean Lincoln Yellow Nora, date of birth of 9/21/85, social of 591-38-8838.
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20: 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Low spread potential, no structures threatened. 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
0: Can you come in after the landing station for a meter, please?
1: This is AMP 296.
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1: Sam 282 and 91-1063. 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
1: Two victims found in the basement coming out Charlie's side. Send the EMS your way.
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8: 1, decimal, 661. 119 degrees. 42. Decimal 728.
0: 247 will be around to set. Do you want?
7: Coming on 233, tenant.
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9: I just contacted the Taco Bell directly and their code 4 there. It was accidental.
7: Copy, Sam 270. 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Copy, all three in a sheet tonight.
1: Command copy.
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2: Last seen 930 Tahoe, middle of the parking lot, about two spots up. Vehicle is a red Tesla. RP advised that she helped the male up as he fell. White male adult, approximately 50 years of age, long shaggy hair. Last seen wearing a blue shirt, shorts. RP smelled alcohol on the male. The vehicle left in an unknown direction. Stack 470, watch clear.
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5: Up at time, 40 copies, 42 arriving on scene, establishing command, nothing shown, beyond investigating.
6: Of Charles Robert Ida Sam, date of birth 12/22/77, Nevada OLN 080-145-1029.
2: Go for.
7: Sorry about that. Lincoln 233 was just requesting a mud unit back to her location, but it looks like you're on that accident, so I'll just get her a patrol unit.
0: Copy, is everything okay there? I'm not far if she needs assistance.
8: He's requesting you respond there.
0: Okay. Do the crash person go over here or is she there now?
7: Seeing somebody now, I guess the people are coming out there now that were vehicles were being towed, and she was just requesting somebody back up there. I can get somebody else if you need.
0: Copy, if you get somebody else there by 10:50. Can I log in tech real quick, please?
7: Give me 1 second.
9: Sixth
2: floor hallway, not seeing any smoke. Can you try doing a silence and reset for me? Julie, can you
6: requesting officer at Ethan's
5: neutral? 47. We'll downgrade the rest of the bounce of the line and take it back over to TM dispatch.
10: Dispatch, copies. All command one is now terminated.
0: Four, David, 803.
7: I copy.
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7: 11/16/23 in a 2006 Buick sedan.
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0: Read about it, 32. 20 for last, and I'll be right away at 21.
2: I'm at a 32.
8: 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We'll check now. 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So it's trying to hold, but I'm not sure if it will.
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2: I'm sorry, we're not ready to check.
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9: Marino, engine 15.
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9: Canceled on seat per IMSA.
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0: City, thank you.
7: They had towed a few vehicles, and I guess owners were coming out there, and environmental was also on scene.
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2: Thanks, Captain.
11: Trying to review video for O'Brien Middle School. 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Just check on your end to see if it comes up there.
12: Start rounds in my way.
7: 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Confirm.
0: Ten.
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12: I'm showing route 628 Lake Street for a report of 6 unwanted in the Sarbino unit. 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
3: 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I never requested a case number for my last call. 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
6: 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And Charles 212, radio 261.
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0: 12?
5: You're on the front of the residence there?
0: Yeah, I'm on Lake Street.
5: Okay, copy. I'll be at the rear. Read on 23. I'll be at the rear on several over here in the alley.
1: Union 250.

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1: Yeah, 40, excuse me, Window 3, a guy with cowboy hat.
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8: I'm so sorry, you're covered by static and the alarm tonight. I'm Mary by Sparks Police, out of Sparks Meany for FTA for drug paraphernalia and failure by convicted person to comply with NRS 179C requirements. Also has questions of armed and dangerous and known to abuse drugs. And also 99 locals only out of Reno Meany for FTA. His 27 is suspended 2 times, both indefinitely, for delinquent fine and FTA. And he's registered EF, address as a 050823 at 57 Vine Street for possessing person's ID to commit forgery and PCS times 2.
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0: can, throw me a ladder to the Charlie side balcony.
1: Dory, Alpha, Delta side, corner. Coming down the stairs, need EMS.
0: Copy, coming out the Alpha side, third story, need EMS. I'm assuming that's another victim, victim number four.
1: Yeah, I confirm it is a victim.
0: Command copy.
2: Command, engine three. We threw a ladder to the Charlie side, third floor, and also forced the door on the Alpha side.
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4: Continue to locate right, possible 1055 reckless driver, passing Mount Rose, passing Winters Creek, near the entrance, toward, heading towards incline. Vehicle is a silver Kia Soul. 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
6: And engine two, we have five rollers going off.
0: Fiberless going off. What's the report of the victims? Are they both out?
6: Both victims are out on the second story landing.
0: Take care of those. Break. Engine 1, can I get a CAM report?
4: Oh. NSP advice for the park rangers.
0: Third floor.

0: 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All units, last stop. Index, index, index.
1: And we're going to check.
2: Green 9, so we're in the green quarters.
1: Coming. Sam, 10-9, Sam 30 for information. NHP requesting a unit for traffic control on the accident that's at Veterans and Curdy Ranch. Veterans and Curdy Ranch.
2: 9-9,
3: 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She wants to press. 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
0: Sam 31.
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1: Sam, Chan, 6, 24, my meeting tonight.
0: Sam, Chan, 6, 24.
4: 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I spoke with the RP on the phone. She's going to file an online report. There was no monetary loss.

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1: 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Bart.
0: I copy.
1: That's right. I can't leave this pending first link shift to recheck.
2: Okay. 885 Marsh Avenue. It's going to be for a lift assist only. RIMS is not responding.
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0: 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It's going to be for a lift assist only. REMS is not responding.
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1: 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Charles 215. 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

0: Battalion 2, Engine 1, Engine 2, Engine 3, Engine 4, Ladder 1, Ladder 3, Squad 1, Medic 2 in safety. Reporting to 123 Cheney Street, reports of a structure fire, TAC 3 assignment.
1: Washington County Green is
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2: Washington County Green is closed. 79 Rep. And the units, you can just regard, he's on white. Incoming units, engine one's on scene of a 3-story duplex. We have smoke and fire showing from 2 and 3. This will be Spectrum Command, McCusker Command will be in live line operations. Command will be mobile.
0: Battalion 1 copies, 3-story duplex, smoke and fire shown from 2 and 3. Chain of command, customer command, engine 1 in live line operations. Break, Battalion 1's off scene. Battalion 1 will assume chain of command.
1: No answer. And no answer on 21 either.
0: Yeah, engine 2, we're still trying to get through that front door on the second story. Window initiated search of the second story.
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5: Very 3 hours, continue. Yep. Clear. Victim coming out second story, officer window, EMS.
6: Command copies. Victim coming out second story, officer, EMS. Send anybody away.

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2: 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It's going to be male, female. Females are refusing to get out of the vehicle and threatening to batter the RP, which the male has. 299, he spun CBS.

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2: 1063. Okay. I'm on in subject 200 East 4th Street, 4th Street Station. Charles 213, Charles 214, female, semi white, female, 36 years of age. Then Bill is wearing a pink tank top, black skirt. Party of party is going to be waiting outside of the vehicle.
0: 214.
2: Sam, to you.
0: Three clear, 17 posted and back on assignment.
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6: Hey, Charles. 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
4: Personnel, no unescorted movement as well. 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

0: Southbound McCarran, I Glendale, Nevada, 2327 David 4. It's a gray Toyota van.
1: 10-4. 31. 201 clear current, 05 Toyota.
0: Copy. We'll be on west Glendale, on Glendale, west of McCarran, sorry.
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0: 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Norwich 235.
1: 25
0: is now for them. Norwich 225.
1: Sorry, Reno, that was 25.
0: So, Norwich 225.
1: Yes, ma'am.
0: Careful.
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3: Charles 85, 885, Paul, Washington.
1: Yes, ma'am. Code 4, thank you.
3: Ocean 73.
0: Going female on that one.
3: Yeah.

0: Yeah, all right, you're
1: right. Can I please get a 2729 on a female?
2: Charles Sanford, go ahead.
1: See a WFA off of Shoals, Sam, Charles, Henry, Ocean, Lincoln, Zebra, First Up, Brittany, Boy, Robert, Ida, Tom, Nora, Edward, Yellow, date of birth, 1/30/1990, Nevada DL, 010-348-7287.
0: 212.
3: Thomas Logs, ANL Lieutenant.
0: Charles, 212.
4: Charles, 211, assistant.
0: Charles, 211.

0: Copy. Thank you.
1: Wait, no, 245. Can I get 1749-1?
2: No, 245, Cobra Sierra. This line is finishing up one ahead of you, and then it'll be your turn.
1: Go for
3: it. 0, Mary 0, Robert.
2: Temper. Shins, you guys good for?
1: I copy, we're good for it. Last of Ortega, Ocean Robert Tanger, Ocean Robert Tom Edward George Adam, first of Manuel, Mary Adam Nora Union Edward Lincoln, date of birth 04/26/1982, driver's license 08014561122.
2: No, 245. Air check.
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3: Ocean Nora, Zebra Adam Lincoln, Edward Sam. First name is Charles Henry Adam. Adam Lincoln, Edward Sam Edward. Date of birth is 01-10-1989. Nevada DL is
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4: King Union Mary, Adam Robert, first over Ravinder. Robert, Adam, Victor, Ada, Nora, David, Edward, Robert, DOB 04, 30, 1990, California Oil and William, 203, 2348.

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3: 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Checking for a suicidal subject. RP advisors a female with 1032 and threatening to shoot herself in the head. RP sees the 1032. We're still taking further at this time. 235 Idaho Street.
0: Where's the RP?

0: Dispatch, Engine 9 responding to Idaho Street.
1: 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Doesn't look like we got that call yet.
2: 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RP is talking in third person.
3: Most 4, Reno.
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3: Looks like DRP is actually calling us now and wants to speak to officers in person.
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2: 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We're still trying to obtain further.

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5: Four down and white, you still down there?
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0: Right, trying to get tow companies to go up the incline. I'm assuming they're drivable, no keys.
5: So if we can't get six, maybe just like three.
4: 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There's a case, but there's no suspect listed. I'm going to call and try and get further. I'm not sure if they ID'd him or not.
6: Keeper, we'll show you.
2: Charles 214, Charles. Correction number 245 and 263.
1: 214.
2: Anyway. Charles 214, number 245. It's going to be 1100 East Commercial Row. Waste Management Transfer Station. It says across from this location at the Ice House. A commercial burglary actively occurring, suspects of PMA early 35, 8th and Bill, wearing a black shirt and red shorts. Looks like the suspect went around the back side of the building. Oh, there he's commercial.
1: Hold on.
2: Hold on.
1: Motion
2: 94.
1: Tell
2: me around. 10-4. No, 245, we're on site tonight.
1: We'll continue.
2: 10-4.
1: Central 266, 582, room's already transported, we can cancel.
2: 10-4.
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7: 212.
8: Can I get a 27, 29 on 1, and then I've got a VIN as well.
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8: It's going to be a VMA, last of Presley, Paul Robert Edward, Sam Lincoln, Edward Yellow, first of Mary Yellow King, Edward Lincoln Lincoln, date of birth of 3-18-2001, and Nevada driver's license number 02-07-44-8031.
4: So far, just confirm that is a male, correct?
8: A firm, it's going to be a BMA.
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8: It's going to be 1 Mary, Edward Frank, Mary 5, 5 Sam, 6 4, Adam 6, 1 0, 4 2 5.
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4: And 722. Public service, it's going to be for preserve the peace, well, correction, it's going to be for a public standby, for a TPO, or P has J4 with him.
10: Copy, over you, Norm.
4: Copy, straight at home. 989 Tahoe Boulevard. RP is Spanish speaking, 25 minute Lake Tahoe School for a public standby. Advised that he has a TPO against him and he's requesting a public service. His vehicle is a brown 07 Suburban. RP's ex partner lives at this location. 989 is Tahoe Boulevard, number one.
11: Your VIN is clear. Returns to a suspended Nevada plate of 1227 Charles 3, expired 1326 mid 2004 Mercury 4-door sedan. 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
10: 10-4, thank you.
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12: Register registration address on Brittany Park Drive.
11: Negative. Auto address is in Carson.
12: Copy, thank you.
14: Roger,
6: 4-55.
4: In front of this location, checking for a traffic problem. Vehicle is a white truck with a white travel trailer. Unknown driver description. Vehicle is blocking the westbound lanes. 445 4th 7th Avenue.
11: Let me see, pick up.
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15: State she has no other suspicious circumstances to believe her daughter's missing and was happy that she was seen a couple days ago and has, does not wish any further action. So for now, a subject checks okay. And this is not abnormal. We can close it with information.
4: So far.
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16: Varela, so Victor, Adam, Robert, Edward, Lincoln, Adam, hyphen, and then it's going to be Ortiz, so Ocean, Robert, Tom, Ida, Zebra, first of Jorge, John, Ocean, Robert, George, Edward, first day is going to be 09-26-1980,

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0: 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Thank you.
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0: 21, can I get a case number 2?
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4: Charles 2, as an assistant, do they need another unit down to commercial Burley?
3: Sounds like they have 1 to 10 already. 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
6: 214.
5: So Bowen's going to be clear. NCIC sees this no match in local. His 27, Tennessee 27. It shows to be, I believe, expired 11-6 of 22.
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5: 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Your vent is clear, returns to a surrender, Nevada plate of Lincoln Victor David, 35 David. 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
6: Good. Sounds like she's GOA out in public, possibly with the 1032. I'll go check the area if I can get a cover.
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3: White Lake 395, meeting construction crew on scene for an accidental cut on the lake from construction work. District 9, right for Gussie. Engine 9 getting 44 pound. White Lake 395.
4: I don't know.
5: We have Frank 494, 25, you there at the lobby.
1: Hey, we're Frank 494, we need copy.
6: How are you, Enro?
1: Pepper.
0: Do you know what type of letter it's like?
7: Cold control, Charles 20, OV, 10-6, DC, please.
1: Yeah.
5: How is it?
8: Insurance 42. Forensics 42. Traumatic injuries at US 395 and White Lake Parkway. Northbound off ramp.
9: Go ahead, sir.
10: So are you guys still in court until you need someone to get you out of there?
9: We are still in court, but I'm in code for it. We'll get your code for it.
10: Okay, copy. Let me know if you need to leave.
9: I can stay till 2, sir.
10: Copy that.
0: Yes. So I possibly found some local standby from the post back up.
7: Sorry, thank you.
11: Utah 79, can I get a 22 and 29 one, please?
0: Hit my landline.
11: First of Guadalupe, George Union Adams, David Adams, Lincoln Union, Paul Edwards. Date of birth is 11/15/2005, Nevada DL 08-07-11-3845. Break for a second.
0: Go ahead.
11: Last of Arnold, Adam Robert Nora Ocean Lincoln David. First of Connor, Charles Ocean Nora, Nora Ocean Robert. Date of birth is 02/19/2007. Nevada driver's license 02-08-11-7864.
0: I'm sorry, last 2 or 6-4? Come from.
10: Is clear. Active expiration is 1/21/27. 20/20/20 utility.
1: That's on them.
0: En route assisting with traffic.
1: Justin is on scene now.
5: I didn't catch that. Thank you.
1: You're welcome.
5: Reason Moto 32.
1: Moto 32?
5: Myself in 21 with the RFS 1050, cancel that, sir.
1: I got you. Number 247 and 49, I'll show you both tonight.
9: Where's that?
5: 49, copy. I'm going to travel 260 with the threat, so let's send 211 and another cover officer, please.
1: Charles 213 is in route.
5: I'm just not on my game today, thank you.
1: Marshall 55, Reno Radio 2.
9: Go for it, yes.
1: Shoot shot.
11: Henry Adam Nora, Ida Frank. First is going to be Robert Adam Henry, Edward Mary, and then a possibly hyphenated, the last part, Adam, Henry, Mary, Adam, David, and then he's a junior. And then date of birth is 12-2 of 03. And he has a California ID number of yellow 7318151.
1: Vehicle at 10310 North McCarran Boulevard in the northbound lanes of McCarran.
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4: Last thing we can see, Sam Henry Edward, Lincoln Tom Ocean Nora. First, check on, and he is Sally King Edward Victor Ida Ocean Nora. Hit birth 713 of 09, and that's all I have for him.
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0: 12. They're both clear valid. Munoz is positive, T Tom, the other one's a negative.
1: Boys,
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3: 10-4.
5: Sounds good, man.
6: So for Hannes, he should, actually, 1087 on that one. 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
5: Copy, thank you very much.
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3: Tuner 41, Walgreens on Pyramid, 9705 Pyramid Way. Check for 5 to 6 juveniles riding a dirt bike and e-bikes. RP is saying that juveniles are driving like maniacs. Saying that the male in the black SUV is confronting the juveniles and screaming at them, and juveniles are screaming back. RP thinks the juveniles are going to get hurt. Unknown weapons are 1056. Walgreens on Pyramid, 9705 Pyramid Way.
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1: 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I'm out of E23. Having some radio issues.
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0: 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NR233, ran 263.
3: 33.
0: Turning route to the stalled vehicle on North Carolina, northbound.
3: 33.
0: Reno NR 225,
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4: Stead. Reno Charles 23.
5: Charles 23.
4: Heavy, I think you can put myself and 211 the area stack 64.
5: I copy this. 1067 eastbound. Brakes on 270 Reno. Copy, code 3.
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5: Therefore.
0: 32, can I show you? I'm saying, Andrew 42.
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0: advise of stack 630. Is this 21 message related to Frank's claim from earlier?
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4: Visit and heard the alcoholic son call while she was there. When she was leaving, the mail did show up. There's a long history of 1016s with them. 4788, those are some.
2: 221.
0: 231.
5: Go ahead.
6: How's it? Last give me Rogers, Robert, Ocean, George, Everett, Robert, Sam. First give me Sean, Sam, Henry, Adam, William, Laura. It was me, 328 of 86. The deal is me 210-2253-215 Nevada.
5: Charles Henry.
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3: No, 249. Reno, all units, Reno. Reno, let me close on 249. No question, the channel on. Edit it. Reno, bring us close.
1: Reno, all units, Reno, bring us close for SAC 635. 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Repeating, green is close. Question 72, Reno radio check.
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6: For
1: 43 Rowling, I request
6: the
1: answer
6: to him,
1: what's your
6: place? Is urgent on the phone, is the architect trying to get better, and if not, can we get him on the phone?
7: Chelsea 6, are you on green?
2: 260.
7: We were able to 21 FP, North 249 is requesting it.
2: Yeah, give me 1 second.
4: R-55, confirming the RP was the resident of this house?
7: RP lives at this editor address. The subject was going to be in the backyard of a resident, just northeast of this address. So just northeast of 7548.

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0: Adam Sam, Tom Ida, Lincoln Ocean, first of Roberto, Robert Ocean Boy, Edward Robert, Tom Ocean, date of birth 6/29/1974, Nevada OLN 320-060-6647.
1: 10-4. If you're still landline, there's several cream colored houses. Can you ask him if it's like a two-tone house or if it's solid cream? And if there's a car in front, that'd be helpful.
2: What color is the car?
1: Well, there's several different cream colored houses, so I'm hoping you can narrow it down for us.
3: Go ahead. Can you go to TAC 1 for incident update?
4: And for 43 Reno, 7544 is going to have an open door in the front.
5: That'll be 7544.
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6: Several.
2: If it's Spanish speaking only, I can call, get more details. Very interesting. So, you know, I'll keep saying that there's a basketball hoop in the backyard where he's waiting for you.
4: Copy.
7: 7-13. In our prior calls here, female Stephanie Smith, 11-5-91. Are you able to locate a phone number for her?
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3: Hello, was chasing the juveniles around the parking lot at high rate of speed, definitely reckless behavior. Did not see what precipitated the chase as they were out of view, but just in the parking lot alone, excessive speeds, unsafe driving, driving in between lanes. We do have the footage available.
0: Okay, I'll go chat with him before he leaves.
2: Actually, I was looking out, it would be the house that is to her left, to the left of the house.
1: 4-9, is she able to come outside and meet with us and give us a little better?
2: Okay.
8: Copy code for research, subject possibly out on at an address.
2: Subject is going to be Volano Court, the actual street. We can see the back of the yard over there, we can see the basketball, but we can't see the subject right now.
9: Copy Volano Court.
3: Copy. Thank you.
2: She says she sees you, and she's trying to hail you down right now.
1: Oh, we have her. She's going to be at a different address.
2: Okay.

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1: 7536.
2: 10-4.
3: Room number 249. It looks like he was last seen in the hills behind this residence that we're at now.
1: Roger, from him.
3: Yeah, it's going to be an HMA with a long gun.
1: HMA with a long gun.
2: One, can you cover Tom 2 at the 10:50?
4: Hey, Tom.
0: Do we have Raptor by chance?
5: One can stay in front of the building.
2: 10-4.
0: Hey, Tom, do I have one?
6: You know, try with UNR, they have a Raptor capability as well.
1: Roger 16.
7: We're actually UNR, any UNR unit looking for a Raptor.
2: Description, Reno, it's going to be, it appears to be an HMA with a black sweatshirt and tan or brown colored pants.
1: Roger for now.
2: Anyone?
8: Just monitoring Reno's channel closure in case he crosses into our jurisdiction on London. Not responding.
2: 10-4.
9: Captain, thank you.
0: One of the houses off the street that I said earlier, Reno, sounds like he may have gone into one of the houses over there. I don't know if he actually lived there or what.
1: Copy.
3: So, Reno 249 so far, it sounds like he's only in the hills behind the houses, but never inside one of the backyards.
1: Copy, in the hills behind the houses.
10: K-9-11
1: en route to the... K-9-11. UNR's in route with the Raptor.
10: Sparks with 2.
2: Simply.
3: Reno 249. Females announcing that she watched him change his clothes and he should be wearing green colored shorts now.
1: Green shorts.
0: And then 255, I'll be in route to try to get a better address for everybody.
1: No, 255.
2: TR33, watch the status check on the head.
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2: For the 1032 that has, or I'm sorry, the female that has a 1032 threatening to shoot everybody. Do
4: 51 Idaho.
8: Is this RP a new RP?
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11: 2443, I just saw a cream colored Chrysler 300 leaving that cul-de-sac, unknown if related.
5: No, 225, copy the cream colored Chrysler.
11: Thank you. What was the street I gave you earlier?
5: Milando, so a little roundabout. Or sorry, cul-de-sac.
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9: With you, they were all dismissed.
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8: Key 21 or 25, the information?
9: 25.
0: We have somebody outside in the garage right now. 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I'll try to get you an address.
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0: Green, 247, so far the mail is complying to the command.
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0: Six shot 30.
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2: 10-4, we'll find her.
1: 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Search up, please.
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0: 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I advised her she's no longer allowed to go down to the cell phone center for the rest of the day. She's going to comply, and we are code 4.
2: Copy, code 4, I'll call you in any.
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0: Mary, Adam, Nora, First of Christian, Charles, Robert, Ida, Sam, Tom, Ida, Adam, Nora, date of birth 09/01/1991, and then DL number 08075853 19, Nevada.
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0: 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Mm.
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12: Last unit with traffic. 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
0: Was there a Q in there? Q clean, or that was the number two?
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0: Got it.
4: 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She argued with me the whole way.
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2: The last of Whitney, first of Sean, Sam Edward Adam Nora. Their birth is 9-3 of 68. Claims he has Nevada DL, but doesn't have it with him.
0: Probably Whitney has an E in there.
2: Okay.
0: Copy.
8: William Ida, Lincoln, Ida Adam, Mary Sam, first of Kristen, King Robert Ida, Sam Tom, Edward Nora, date of birth 4-8 of 1980, social 530-290892.
2: Copy. Do you have the number for that?
0: 040-279-4809 again. 040-279-4809. Are you good, sir?
8: I am. Can you do it one more time?
0: 040-279-4809.
8: Three and can't leave.
3: Copy. I, Smith, can you help us a little bit?
9: You know, with a printer for X-ray 650 of us. It's going to be at the Golden Gate on 6th Street. Turn up.
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0: Personalized, Paul Robert, Ocean Boy, Lincoln 8.
1: I'm sorry, I missed it. Prob, and then what was left?
0: Lincoln 8.
1: Paul Robert, Ocean Boy, Lincoln 8 is clear active, 08, Acura.
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5: elevator. Vehicle's a silver GMC Terrain bearing Nevada plate 349 X-ray 57. Failed to maintain travel lanes. Was going approximately 82 to 83 miles per hour. Almost 1050 into other vehicles. Transferred to NSP for further. 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
0: Respond eastbound Interstate 80 and South Verde Road.
5: Negative contact. 31
0: Street, District 1, Squad 1, respond 1445 East 4th Street.
2: Over.
6: 23.
7: Cross a private road, no cross street, eastbound 80.
3: Cross 260.
2: 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I was unrelated. I was hailed. MHI information. Now be coming.
3: Cross 260. And do a sorry, give a stack number. I don't see a 15th Street call on my end.
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10: West of Tyndall, phonetically Tom, Yellow Nora, David Adam, Lincoln Lincoln. First of Oroville, phonetically Ocean Robert Victor, Ida, Lincoln Lincoln Edward. DOV is going to be 0522 of 1962, and Nevada ON 040-395-8718.
2: 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All traffic.
3: 736.
2: 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Sydney 520, George Paul Zebra.
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0: 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Just sending.
1: Norway 245.
2: To fire release.
3: Go ahead for 12. Engine 12, looks like it's going to be a dog bite from a Rottweiler or pit. Looks like the animal has been captured at this time. Looks like a possible knee injury and severe with no deformity.
4: 12 copies.
2: Well, the SA Cal Neva, 38 2nd Street reference, suspect of a larceny, past tense, back on scene, looks like originally occurred down south. All information from not security on scene, so we're going to make contact them and I'll see if they can see the subject, 38 2nd Street.
4: 1-3. 1-2.
2: Can
0: 3.
2: 6 can 3.
0: 1-10-41 tonight. 10-41 morning. Hello, 225. We're in the 245. We'll be with
1: 25. 245.
5: They'll be working on it for the next hour or two. We'll be working. No problem. Intercept.
0: Reno, Intercept 4, we're available.
1: Intercept 4.
4: Sergeant Aldridge, Central.
1: Intercept
0: 6. Nemo just jumped out of the car. She's not running, and the truck is now pulling back into K9 design on Hillcrest. So we're on. We'll see if it'll stop. And she just said he said he's going to haul ass.
1: 736. 731, 735, 10-6 will be covered.
0: She didn't want any part of it. I'll be out with her. She's cooperative.
1: I copy. She'll be cooperative.
0: It wasn't her. He wasn't her.
4: Copy. Thank you, 41.
0: Governor Day.
6: 180 Malone Lane, number 2, District 13, for an upper GI, I believe. 180 Malone, number 2.
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0: 1-3 on board, and left the car, what can you do?
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3: Enter 6-1 at hand.
1: And do you want your cover to continue for the truck?
0: Sorry, can I?
1: Do you want your cover to continue for the pickup truck?
0: We have the truck stop. The sole occupant detained. We are going for.
1: Same 3-1, same 3-5, I'll show you both of me.
0: A1-7-8. A5, we'll continue.
1: Same 3-5. Transfer 41, doesn't seem like anyone else. I'll show you enough to park.
0: Transfer 41, copy, thanks. Reno, Squad 1, you can show us clear returning.
1: Squad 1.
2: 6767.
0: Same treatment. Now, be in front of Castle Bay Oro.
1: Same treatment.
4: Right there.
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0: I'm going to confirm when I meet with this RP, but can you run him real quick and what I have in him?
1: Hey, you from Rowan?
2: Those who meet Mumford, like it's spelled, first as Peter, common spelling, date of birth of 9/1956. California. I'm sorry. That ID number 054-943-97. It's gonna be California Adam 9888260.
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5: 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Thank you.
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0: Mary Edward Lincoln Lincoln, correction, Mary Edward Lincoln, Ida Sam Sam Adam, date of birth is 12/29/84.
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2: Regan?
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3: Are we waiting for anybody to go into room 3? There's an inmate there, but the attorney hasn't shown up.
0: Say.
4: Battalion 1 and all incoming units. 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McCutcheon Command.
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4: 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We need to initiate search on the second floor, Alpha side.
2: And is wanted by PNP. 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
0: Hey,
2: Governor.
0: Did you confirm him?
2: Not with me. I think that might have been why he wanted me to tell you. I need to know if violating cooperative and arresting.
0: Oh, no problem. Thank you.
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4: Do you have a victim coming out of the Alpha side or the Charlie side?
1: Antonov? We're in house 17.
6: One, I believe it's Charles 442. Using 445, I'll be on assignment down the helicopter check.
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8: 75.
9: DIS, engine 2, got a victim. Need EMS at the ladder.
4: Command, copy. You have one victim coming out of Alpha Side, second story window. EMS on its way.
9: Knockdown on the first floor.
0: Yeah, transport 2123.
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0: Man, engine 3, water supply established, ready for next assignment.
7: 12, washer.
4: Let's have you pull the two outline. Pull the two outline.
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2: 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Give me a primary of the second floor.
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3: For Calvina.
2: Headed to the roof, fire 2. You guys will be in
5: Wolf
2: Division.
5: Well, he's here at the station. You have an RPD officer trying to 25 with him. We got him. Thank you.
2: Copy that. And you can show me your name.
5: Just a second.
1: Officer, do you want to?
6: Good.
1: 50 stack 757, be advised, it's for a suicidal subject checking the welfare of a subject named Brooklyn, who texted the RP at 11:15 stating that she tried to overdose via pills and kill herself last night. Juveniles also mentioned blood on their thighs in February, possibly due to self-harm as well. Fire medical responding.
6: I'll be in around. Marshal 6430, you can put me on that and I'll be 1060.
2: Be red. You guys will be Boyd Red.
6: The behavior according to the therapist.
2: Out of
7: window 2.
2: Command copies. Victim number 2 coming out of Alpha Psi, second story.
7: Media mask.
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9: Make an entry on the Charlie side, part 2.
2: Command copies, Boyd Ritt, make an entry Charlie side, part 2.
9: Victim being
2: headed
9: off to EMS, continuing primary search.
2: Command copies. Engine 2, as you do your search, let me know if you guys have fire on the second floor.
1: K92 Washoe. Done. Just turning clear to match Indiana.
6: Copy.
3: Was that Charles 212?
10: Yes, well, it was the birthday when I ran that guy.
3: Sorry, Charles, off you asking for his birthday?
10: Yeah.
3: Can you repeat your transmission? You trailed off.
10: Yeah, what was the date of birth, repeater?
3: 9/19/76.
10: Okay.
2: And route. And 225.
1: 225.
8: He checked the day and I left RP at voicemail. I'll be in route to the main.
1: R 225.
8: Ran R 245. Assist tenant.
1: 245.
8: On a bin, please.
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0: HMA Master Jimenez, John Ida Mary, Edward Nora, Edward Zebra, First Alberto, Adam Lincoln Boy, Edward Robert, Tom Ocean. The birth is 06-30-98, and SOSH is 680-120-842.
11: Austin, just for 43, that vehicle is located on the Reno portion of the roadway. I was going to send that to Reno direct.
12: 10-4. Well, no, thank you.
13: Please. Victim coming out of Charlie's side. Engine 2.

0: Just confirming, do you have a ladder on the Charlie side? What do you got?
1: No, there's a door on the Charlie side. We were able to drop and pick them up out.
0: Command copies.
2: Fire ID card only.
3: Fire copy. Well, different.
2: Copy. And then for the female half, are you out with her? That was just carry only.
0: Hey, firm. So far, we've only had fire on the first floor. We do have knockdown. No fire on the second floor. Let's have you guys exit the roof and assess for horizontal ventilation.
4: 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Exit the roof function.
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6: Hey, from Code 4.
5: Yep.
6: 45.
0: Boyd outside of the structure, he's unconscious, but it is firefighter Boyd outside the structure. Command copies. Boyd red. You have Boyd outside of the structure, unconscious, EMS on his way.
7: Six Frank 65. Can I get a case number?
8: We vented one window on the first story. We're going to be assisting Rhett.
0: Command copies, assisting ladder one, assisting Rhett.
1: Command SCA, primary approach for complete.
5: Go ahead. Can you turn in the case number, please?
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4: 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Mr. Freeman, you cut off at the LOU beach on me.
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7: 56.
3: And any unit for cover available to secure and respond, I'll shoot a route to America's Best Travel in 666 North Wells, number 118. 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RP's unknown what happened to him. He was due to check out and located him, code 50, with blood all over. 666 North Wells, number 118.
8: Okay, Charles, 358, 1041, good morning. Myself, I'm 57, I'll take that.
3: Charles 358.
9: Airman Charles 260, copy that call.
3: Charles 260. And Charles 353, your discretion.
10: 60, Bra 84.
4: 60, Bra 84.
1: We're going to be in the area of the American Best. We'll set up in the parking lot for Martinez here.
4: 60, Bra 84.
1: I'm already
4: flight
5: 3 off.
4: Charles 350.
5: Me at 353.
4: Charles
11: 215.
4: 4
11: Tom Tom, Edward 608.
4: 4 Tom Tom, Edward 608. California is clear expired in 2024 on an 01 Jeep.
11: Copy, DNS is on their way to pick this one up. You show them to me.
4: Yeah, I'm fine.
8: Clear info, and I'll be en route to stack 602.
12: Court control 75 Court Street. Can we get a 10-8 deputy to the ramp for shredded, please?
13: Thank you.
8: Thirty, I'll do it.
5: Try it.
1: Hey, Edward.
5: Thank you.

0: 团，北挂双村100% time to locate。Let's get digging time to locate reckless driver last seen in the area of Del Monte near 1190 Del Monte for multiple dump trucks speeding and causing the roads to be unsafe. Stack 756 or further, watch out clear.
1: Right, Yankee shows him route to the station.
0: 10-4.
2: Good morning.
0: Charles
2: 44. Sam
0: 280 Reno. Sam 280, you on sure? Yep.
2: So swing relief. But he's on sure, we got a hold of him.

0: Is transporters available? Can we get a trial location, please?
1: He's up at the jail. Do you want to swing this right away?
0: Not for now. We're waiting for them.
1: Copy.
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0: Yes, Shelly has the main on 44.
1: Charles 214.
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2: 6-0-5-0-3.
4: Charles 354, confirming 6-0-5. Charles 354. Charles 355, 1060, do
0: you cover? 5-5, I'm in route.
4: Charles 355.
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9: Roger 12.
8: Are you still responding from that last one?
9: That's affirmative. We're between you and the line.
10: 51, good night.
1: 10-4, good night.
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0: Thank you.
4: In the name of the local police, securing this number, cover a shooting at 2 El Tavern Motel, 1801 West 4th Street. Across the street outside, just where a battery just occurred. RP advised that a homeless subject threatened to batter him and then pepper sprayed him. No other weapons involved. Suspect last seen walking westbound on 4th. Suspect is a white female, 60s, thin build, wearing a blue shirt, blue jeans, with a large golden retriever on a leash. And Ramza has been advised as well. 1801 West 4th Street.
1: Engine 4, respond 1801 West 4th Street, El Tavern Motel.
9: Charles 440 is out.
4: Charles 440. Sam 280, are you still over here, Sam 280?
9: Yes, sir.
4: Can you call Maya at records?

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1: Reno, Charles 444.
0: Charles 444.
1: If I give you a name and social, are you able to find a person? We just can't find his date of birth.
0: I can try local gut.
1: The last of Garcia, George, Adam, Robert, Charles, Ida, Adam, first of Daniel, David, Adam, Nora, Ida, Edward, Lincoln. Social, possibly 603-359841.
0: I mean, it's going to be what your partner gave me. I found his match in local and his 27.
1: Copy, perfect.
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5: Doctor 6812, can you change my location to 250 Medgar on another wind inspection?
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7: Washington 6791 clears this in route stack 794.
6: Village number 43, over check of a juvenile born in 2009. No one has heard from him. Mother's name and number are in a call. We have not tried to contact her. 144, village number 43.
8: 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I can start towards stack 810.
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6: Tampa, good night. Watch continue lasting 14 to 26 hours heading northbound on Mount Rose towards Reno from mile marker 17. Vehicles described as 5 black e-bikes. RP advises there are 5 juveniles on e-bikes speeding down the highway too close to the travel lanes. Stack 789, watch it clear.

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1: Yep.
2: 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Castle 46.

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1: Okay, B90s, when we get them, both units to 530 East Pacer Boulevard, number 161. We have a 911 hang-up from the residents. 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
3: Any older model Honda, maybe a Accord, in gray in color? Or any kind of Honda sedan. 3 North 245. 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
4: 245.
5: Is a 20. Actually, I'm sorry, reading wrong. There's a 98 Honda. There's another 98 Honda with a different plate. And those are the two Hondas.
3: Copy. What about a cargo van, white in color? 90s, maybe 80s model.

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1: Going to be Hill Carson Lake Side, 25 in West. It's on scene. 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
4: it's
6: Walker Rinda.
5: Charles
6: 2-5. Sam 3-6, can we pull an additional case number for today's search?
7: I'm sorry, for what charge?
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8: Sam 2D, is that the first case number for this call?
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2: Sergeant.
0: Yeah, they're cooperative. They kind of sort of know each other, but it's not like husband, wife kind of thing.
2: We can only take two.
0: All right, cover that. That's all we got. Thank you.
3: Hi.
1: Information is provided beginning.
3: That's fine.
4: We get Roach and Wilkowski. I've got Farrah North coming back. Roach and Wilkowski.

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2: I copy. Thank you.
5: George 4 is clear. Expiration 6, 25 of 27. 2013 Forge 2 cargo van.
0: Thank you.
4: 375-23.
0: 375. 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Have a good day. Thank you.
4: 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Thank you.
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5: 6-9-30, eastbound at 8-0.
2: 0-3-3-4,
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0: Copy. So that one's wrapping up.
6: This is what my clerk tells me.
0: Yeah, you want me to grab too?
3: Hey, I'm pretty have a great day, we know.
5: Trust you, guys. Have a great day.
0: Forget about everything you just said?

0: subject returns the adverse party in a protection order out of New Jersey. The protected party is Lasta Piccoli, first of Daphne, and he has a valid New Jersey 27.
1: Ninth and Boss.
0: Happy Ninth and Boss.
1: Bird Adam Tom Henry. Date of birth 4/17/77. I'm not sure if this bus was too many numbers, but we'll try it. 553-491-366. Verbal only, male, I think, maybe out of Nevada.
0: 10-4.
2: Emergency. Respond 320 Evans Avenue. District 1. Squad 1. Respond 320 Evans Avenue.

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3: One in that of Douglas County.
6: Oh, so the Douglas one and the PMP one are two separate ones?
3: Yes, I'm sorry. I thought you were talking about the PMP hit and the actual warrant that popped up out of PMP. The warrant shows to be out of Douglas County Sheriff's Office.
6: Okay, so two total, right?
3: Uh-huh.
6: Okay, sorry. I'm all confused.
3: Yeah, me too. I just sat down. I was trying to skim it really quick.
6: Okay. Did I get a case number for the second one?
3: Charles 8-1, 0346, I can show you to me.

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2: 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We'll check everybody's out of
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1: Good afternoon, 1041, Pimmy. 3832, good afternoon.
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0: will be right across from the
1: Castle 2
0: restaurant, so
1: did
0: you see the suspect?
1: Charles 255, and what was the name of the restaurant?
0: Castle 2.
1: Charles 252.

0: email target is clear revoked and EF as of 2026 for BDW, ex-felon with a firearm, B-boy, and Nora, ex-felon in possession of a firearm. 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

0: out of Sparks. Looks like A1 is running at Union Nora and the rest. If it's the one with the wolf on it, it's UNR at the beginning. And if it's the other blue university one with, I think, the crest, it's just UN at the beginning.
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5: Subject Brady, Boy, Robert, Adam, David, Yellow, Joseph, Lucas, Lincoln, Union, Charles, Ida, Sam, vehicles of BB7, 11, 2002. And his third identifier is going to be, he has a 25 tattoo on his right, underneath his eye. And then he has a tattoo of hands on his left upper arm.
1: Copy.
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3: 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And 11.
6: Gonzalez,
3: right now, regarding a guy they want you to ruse out, if you guys could help them, if someone could call Parsons and get the details from him, I think he wants to meet at like Save Martin, then we'll give you a full scoop of what's going on.
6: 11 copies, I think he's trying to 21 me right now, so I'll give him a call back.

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1: The door to staff dining has been fixed. Central, do you copy?
2: 197.5. Okay, local, I'm sure date of birth is 11/12. There's multiple tattoos. Got a tattoo on the left hand that crosses in between the fingers. Tattoo on the right hand has 775 on the knuckles. Tattoo on the neck of LM, or Lincoln Mary. Tattoo on the right forearm of La Familia. And tattoo on the right cheek of 3 dots and 1 bar. Tattoo on the right eye of X-ray Victor, or 25. So I'm guessing that's the tattoo of 25 that you were talking about. For otherwise, it's going to be clear in CIC and CGIS. Are you Chris Warren? Do you want me to confirm?
3: Chris Warren, CIC.
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8: 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No plate's been covered. Looks like Cal Nevada Tow accepted this for abandoned vehicle tow. And please show me 10-8.
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2: 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Hey, sorry, the last case number we pulled, we don't need. It was confusing.
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4: Matthew, common, date of birth 3/12/003, verbal only, mail out of Nevada.

0: Austin 2220, say it and clear follow up.
1: Yeah, from.
0: You show me route to Hearthstone, code 4, and I'll give you the case number when I get there.
1: 10-4.
2: Black Infinity. Subject. It's going to be last of King, King, Ida, Nora, George, first of Jamie, John, Adam, Ida, Mary, Ida, Edward. DOB of 2-1571 and Associa 568-7973-26. Charles, you've got two.
3: Was picking up her juvenile heard screaming and yelling coming from this unit possibly 10 ago, but she was showing to be a ways away, so there might be a time delay. She did see a Hispanic male wearing a tan and orange, correction, a tan hat and an orange shirt on the patio to 350 Herbert Cove.
0: Sparks 342.
3: 342.
0: Put my follow up and pending, I'll take that cover.
3: 10-4, 302, you can 22.
0: 302.
4: North. Drop him and give him a couple of minutes and then send him out.
3: You want to start?
4: Reno Sam, 385, I'll be 10-8, single unit.
1: 10-3-5.
3: Edwards, clear valid, commercial license, clear tip.
2: Copy, thanks.
0: I think I got 9-1.
1: 10-6-50, go ahead with your subject.
5: The back of their license, registration, and insurance, and send it to Moore so I can scan it off his phone.
2: Hey, firm, I was working on that now. I got you.
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4: Ocean, first of Amanda. Their birth is 7-4-89, social 530-619051, and physical that you have.
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7: Sure, she's refusing medical. Looks like there are two juveniles on scene, ages 17 and 5, 529 Eastern Avenue.
8: Can you be different with that and so to be all in that stuff?
1: I'm sorry, 10-9?
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8: Charles,
1: you've got two.
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3: Space Torres, Tom Ocean, Robert Robert, Edward Sam, first of Jorge, John Ocean Robert, George Edward, date of birth 3-14-2003, license number 08072345-49.
4: For the investigator, if you can get him through that holding cell door, he's going to need a coffee back there to talk to their client.
9: Copy. Hold on, we're done with this hearing.
4: Well, from that, you're going to have to wait until the hearing's done.
0: Have it downtown using Charles 444.
5: all that.
10: Yeah.
11: For negative airbag deployment, front end damage, and he was in the far right left turn lane, so what is that, L2 or L3, I don't remember.
8: Close to my location. 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I just need help replacing the spare tire.
12: Camp pressure just confirming it's on your patrol vehicle.
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8: 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Yes, I'm going to call you.
12: Actually, 1097.
8: Go ahead.
12: He actually has two FTAs out of Reno Muni Court on local, but otherwise clear.
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5: Henderson Phillips, vehicle 2510, 1041, good morning.
4: 10-4, good morning.
0: 245, apologies. Very check, William Bronco.
2: Charles 445.
6: 3391.
4: Go ahead.
6: I'm not with the RO, he's down here by our cars, and says the
4: female has the keys. The female has the keys to the car. I also
0: have the
1: keys to the car.
0: Okay. Sam 385. The first in route to the station.
1: Sam
7: 285.

0: prelims wrapped up for the day?
1: Negative. We got one in the pipe once this one is done in C.
0: How close is the one in C about to wrap up?
1: It's in closing right now. Should be wrapping up here a couple minutes.
0: Therefore, thank you.
2: Less than 30 seconds.
3: Gas leak, or are there other updates?
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1: Having FDT issues.
0: Battalion 30, I copy responding.
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4: Gold 5-8, heavy build rail, black shirt and black backpack.
5: Yeah, 10-41, I'll be in.

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2: Stand for N5 1041, I'll be in route to that, I'm closer.
3: We can cancel heavy energy, this is either somebody painting nearby or some painting across the street at the construction site. It's safe. We're available, we're doing.
1: Engine 13, will do. Thank you.
3: Copy.
4: Sorry about that. Reno, Union 722.
0: Union 722.
4: We're working on a special event over at the Red Mountain Building. 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
3: George 4. Laredo, what?
5: Hey, man, they're stuck in traffic at Golden Valley, but it's a heavy tow, so I don't know if you want me to try and move on to the next one.
3: Chase, okay,
1: Penny. 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
1: All incoming units, engine 40's on scene of a dispatch location. We have a small single-story residential structure with nothing showing. Engine 40 will be in investigative mode. This will be bottle command.
2: 940, copy. 40's on scene. Establishing command. Small single-story residence. Be investigating.
3: Henry 5-1, Henry 10. I just got a report of a solicitor, possible scam, white male, blonde hair, early 20s, on a scooter. He's been asked to leave and he's refusing, going door to door.
4: Washington Henry 7-2, I can be en route with 5-1.
5: Copy, sharing route. And Henry 10, is there a location that you want me to set this up?
3: The city's just up in the residential area of Hungry Valley. The city's real easy to be noticed because he is on a scooter.
1: Team dispatch, Battalion 30.
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6: We're caught up. Yeah, Charles 354, RTO, hotel.
7: Charles 354.
8: Watch all units, District 43 dispatch is on handhelds due to radios being down. Repeating, dispatch is on handhelds due to radios being down.
6: Reno 7373. Please for my last area check, Yori Park.
1: Region 11 command. If you want to go ahead and stage at the hydrant, but bring your crew forward with a gas monitor, I'm going to need you for air monitoring.
9: Absolutely, we'll be right there.
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7: Charles 251, they actually drove when they're about to power. We'll see if they can divert to you.
10: Okay.
1: Show another welfare check.
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12: Go on that, Panther.
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13: That'd be negative, Rick. There shouldn't be anybody on the elevator. Can you please check, Charles?
14: I got nobody on our screens that are on the elevator.
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1: 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You guys go ahead. 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
1: Can I get two case numbers? And are you ready for the labels?
3: No, the first.
1: First is going to be for a site, the next is going to be for rest. I also need a criminal court date now. Oh, that's the station.
3: Two more. The site is 14556, 14556, and for the arrest, 14557, 14557.
5: And that was a criminal site that you needed?
1: Yes, please.
5: September 2nd at 1400.
1: Copy, thank you.

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2: Be clear of our last and route back to part with one.
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1: Four.
7: I'm seeing well, sir.
8: Radar Charles 355. Well, you know, I'm boarding that part.
7: Charles 355.
0: 285.23.
1: 285.
0: They lost their comms.
1: Thank
0: you.
1: Control Walker.
4: 23.
9: 14 is South Street, you're at 5002 Cocoa Avenue in the parking lot in front of that residence. Check for a physical 1016, female versus male. All info from an uninvolved neighbor. RP can see the male battering the female. Female is bleeding from the face. RP believes the neighbor lives at 5026 Cocoa Avenue. 5002 Cocoa.
1: Control for Charles 30 radio check.

0: female, 321 or 346, or 43, the male, the white male in his 30s, 5'5", medium build, wearing a black hooded sweatshirt and blue shorts.
1: Hello.
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3: The online reporting system doesn't allow reporting for any burglaries. They require a patrol response.
4: GM Dispatch, Battalion 40, show me assignment complete.
3: Battalion 40, I copy.
0: Okay, 352, switch to Sheriff. How's your left to Sheriff?

0: caller for... Copy, thank you.
1: Johnson, 10-8. Alan, you ready for us?
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0: Sorry,
2: Tom.
3: Washington, full track.
0: They should be on the way. They're already acknowledged, but they just called to double check the test. You got one already. Copy, thank you.
2: First subject is going to be last of Lincoln Edward David. Edward Zedra. Mary Adams. First of David Ida Ocean. Nora Ida Charles Ida Ocean. Date of birth is 3/28/1987. Break for next.
4: Confirming that was 3/28/97.
2: Sorry, 1987.
4: Tefren, go ahead with the second.
0: Nora 321, Nora 346, and Nora 3443. The RP is not stating the female half is a juvenile. She's a white female, 16 years old, 5'5", bindo, red hair, wearing a black shirt, black pajama pants, and a black backpack. The male left in a blue older sedan with no plates, unknown direction of travel on Cocoa Avenue.
2: Three 40 copies, and is Remsen going to be here responding as well? 31, 10
5: is this. 31,

0: Reno Nora, 334.
1: Yeah, 334.
0: 24 here, show us en route to 7840 Monterey Shores Drive. The APT suspect.
1: Yeah, 334, it really did.

0: Three last phonetically, Henry Edward Robert, Robert Edward, Robert Adam, first is Salvador, Sam Adam Lincoln, Victor Adam David, Ocean Robert, he'll be a junior. His DOB is 07-22-1979, Nevada ON 320-051-7253.
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1: 2-1 and 1J3.
3: Yeah,
1: we have you.
3: License,
5: Chevy and Paul. Sparks 489, one marked intact, break for next.
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6: Thank you. Hey, Louise, can you come back here for this call?
1: 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Elevators are working. 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
6: Social Sharing Route 220381 Street at the Skyline Trailer Park. Outside of that location, closer to 7900 North Virginia, 44016, male, female, verbal, and physical disturbance, 20381 Street.
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1: Temper.
2: And then order 32 to yellow.
1: Western Village, code 4. Temper.
4: Motor 32, Sam 385. This is going to be Moana and Lakeside for a vehicle versus motorcycle. RP is watching from a distance and does not have a clear view of the rider, so unknown status. Moana and Lakeside.
12: 12251, 23 a car, ending mileage is 4.6.
2: 12251.
1: Rising, there's also three juveniles possibly inside the residence. 6200 Meadowood Mall Circle, number the one that's above number 557.
5: Matthew.
1: Sam 380, Reno, do you copy that?
5: 370,
1: Sam 370.
3: Julie, put out myself and Charles 444. I was beating Charles 446 for a while, Gabriel, part of the infinite.
4: 10-4.
3: Great.
10: For about 3 months for the RP.
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0: Northbound on Evans, still red at 4 if you want to start our way. Shaved head, white female adult, beach cruiser. 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
1: Copy that. 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Not too sure though. If you guys want to keep following her, and I'll just hang around here.
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0: Charles 442 and Charles 354.
3: 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Go ahead, home.
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1: Copy. Ocean Paul, Henry, Edward Roberts, date of birth will be 9-8 of 90. And post report is 602-40-5919.
4: Go ahead.
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0: Terminus 445, copy. Closer to Ethan Valley.
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RJC transport, Charles 6, the female at a T11, Phoenix down, Kansas Lake, and 03 left.

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2: 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Okay, sure. 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
0: 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Alright, 3461, there's still stage 2 in
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6: well,
4: date of birth 07-03.
5: I'm sorry, I asked if you could stand by just one. I'm going to need you to repeat that in just a bit.
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5: Motor 32, continuing, your case number is going to be 14560, 14560 for the 1050 at Moana Lake. Call came in at 1602, dispatch 1603, on scene at 1605. Are you code 4?
2: And then 12 copy.
1: 3-0-3.
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0: we don't have any Thomas motors available at the moment. You might want to advise you if they want to check with Sparks or County if they want it. That's it.
1: Yeah, it's like a little passenger car attached to the motorcycle, so it is affixed to it, so that might need to spot them.
2: Oh, copy, one of those little sidecar things. Okay. Vehicle is not running, the back hatch is open, but RP is worried that the juvenile is alone and does not see adults. I thought I figured out something.
1: Simple.
3: 22 Chevy, RO's loss of Avalos, hyphen Moreno versus Gabriel. Thank you.
4: Charles 2 5 5 2 3 0.

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1: For that ATL, do we have a direction of travel for that 5 Buick?
2: Negative.
3: Just west of Rock, there's a bunch of stone in the road that's about to cause an accident. I'll flip around and I'll meet him.
0: Okay, 1-4-5-6-1, 1-4-5-6-1.
4: I got you. Does anybody on the camera set anything?
3: It's causing a major problem, so I'm going to turn around and then I'll meet up with on the on-ramp.

0: Just looking at the call, can we confirm, is this RFD that was in a 1050 requesting NSP, or is it?
1: I'll check on that sooner.
2: Second, on the ballpark. Copy, thanks. I'll stay on this for eyes. We're hoping to lead this back to target.

0: I'm just getting turned around, coming to Rock. You'll see it. It's in the number one lane. If you get on at Rock westbound, it's a bunch of sheets of drywall and about half a pallet of stone in the number one lane.
1: Yeah, 10-4. Thanks.
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1: 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So they're not contacted.
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1: Copy, can you come to the entrance of the park on parking completely for us?
2: The parties were getting back up and into vehicles. 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Clear Acre, North Inter-
0: Seven four.
2: Charles 354.
3: Fire 13, Super.
1: Hey, hi, where's mom live?
4: The Frenchman.
1: Copy. Are you guys walking towards our location? Or are you guys still at the car?
4: We're still at the entrance next to High Street. We can walk towards you.
1: You gotta walk towards us and then we'll hit this wooded area together.
0: Yep. Reno, Sam 383.
2: Sam 383.
0: That's it. I'll be in around Reno City Court for brief assignment.
2: 383. And Sam 374, Sam 373, the vehicles are going to be white pickup with a company logo on the side and a black sedan. And it looks like the subjects involved in the 1010 are both females.
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1: Roger. Looks like NHP still trying to get someone en route.
2: Thank you.
3: We think that's their camp. If you get 25 over here, we'll make a plan when it's your arrest.
4: And then what?
5: Transforming to San 395 Ellicott, you were north or unavailable to replace you. Heading out to 1465 Castleway for a 1016. A father versus his adult son, verbal disturbance, knives in the residence but not in play. 1465 Castleway.
4: Thank you, ma'am. Sorry, from 11.
6: Charles 251 RTF, and I'll be en route to that.
5: Charles 251 and Sam 395, I can show you to me.
4: Never heard of
7: it. 96520.
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5: The female aggressor is going to be 20 years old, dark braided hair, wearing a dark crop top and a light colored baggy sweatpants. The other female half is unknown race, brown hair, and negative clothing description.
4: Under.

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1: A3. Commission, you're responding with SAM 375 for a wellness care check at 550 West Plum. It was for a 10-12-year-old left.
0: Wearing a gray shirt and unknown pants. They're on foot, possibly have a pocket knife, and possibly intoxicated. The RP is not the owner of the vehicle. Red Rock and Plata Mesa.

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1: 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It's clear, CGS and local. 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
2: Thank you, ma'am.
3: Corvette last night as well. Hey, Charles, 445, Charles, 430s. Good morning, Brian.
4: Charles, 445.
1: 10-4.
2: Basho, 4 Charles, 23.
1: 4 Charles, 23.
2: I'll be 1024 at Jan Evans and route back to district court empty.
0: Alright, Lindsay, you guys can stand down. Show you clear returning.
3: Thank you.

0: All units retain site, and it's 10-2 still in cover.
1: 30s with him. He's waiting for a commercial trooper from NHP.
0: Gotcha, thank you.
2: Charles 355.
0: And blue sedan.
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0: 31.
4: Can you log a gate code for me? For a gate code is 33251, given to me by a resident.
5: Remember, just confirming no hashtags or anything like that.
4: Pound at the end, sorry.
5: Copy, pound sign at the end. Of course.
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6: Coming in route to par with 1G3X on board. 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
4: 334.
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5: Charles 355, are you still on, Sheriff?
0: Sparks, on to traffic.
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0: 2-5-4, can I get a 29 on 1?
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8: subject. Last of Enlo, Edward, Laura, Lincoln, Ocean, Edward. First of Amanda, Adam, Mary, Adam, Nora, Davis, Adam. Date of birth 07/16/92. 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
5: Charles 354.
9: 74.
1: It looks like we have another RP who advised two males working on the Corvette. It looks like one subject did step into the travel lane. RP had to swerve. Didn't appear to be that they were flagging anyone down. This RP is no longer on scene.
4: Stack 984 to 1056. The subject is possibly a juvenile.
0: Okay, please, and thank you.
5: Confirm.
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8: 2508 First Street, Sparking Data.
4: No, 321, and are you 76?
8: Hey, room, what is the only 346?
4: 321.

0: Southeast Air 1.
1: How sir, go ahead.
0: Two last names, Mary Ocean Robert, Frank Ida Nora, space Boy Ida Robert, Robert Union Edward Tom Adam. First of Christopher, King, Rana, King Robert Ida, Sam Tom Ocean, Paul Henry Edward Robert. Date of birth 10-25-04, California, ON, yellow 18-16398.
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2: Did you see that? 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
1: I can't do that for out of state, only Nevada driver's license.
7: I wasn't sure. 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
1: Morning, negative.
8: I'm familiar with her. 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
2: 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Radio
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2: Done with
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1: Union
2: 249.
1: I-80 and South Verde. Mile marker 3.
3: Ocean Nora, Zebra, Adam, Lincoln, Edward, Zebra. First of Mary, Adam, Nora, Union, Edward, Lincoln. DOB 0819 1996.
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1: Okay, yes.
2: Oscar 2 John 17.
1: Unfortunate copier, 21.
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4: We can go ahead and cancel engine 14 if they're assigned this.
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7: 340.
6: Are you requesting them to respond to the said stack 984 for the 1056 district?
1: 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If they were, they could advise.
6: They're not responding.
1: Okay,
6: we'll see if that's a different thing. 340, and then just be those with stack 981 pending over the limit.
1: Where?
8: We're going to SAM 374 in the area and UTL on E1050.
6: SAM 374.
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10: 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I'll be en route to 615 East Lincoln Way, Unit 60, code 4.
11: 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Black 7.
12: I'm sorry, Black what?
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10: Sparks 372, you can leave this pending, I can cover him.
12: 10-4.
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6: SAM 373, and prior to that, 1063, while you're north.
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6: Sure, I'm not to 4730 Emery Drive for 1016. Address is via web query. It's going to be a physical 1016 male, female. RP is not on scene, but got a text from the male half stating that the female had hit him with an unknown object in the head, and now RP is not able to make contact with the male. Male half is last reporting the first of William, and nothing for the 4730 Emery Drive.
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6: SAM
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3: 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It says that you're working on the system till 1600. Is that still going?
0: Yes, it is.
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0: For NOAA 344, no longer needed. We'll be tank. Switch back to yellow. In the path between William Broadhead and John Champion.
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0: 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I copy. 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
1: We have units on Gold. Okay, hung up on us, but then recontacted by Sivalese. The smoke is actually going to be water misters and not smoke.
7: The time should come. Thank you.
0: Flight 37 for me.
4: Different
0: book. William, David, David, George, Frank, 8, Boy, Boy, 6, Boy, Robert. 7790 and it has California, please.
4: Anyway, thank you for that.

subject returns 1099 and Mary Bayou and RPD at Reno Muni for an FCA. Original charges, driving without a license. He is described as white male adult, 5'7", 200, brown over brown with a tribal tattoo on his right arm, including a skull, tombstone, rip, joker, and chill. His 27 is suspended indefinitely since 2017 for FTA.